0: line? Did you dial that number?
1: No.
0: Oh, okay. Well, then you probably have the right number. Because otherwise, I'd be Jenny. And I'd be a heck of a lot prettier, I'll tell you that much. Oh, we're having fun. But yeah, no, this is the right number.

0: Oh, what do you know?
1: A station that plays new rock, too.
0: Yeah, that's us. Here's a new rock track.
1: Just for fans of Rock 92.7.

0: wondering, the DJ is on now. I listened to the station for a while.
1: Oh, thank you. Yeah, no, we built the station to last as long as a Twinkie.
0: What's the DJ's name?
1: Greg Beharrell.
0: Greg Beharrell. Okay.
1: Yep. Don't say it into a mirror 4 more times. Trust me.
0: And on every... What time?
1: Usually these same hours.
0: Okay. Awesome. Gonna have to listen.
1: Yeah, but even when I'm not on the air, I'm still at the station. And if you listen closely during the other shows, you can hear the sobbing.
0: After that last call. I love that last call.
1: Ah, my heart is touched. Not literally, of course. That would cause instant death. But seriously, thank you. I actually am Greg, so thank you.
0: Oh, you bet. I didn't even realize.
1: That's cool. Yeah, most people who know me tell me I haven't realized much about myself either.
0: Just got a new listener.
1: Oh, what's your name?
0: Cliff.
1: Cliff? Oh, I've driven so many of my shows over you.
0: Thank you.

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Stuff like this. 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No, yeah, we've talked about this before, but how expensive exactly? 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Or us,

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0: Oh, yep, yep. There are only two things I always take my time to answer. The phone and the wave at sporting events. I'll usually wait a couple innings before I raise my arms.
1: You know what? You are so great at what you do.
0: Well, you know, I appreciate you describing my skill set so generically, because our sensor button is broken, and describing what I actually do would take a lot of beeps.
1: It's hilarious.
0: Well, you know what? Thank you for the kind words. Now, how are you? How's life?
1: It's going good listening to you. You always put a smile on my face.
0: Ah, that's great news, because a smile elsewhere would feel like a fever dream.
1: Your show is just so good.
0: Aww.
1: And yeah.
0: Oh, okay. We stopped at good. So my show is basically a B-. I'll take it.
1: It just, yeah.

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0: It's the Greg the Herald Show. You know, if there's one thing that people are always saying to me, it's, Greg, what's something that bothers you? Oh, I feel bad for air in birthday balloons, only ever able to watch the party from a plastic prison. Another thing people are saying to me is, Greg B. Harrell, you don't have enough news from Fresno on your radio show. And you're thinking, Greg, why would I care what's going on in Fresno? Well, Fresno is a magical place, as we're about to find out when we listen to another actual clip from the Fresno Television News.
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2: Can say
3: also,
2: for sure.
3: I feel like after I work out, I'm hungrier.
2: Yes.
1: Your vacation.

0: Hello.
1: Oh, wow. What energy. I wish I could bottle that hello.
0: Do you?
1: Oh, yeah. I'd save a fortune on carbonation by using you as the bubbly. So how you doing?
0: I'm doing fine. How are you?
1: Better than most. Not as good as some. S-U-M spelling. I'd rather have money than me.
0: Yeah, I sent you a picture of my guitar one time.
1: Oh, you sent me a picture of your guitar?
0: Painted the back of it.
1: Whoa, a painted guitar.
0: Yeah, I painted it.
1: Painted with what?
0: With some flowers.
1: Sorry, that was grammatically confusing. You said you painted it with some flowers. So did you paint flowers on the guitar, or did you actually use flowers as a makeshift brush while painting your guitar?
0: Are of flowers.
1: Oh, you painted flowers on the back of the guitar. Okay.
0: Yeah. In vases, really pretty vases and stuff like that.
1: And the flowers you painted were in a vase?
0: Yeah.
1: So when you play with a bassist, do they get annoyed having to look up every time someone says, "Hey, pass me that vase guitar?"

It's the Greg B. Harrell Show. Last hour, we talked about how CDs in Japan are really expensive. Still, to this day, $25 US for a standard CD. And if you want a special edition with all sorts of extras, going to run you about 75 bucks. Okay, so why? Why are CDs so expensive in Japan? Now, this is interesting. The distribution chain in Japan invokes several more middlemen than in North America, and that drives up the cost. Plus, they know that super fandom is such a thing across Japan that they can charge those prices because, well, Japanese CDs are so collectible. Don't take my word for it. Take my collection, please. It's overwhelming my home.

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0: Yeah, that's us. 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

0: What is your defining characteristic?
1: I don't know. People would say, I guess I'm competitive.
0: Oh, okay. Like how competitive are we talking here?
1: Well, like if you're doing good, I'll just be one step ahead. I just have that drive in me.
0: So what if you and I play football and I get a touchdown?
1: Well, I'd get two touchdowns.
0: Two touchdowns. Mm-hmm, mm-hmm. Okay, now what if we play basketball and I pull off a monster dunk?
1: Then I'll hit a three-pointer.
0: Okay. Then now what if we're playing blackjack and I get 21?
1: Then I'll get 22.
0: Well, okay then.
1: Okay.

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1: Did your mustache come up with that?
2: You've only got a mustache.
0: This June 20th, it's back. 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
1: Breaker, breaker to Mr. Reuben, sir.
2: This is Reuben. Is that you, Jesse?
1: That's affirmative, sir.
2: How's your day going?
1: Excellent, sir. Just got the AC going at Mrs. Guerrero's place.
2: Great job, Jesse.
1: Now I'm on my way to fix a grumpy air conditioner for Mr. Wilfong.
2: Sounds good. So, why were you calling me on the radio?
1: Oh, that. I just wanted to let you know I'm doing well on my own, sir.
2: That's great to hear, Jesse.
1: I was afraid I'd feel inadequate without my trainer Oscar beside me.
2: That's natural.
1: But it's funny, sir. I can hear his voice in my head whenever I have a problem.
2: And what does he tell you?
1: He whispers the solution to me, and his answers always work.
2: I guess you were trained well, Jesse.
1: Do you know what he's telling me now, sir?
2: What's that?
1: He's saying I should go have lunch, and I'm right near Colair HQ. Wanna come?
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2: Okay, I'll meet you by the front door.
1: Already here, sir.
2: I should have known.
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0: It's the Greg B. Harrell Show. You know, if you're like me, then you also think, now that I'm older, I'm totally cool with modifying it to I want to rock and roll all night and part of every day. Because I'm going to need to work in a nap at some point. But also, if you're like me, you're busy during the afternoon all week long. If that's the case, there's something very important you're missing. All the great TV that's on during the afternoon. Don't worry, I've got your back on this. Here's a sample of what you've missed on afternoon TV.
1: Unless you're a stoner, it's not something you'd see. So here's what you missed on afternoon TV.
2: Hat, glasses, head to ascot.
3: 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Are you okay?
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0: Hello.
1: Hi. What you doing?
0: I'm driving home.
1: Oh, here we go. What are you going to do when you get home?
0: Well, I'm going to smoke some weed and watch some movie.
1: Oh, in that order?
0: Not necessarily.
1: Oh, you should. Because then the next time you watch it, you won't remember any of the plot twists, and boom, new movie.
0: Yeah.
1: What movie are you watching?
0: I'm going to watch Ozark.
1: You're trying to tell me you haven't started smoking, but you think Ozark is a movie? Uh-huh. And what kind of marijuana?
0: Oh, man, it's a good indica. Good OG.
1: Indica and Ozark.
0: Indica and Ozark. That sounds like a plan, don't it?
1: I mean, it sounds like it would cost a fortune in vowels on wheel.
0: I just love you, Grampy Earl. You're the funniest guy on radio, man.
1: That is what my out-of-office email says.
2: Oh, Father, please forgive us, 'cause we know just what we've done.

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2: Coming up in the program, how to get any girl. 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Also, if a woman cancels a date, we'll tell you what to do. 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Also tell you the number one clause in a prenup, plus our big-ass world news all coming up. 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

It's the Greg Beharrell Show. Last hour, we talked about how Japanese CDs are quite expensive, way more than here. $25 for just a standard edition, $75 for a really expensive one. And we discussed how Japanese CDs are kind of worth the money because they're very collectible. But here's the thing. Are they better than CDs in any other part of the world? Well, this does seem to be the case. Yeah, as the legend goes, mastering on Japanese CDs is superior to anywhere else. And this was particularly true during the 80s and 90s, which is why Japanese imports from those eras are the most collectible type of compact disc. Well, gotta go buy more now.

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1: So here's a new song.
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0: You love my show? Wow, I even feel uncomfortable saying those words together. So you're very brave.
1: I know how terrible you are, and we just like terrible messes. So that's probably why we like you so well and get along.
0: Ah, I am going to embroider terrible mess on my pillow. Well, you know, as a reward for your kindness, I'm going to continue being a mess of a human. Think of me as the jester of the universe. Sounds like a one comic villain.
1: Sounds awesome to me. Yes, we like that.
0: Well, you know, I'm glad we had this phone call.
1: Well, me too.
0: May it be beautifully animated in the documentary of my inevitable downfall.
1: Could be right there.
0: Until then, we'll always have Paris. Oh, no, I'm sorry. That says pair us. Okay, so the pair of us. We'll have us.
1: Sounds awesome, Greg. Appreciate it. Appreciate your show.
0: Heart emoji.

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1: Breaker, breaker to Mr. Rubin, sir.
2: This is Rubin. Is that you, Jesse?
1: That's affirmative, sir.
2: How's your day going?
1: Excellent, sir. Just got the AC going at Mrs. Guerrero's place.
2: Great job, Jesse.
1: Now I'm on my way to fix a grumpy air conditioner for Mr. Wilfong.
2: Sounds good. So, why were you calling me on the radio?
1: Oh, that. I just wanted to let you know I'm doing well on my own, sir.
2: That's great to hear, Jesse.
1: I was afraid I'd feel inadequate without my trainer Oscar beside me.
2: That's natural.
1: But it's funny, sir. I can hear his voice in my head whenever I have a problem.
2: And what does he tell you?
1: He whispers the solution to me, and his answers always work.
2: I guess you were trained well, Jesse.
1: Do you know what he's telling me now, sir?
2: What's that?
1: He's saying I should go have lunch, and I'm right near Colair HQ. Wanna come?
3: Call Colair because we can.
2: Okay, I'll meet you by the front door.
1: Already here, sir.
2: I should have known.
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0: It's the Greg B. Harrell Show. Based on their solo careers, you'd just know that a s'mores reunion would be the brainchild of Graham Cracker.
1: Yeah, I don't really have much else going on, so put in a phone call to Chocolate and Marshmallow.

Kingsville Corpus Christi. 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

0: What are you up to? What are you doing with yourself?
1: Nothing. Bored. Eric has a song.
0: You're bored?
1: Yeah.
0: Oh, well, you know what? I can tell you how to solve that problem.
1: How?
0: It's just a jump to the left.

0: You feel better?
1: I feel the same as before.
0: Oh. Well, then you know what we should do?
1: What?
2: Let's

0: great.
1: You don't sound happy.
0: I'm fine.
1: Just fine?
0: Yeah, I don't know. I'm fine. Not good, bad. Fine.
1: Oh, well, then you know what we should do?
0: Not the time warp.
1: Oh, okay.
0: Can I request a song?
1: Yeah, of course you can. It's so simple to do. It's just a jump to the left.
0: Okay.
1: And then a jump to the right. With your hands on your hips.
0: Dude.

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0: Oh.
1: Hi. 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
0: I wish that's how the scene went in Midnight Cowboy. I'm sorry, I'm walking here.
1: So
0: you're walking?
1: Yes. Well, what?
0: Why is this so difficult? Are you attempting to chew gum at the same time? So you're walking?
1: Yeah, I'm walking around the neighborhood. I didn't know I was getting you on the phone. I'm like, yay!
0: Well, trust me, that enthusiasm will dwindle. So why are you walking around the neighborhood?
1: To get some exercise.
0: Oh, okay. See, I get my exercise by forever carrying the weight of my failures.

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Greg, The Herald Show. Okay, so we're talking a little bit about Japanese CDs. But what makes Japanese CDs so collectible? We've touched on that a bit. And I mean, yes, obviously, the bonus music, the bonus artwork, sure. But the main collectible is the Japanese obi. Yeah, so a Japanese obi is that little cardboard insert along the edge of a Japanese CD. That cardboard insert details the artist, a little bit of history, some manufacturing information, and of course, it's all written in Japanese. CDs with that insert still intact cost quite a lot on the secondhand market. And just for fun, Japanese obi translated means Japanese belt. Isn't that cool? CD wearing a belt. Your move, animation companies.

you know. A station that plays new rock too. Yeah, that's us. Here's a new rock track. Just for fans of Rock 92.7.

0: every call, but it gets so busy on the phones. In fact, during my show is when Alexander Graham Bell earns most of his royalties.
1: Well, yeah, it was just for the last stages. It was like busy, busy, busy, busy, busy.
0: Well, okay, that makes me sound like Professor Hinkle in the Frosty cartoon. Busy, busy, busy.
1: Oh, yeah.
0: But you're not wrong. The phone lines for this show are more clogged than my arteries.
1: And then it was just ringing and ringing and ringing.
0: Yeah, usually there's 20 different calls coming in at once.
1: Holy cow.
0: No, cows rarely phone my show. They don't have the stomachs for it. But you know what? I will say I recognized your voice right away.
1: Oh, did you? That's really nice. I'm honored.
0: Oh, well, I'm honored to have you call again. Most people learn the lesson, so this is kind of cool. No, I'm kidding. It really is cool that you call.
1: Okay, well, I'll let you go.
0: Oh, I already beat you to that in my 20s. I ate a lot of carbs.

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We rock harder.

0: man. I really, really enjoy you.
1: Oh, well, thank you. You know, I'm actually no longer allowed to enjoy myself at work, so I'm glad someone can.
0: Yes. Oh. Hey, I appreciate you very much. Like, wow, you're amazing to me. Seriously.
1: Ah, later today I'm going to say this word for word to my mirror.
0: That's the kind of stuff I want to hear from you. Thank you.
1: Well, you know, now that you've called and talked to me, I hope you'll continue to listen. It's always a gamble.
0: I sure will. Absolutely. For sure.
1: Aha, that's a verbal agreement bounded by law.
0: Thank you, B. I appreciate you very much. Thank you.
1: And thank you for calling me B. Now I know how Buffy felt when interacting with Faith.

0: show, we've gone down this rabbit hole talking about Japanese CDs. They are fascinating, they are collectible, they are very expensive, and they often sound better. So how many CDs are actually sold in Japan every year? About 130 million. In fact, CDs make up about 70% of all music sales in Japan. And that's why Japan still has more record stores than anywhere else in the world. Booking my flight now. Clearly I have a problem when it comes to buying music. A problem that shall go unaddressed.
1: This

0: 15 years, each summer, we've honored one of man's greatest creations, the mustache.
1: Did your mustache come up with that?
0: This June 20th, it's back. 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

0: I've been waiting for this moment. I've been waiting to speak with you.
1: Oh, my gosh. Well, first, let me say that I love that you sound like Dusty Rhodes delivering the Hard Times promo. I've been waiting to speak with you, Ric Flair.
0: Yes.
1: It's a great voice you got there.
0: You know, I follow you. I watch you every single day. I love your shenanigans on Facebook. You are amazing. I love you.
1: Shenanigans. Okay, that makes me sound like a grifter in the 30s. No more shenanigans in our town. Move along, you. But thank you for saying so. That's kind of you.
0: I'm with you, baby. Yes. Okay, I ate. Goes perfect. Thank you so much for that.

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1: So here's a new song.
0: Here's another example. The only place you'll hear new rock is Rock 92.7.

It's the Greg B. Harrell Show. I'm going to write my mental diary in moments. If you've never heard that before, a mental diary thought is the kind of thing that floats through your brain where if you said it out loud, people would be like, what? That's what you think about? You can tell me that stuff. It's fine. In fact, here's a mental diary thought I had not moments ago. Even if it wasn't for babies, baby food is still small enough to be called baby food.

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0: to do. 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

It's the Greg Beharrell Show. The word multitask is using two different words to get the job done. What a hypocrite. I like to close every show by writing a little something in my diary. So here we go. Dear Diary, Greg Beharrell here. QR code? I don't mean to be a stickler for grammar, but shouldn't it be QIS code? Thanks for listening, everybody.

0: Breaker, breaker to Mr. Reuben, sir.
1: This is Reuben. Is that you, Jesse?
0: That's affirmative, sir.
1: How's your day going?
0: Excellent, sir. Just got the AC going at Mrs. Guerrero's place.
1: Great job, Jesse.
0: Now I'm on my way to fix a grumpy air conditioner for Mr. Wilfong.
1: Sounds good. So, why were you calling me on the radio?
0: Oh, that. I just wanted to let you know I'm doing well on my own, sir.
1: That's great to hear, Jesse.
0: I was afraid I'd feel inadequate without my trainer Oscar beside me.
1: That's natural.
0: But it's funny, sir. I can hear his voice in my head whenever I have a problem.
1: And what does he tell you?
0: He whispers the solution to me, and his answers always work.
1: I guess you were trained well, Jesse.
0: Do you know what he's telling me now, sir?
1: What's that?
0: He's saying I should go have lunch, and I'm right near Colair HQ. Wanna come?
2: Call Colair because we can.
1: Okay, I'll meet you by the front door.
0: Already here, sir.
1: I should have known.
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0: This is Guerrero's place.
1: Great job, Jesse.
0: Now I'm on my way to fix a grumpy air conditioner for Mr. Wilfung.
1: Sounds good. So, why were you calling me on the radio?
0: Oh, that. I just wanted to let you know I'm doing well on my own, sir.
1: That's great to hear, Jesse.
0: I was afraid I'd feel inadequate without my trainer Oscar beside me.
1: That's natural.
0: But it's funny, sir. I can hear his voice in my head whenever I have a problem.
1: And what does he tell you?
0: He whispers the solution to me, and his answers always work.
1: I guess you were trained well, Jesse.
0: Do you know what he's telling me now, sir?
1: What's that?
0: He's saying I should go have lunch, and I'm right near Colair HQ. Wanna come?
2: Call Colair because we can.
1: Okay, I'll meet you by the front door.
0: Already here, sir.
1: I should have known.
3: License number 126984C.
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0: Breaker, breaker to Mr. Rubin, sir.
1: This is Rubin. Is that you, Jesse?
0: That's affirmative, sir.
1: How's your day going?
0: Excellent, sir. Just got the AC going at Mrs. Guerrero's place.
1: Great job, Jesse.
0: Now I'm on my way to fix a grumpy air conditioner for Mr. Wilfung.
1: Sounds good. So, why were you calling me on the radio?
0: Oh, that. I just wanted to let you know I'm doing well on my own, sir.
1: That's great to hear, Jesse.
0: I was afraid I'd feel inadequate without my trainer Oscar beside me.
1: That's natural.
0: But it's funny, sir. I can hear his voice in my head whenever I have a problem.
1: And what does he tell you?
0: He whispers the solution to me, and his answers always work.
1: I guess you were trained well, Jesse.
0: Do you know what he's telling me now, sir?
1: What's that?
0: He's saying I should go have lunch, and I'm right near Colair HQ. Wanna come?
2: Call Colair because we can.
1: Okay, I'll meet you by the front door.
0: Already here, sir.
1: I should have known.
3: License number 126984C.
0: Breaker, breaker to Mr. Rubin, sir.
1: This is Rubin. Is that you, Jesse?
0: That's affirmative, sir.
1: How's your day going?
0: Excellent, sir. Just got the AC going at Mrs. Guerrero's place.
1: Great job, Jesse.
0: Now I'm on my way to fix a grumpy air conditioner for Mr. Wilfung.
1: Sounds good. So, why were you calling me on the radio?
0: Oh, that. I just wanted to let you know I'm doing well on my own, sir.
1: That's great to hear, Jesse.
0: I was afraid I'd feel inadequate without my trainer Oscar beside me.
1: That's natural.
0: But it's funny, sir. I can hear his voice in my head whenever I have a problem.
1: And what does he tell you?
0: He whispers the solution to me, and his answers always work.
1: I guess you were trained well, Jesse.
0: Do you know what he's telling me now, sir?
1: What's that?
0: He's saying I should go have lunch, and I'm right near Colair HQ. Wanna come?
2: Call Colair because we can.
1: Okay. I'll meet you by the front door.
0: Already here, sir.
1: I should have known.
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0: Breaker, breaker to Mr. Reuben, sir.
1: This is Reuben. Is that you, Jesse?
0: That's affirmative, sir.
1: How's your day going?
0: Excellent, sir. Just got the AC going at Mrs. Guerrero's place.
1: Great job, Jesse.
0: Now I'm on my way to fix a grumpy air conditioner for Mr. Wilfong.
1: Sounds good. So, why were you calling me on the radio?
0: Oh, that. I just wanted to let you know I'm doing well on my own, sir.
1: That's great to hear, Jesse.
0: I was afraid I'd feel inadequate without my trainer Oscar beside me.
1: That's natural.
0: But it's funny, sir. I can hear his voice in my head whenever I have a problem.
1: And what does he tell you?
0: He whispers the solution to me, and his answers always work.
1: I guess you were trained well, Jesse.
0: Do you know what he's telling me now, sir?
1: What's that?
0: He's saying I should go have lunch, and I'm right near Colair HQ. Wanna come?
2: Call Colair because we can.
1: Okay, I'll meet you by the front door.
0: Already here, sir.
1: I should have known.
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0: Breaker Breaker to Mr. Reuben, sir.
1: This is Reuben. Is that you, Jesse?
0: That's affirmative, sir.
1: How's your day going?
0: Excellent, sir. Just got the AC going at Mrs. Guerrero's place.
1: Great job, Jesse.
0: Now I'm on my way to fix a grumpy air conditioner for Mr. Wilfong.
1: Sounds good. So, why were you calling me on the radio?
0: Oh, that. I just wanted to let you know I'm doing well on my own, sir.
1: That's great to hear, Jesse.
0: I was afraid I'd feel inadequate without my trainer Oscar beside me.
1: That's natural.
0: But it's funny, sir. I can hear his voice in my head whenever I have a problem.
1: And what does he tell you?
0: He whispers the solution to me, and his answers always work.
1: I guess you were trained well, Jesse.
0: Do you know what he's telling me now, sir?
1: What's that?
0: He's saying I should go have lunch, and I'm right near Colair HQ. Wanna come?
2: Call Colair because we can.
1: Okay, I'll meet you by the front door.
0: Already here, sir.
1: I should have known.
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Live from 2117 Leopard Street in the heart of Corpus Christi, Texas. U.S. motherfucking A, baby. 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

0: the radio?
1: Oh, that. I just wanted to let you know I'm doing well on my own, sir.
0: That's great to hear, Jesse.
1: I was afraid I'd feel inadequate without my trainer, Oscar, beside me.
0: That's natural.
1: But it's funny, sir. I can hear his voice in my head whenever I have a problem.
0: And what does he tell you?
1: He whispers the solution to me, and his answers always work.
0: I guess you were trained well, Jesse.
1: Do you know what he's telling me now, sir?
0: What's that?
1: He's saying I should go have lunch, and I'm right near Colair HQ. Wanna come?
2: Call Colair because we can.
0: Okay, I'll meet you by the front door.
1: Already here, sir.
0: I should have known.
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0: $1,000 right now with the keyword glad. You should be glad.
1: You should be glad.
0: You should be glad, you dumbass. Yes, glad is the keyword. Glad. And then you go to kissrocks.com, you type in the keyword. $1,000 could be yours. Hi, how do you spell glad, Billy? G-L-A-D. Glad. So good luck. Get you $1,000 right now. You got 30 minutes to get the $1,000. We were talking about who does more housework. I bet we got to have a lot of dudes, right, that do a lot of housework?
2: I don't think so.
0: No?
2: Yeah.
0: Really?
2: Mm-hmm.
0: So are you telling us that we're schmucks?
2: I think so, yeah.
0: I don't want to be a schmuck.
2: Yeah.
3: Women do disproportionately a lot more housework and cleaning and everything. It's something that will build so much false resentment.
0: Yeah, and they do. They start to get resentment if they got to do clean. Look, I would not want to have to pick up after somebody. That would be kind of annoying.
2: Mm-hmm.
0: Right? If you're constantly having to pick up after somebody because they're leaving a mess around.
2: Yeah.
0: I get women where they're like, oh gosh, he just leaves his stuff everywhere, and then he thinks that it's magic that it's gonna be picked up. Mm-hmm. Remember that one guy a couple years ago? He made a video.

0: And he walks in the house, throws his boots around, takes his jacket off, leaves it on the ground, and then just takes off all his clothes, leaves them everywhere. And he goes, watch this. Magic's going to make it all get picked up.
1: Yeah.
0: And then it shows his wife picking it up.
1: Yeah. It's like, no, this is the magic coffee table. I'll leave it a mess, and then I come back the next day, and it's completely clean.
0: Yeah. It's magic.
1: It's magic.
0: I couldn't do that because I would feel, I don't know, I'd feel kind of douchey. Like, even in the morning, I try to pick up all my stuff and put everything the way that it was. Even in the morning, right? Mm-hmm. Even though we're busy, we're trying to get out of the house.
1: Yep.
0: I just don't want to be that guy. I don't want to leave my mess around. I try to pick up.
1: Yes.
0: Because I could see how a woman would start to resent her husband and feel like he's a burden.
1: Yep.
0: And you, then that's when she becomes the mom, right? Now she's like, now I have to mother him. And then guess what? Now you're not getting mouth hugs. You're not getting sex. Because now you're putting her in the mother role.
1: Mm-hmm.
0: What's up, Dan?
2: Hey, man. When I was married, I used to do most of the housework.
0: I think a lot of guys do.
1: Hmm.
2: Yeah. She was more...
1: Imagine the blind guy cleaning up, right?
0: Oh, I know.
2: Yeah.
0: No, I believe you. You probably did lots of the housework. Did you feel appreciated doing it?
2: Not really.
0: Did she ever say thank you?
2: No. When she would come home from work, she would say, so what did you do all day?
3: Oh, that's the worst.
2: Yeah. Even though, like, the house was clean.
0: What'd you do all day?
2: Laundry was done, you know.
0: Man, you would get the laundry done and do all that? What I've noticed, too, is it only takes me about an hour to get the whole house clean.
4: For women,
0: it takes you guys a little bit longer.
1: Yep.
2: Yeah, she was mostly
1: sometimes years.
2: Doing, like, the big project. That's what she was mostly doing.
0: Gotcha.
2: Like, if she needed to, like, rearrange the pantry or something like that, that's what she was in charge of.
0: So, but you didn't feel appreciated for doing all the work. She never said thank you.
2: Yeah.
0: Did it build up resentment? Did you start to not like her?
2: I think, yeah, that was kind of like the beginning of the end, I think.
0: Yeah, it is, right? Because you're like, man, why am I with this person? They don't even say thank you. Thank you, Dan. What's up, Rachel?
5: Hey, what's going on?
0: So, do you do most of the housework?
5: Yes.
0: I mean, does that kind of...
5: And the yard.
0: And the yard, too?
5: Yes.
0: Have you banned mouth hugs? That's only, like, I would totally understand. If you got to do all the housework and the yard work, I don't blame you for not wanting to bleep a bleep.
5: No, not really, but, I mean, it just has to get done, so I just do everything.
0: Okay, but are you, because there is this situation where the dude will try to do it, but he doesn't do it to your standards or exactly how you want it to be done. And so then you're like, you don't even know what you're doing. And then you take over instead of kind of nicely, gently, kindly saying, hey, that's so cool. I appreciate, you know, what you did. And so he did try to do it, but then you kind of, I guess, corrected him when he was doing stuff. Because that will make a guy not want to do it because even when I do it wrong. You know, that type of thing. Or are you a control freak? Because there are those, too, where they want to do all the cleaning. They want to be in control, but then they want to bitch that they have to do all the cleaning. But they're really just control freaks.
1: Yeah.
0: Which one are you? Oh, she hung up.
1: Oh, damn it.
3: Damn.
4: She called her out.
0: Yeah. There's something's hit there, and it was... Yeah. Mm-hmm. I just don't know what it was. But you know how it is, Derek. Sometimes where they're control freaks, but then they want to do all the cleaning just so they can bitch that they have to do all the cleaning.
4: Yeah.
1: No, I don't know what that's
0: like. You don't know what that's like. Uh-uh. All right. What about you, Chris? You know what that's like?
4: Yeah, they I do all the time.
0: They do all the cleaning and everything because they're control freaks just so they can bitch at you that you don't do any cleaning.
4: Yeah.
0: But I think as a dude, 2026, you got to help out.
1: I don't know if you do.
0: And I like the challenge. I almost like cleaning better than they do.
1: Yes. Billy talking to himself.
0: Yeah.
3: That's the best feeling. Because then you get to hold it over their head. Be like,
0: no, you don't. See, that's where you're the villain.
3: Oh.
1: Yeah, where you hold it over their head.
3: But they hold
4: stuff over your head.
0: That's why you're single.
3: They hold stuff over your
1: head. That's your biggest problem, Nard.

0: That's not what I said. I didn't say, like, I got to do it or it doesn't get done. No.
1: I'm like you, Bill.
0: No, that's not what I said.
1: If I don't do it, it's not going to get done right.
0: Nope. I did not say that at all.
2: No, you said it doesn't get done right.
0: No, I didn't say that.
1: Yeah.
0: I just said that there are some dudes that will do the work, and it's not up to par or how she likes it to get done, and so then she'll still be mad at him even though he put the effort in to try to do it.
1: Mm.
0: And then he gets no credit for his attempt to try to do it. I said it's kind of nice to get good at cleaning and maybe do it a little bit even better. Right? Do it a little bit better. It makes me feel good. Like, man, look how spotless and clean this house is. It's not the one up the woman.
2: That's the same thing. It's like you're going to do it. Nobody's going to do it the way you do it.
1: That's the same thing.
0: No, it's just a good feeling.
1: Mm.
0: I don't know. It's your home, your domain. You keep it clean. It's nice.
2: I don't mind. Like I said, I love doing chores. I always like doing dishes. It's my thing.
1: I love it.
0: I don't know. I don't do dishes. That's the one thing I don't do.
1: Because you don't have dishes.
0: I got paper plates.
2: You have a dishwasher, Bill.
1: You don't wash those.
0: Dishwasher's broken right now. So.
1: It has been since he moved into every house.
0: No, I got to replace it.
1: Mm.
0: But we only use like 5 dishes, so I'm like, why do we need to get a new one?
1: Might as well just hand wash that thing.
0: Yeah, just hand wash it. We use like 5 dishes. One fork.
1: There you go.
0: All right, thank you, Amelia.
1: What do you use all the storage in your kitchen for, like toys? Action figures?
0: Just little things to display. What's up, Joe?
3: Yes, I do all of the cooking, cleaning, mowing, and everything, and my wife doesn't have any big jugs or anything. So
1: oh, my God.
0: No way.
1: Oh, damn.
0: She doesn't have any big boobs, and wow. You got to do all that stuff?
3: I do everything. Plus, and I have 2 little girls as well, so they know that dad does everything for them.
0: Well, what does mom do?
3: Mom usually just goes to work, puts gas in the car, buys a little bit of groceries, a little bit of the basic stuff, but still not good at shopping, so I do the shopping as well.
0: Oh, man.
1: Wow.
0: Jeez.
3: Every man out there is living the dream. I'm just living not the
0: hell,
3: dream.
0: You're, you're living in hell.
1: Yeah. It's like the chest of this guy is stupid.
0: And she doesn't even have big boobs.
3: Nothing. So
0: This woman in the chat says that she has failed as a woman. And isn't that a bad example that she's setting for her daughters, though, if she's not going to help out around the house? And then the daughters are going to grow up thinking that they're going to have to find a man that does all the work?
1: I don't think it has anything to do with it.
3: Yeah, but at least they know that their dad did everything for them.
1: Yeah.
3: So hopefully they'll find a man that'll do everything for them.
0: Are you miserable, sir? Be honest.
1: No, he sounds really happy.
3: 24/7, 365 days out of the 4 years we've been married.
0: Oh, man. Yeah. All right, do you at least get a lot of booty?
3: I mean, I just don't want it. Let's just put it that way.
1: What?
3: She would give it up, but either.
0: No, he resents her. That's what happens.
3: I'm like, nah, you don't deserve it. If she pulls her weight more, maybe gets a boob job done or something, then maybe we can talk about something, but she's not interested in all that kind of stuff. So
0: you have built up resentment. And this happens. Some people. Like, the dude, that's weird that he doesn't want to have sex with this woman. Guy can build up the same resentment that a woman can, and you don't even...
1: It builds up in our vaginas.
0: You don't even want to give her sex because you don't think she deserves it.
3: Nope. The last time was when it was our youngest kid, so it's been about 2 years.
1: Oh,
0: damn. Now, Lil Miss Gabby says she might be cheating. Have you ever wondered about that? Probably don't even care if she did.
1: I don't think he cares.
0: Yeah, you probably wouldn't even care if she did.
3: I wouldn't care if she did cheat, but I mean, 100%. I mean, there's been thoughts of just kind of just kicking around because, I mean, she doesn't own anything. The house, the land, and the cars are under my name. So I've done my time in the work field. Yeah, exactly. So, and she signed a prenup too. So she can't take nothing away from me. So it's just, if she was to leave, she wouldn't.

0: and she'd just leave.
1: Oh, I would say you tell her to kick rocks, but Nard would be like, you need to tell her to eat rocks. You know how he says everything rocks. Mm-hmm. Man,
0: don't get me started with Nard. He gets on my nerves. The worst thing that he says.
1: All right, yes.
2: I didn't even say that.
1: I want to hear the worst thing that you say. Go ahead.
0: The worst thing that he says is, yeah, okay. And Derek knows exactly what I'm talking about, because every time Nard says that, I just want to drive to San Antonio, find him, and just beat the absolute hell out of him.
2: I haven't said that since he told me to stop saying that.
0: You said that, Nard.
2: No, I haven't. When's the last time I said it?
0: Let the man talk. Let the men talk. Okay.
3: That's right.
1: Let the men talk.
2: All right, man. When did I say it last?
0: You know, you said it last week on Tuesday.
1: On Tuesday last week. It's very specific.
4: Yep. I think he's right.
0: Yes, we're talking about you being a creep, and you said, no, I'm not. And you were like, yes, you were. And you're like, yeah, okay.
2: No. I didn't say it like that.
4: Yeah, I think he did. Yep.
1: Oh, man.
4: You got some changes to make, buddy.
1: You do. A lot of people don't like you. Well, thank you, Joe. I'm sorry.
4: You can turn it around, though.
1: No way.
4: Let's have a rebranding.
1: Let's go to Joe's got a comment for Joe. Go ahead, Joe.
4: Joe's got a comment.
5: Okay, I'm going to let a real man speak. I don't know how this turned into a bit about Joe being such a bitch, but he's giving us a bad name.
1: I think he's about to leave his woman, which is the opposite of being a bitch.
4: Yeah, sometimes you just marry a bad woman.
5: Yeah, well, this started as a bit about doing chores and how he does all the housework and whatnot. All I got to do is do the dishes and then the outside man work, cut the grass.
1: That's your situation. But as Derek pointed out, sometimes even the smartest man gets bamboozled by a woman and you end up with a bad woman.
4: It happens.
1: It happens.
5: Yeah,
4: it happens multiple times.
5: Yeah, but the way Joe's talking, man, he's giving us Joe's a really bad name. I don't like it, man. He sounds like a real cuck.
1: All right, well, thank
4: you. Come on, I had to feel good for Joe to get it off his chest a little bit.
1: What's up, Autry?
6: Hey, I think it's instant gratification because it's like mowing the grass. You see your progress as you go. When you paint, you see your progress as you go. So I think us men like instant gratification along with the, with the lady stuff. You know,
1: you mean like cleaning and seeing our progress and how nice the house looks and things like that.
6: Well, yeah, we love seeing our progress. Like when you vacuum, you can see the floor looking better. You know, when you paint, you see the paint. Gotcha.
4: Okay, one thing I've noticed is that out of all the things we do, like this bit has rattled people.
1: It has.
3: Yes.
4: It has bothered people so bad.
1: Go ahead, Johnny.
7: Yo, what's up, Billy?
1: What's up, buddy?
7: What's up, Derek? What's up, Nard? Love you guys, man.
1: I appreciate that.
7: Hey, but this might make a lot of people mad, but I don't really believe in, helping out with the chores in the house. Because, so the reason why is because I provide everything financially. So if my wife were to, she had a job and she were to help contribute, then, that would be one thing. It'd be 50-50 with the chores, but I feel like that's her way to contribute.
1: Otherwise, she's just getting a free ride in life, right? She's just getting a free ride.
4: That's what they deserve.
1: Right? A free ride where you just go to work and then you're doing all the housework and then you're just doing everything and you're just giving this person a free ride when, Johnny, you could just be alone.
7: Exactly. And I mean, look at sports teams, for example. I mean, the owner of the team or the coach of the team, they don't get on the field and do the work. You know what I mean? The owner owns the team. He's a billionaire. He owns the team. He provides.
1: He doesn't have to quarterback the team. Exactly.
4: I mean, just think about all the women have been through, though. They deserve this.
1: Thank you, Johnny. Appreciate it.
4: I mean, we came over here and took all their land.
1: What?
4: You know?
1: All right. Well, I got to take a quick break. I got Smashing Pumpkin tickets. You okay, Nard? You seem like you're having a rough day.
4: He did.
1: He just hit me with
2: I didn't even do that.
1: Yes, you did.

0: 1-855-FU-BILLY. Back to the Billy Madison Show.
1: Yes. The keyword for the $1,000. Still have 7 minutes. Keyword is glad. KissRocks.com. People are putting in the wrong keywords in our chat, just so you know. They said keyword is plaid.
2: Yeah, they're trying to throw you guys off.
1: So don't listen to them. It is glad. G-L-A-D. Glad. We're talking about women's housework and stuff like that, and how women have to do more housework. Okay. Which I think men are trying. I give men credit. They're trying.
2: Mm-hmm.
1: Trying to get them to, you know, get some more housework done, not make the woman feel like she has to do everything. Men are also getting the ick now.
3: Honest opinion from the girls. What the do you do? What do you do when a man tells you that you gave him the ick?
1: Yeah, what do you do when a man says you gave him the ick?
2: I mean, you probably stop talking to him. Because of the fact that he gets the ick.
1: Well, then what do men get? What's the equivalent? If we can't get the ick, we still get stuff that right. grosses us out. So what word can we use?
2: I don't know. I don't think we're supposed to be grossed out by stuff like that.
1: I think so. I think we can be.
2: Okay.
1: There's lots of stuff that men are grossed out by. Women farting.
2: I don't know if I've ever been on a date and I was like, wow, that grossed me out. I haven't been on a lot of dates, though.
1: It was so gross. Mm-hmm. You know, when I was gone and I was at Disney over the weekend, mm-hmm. there was this woman and she was farting and her husband goes, "You farting?" And she goes, well, you know, because we're on a bus.
2: Oh, okay.
1: She goes, "You farting?" She goes, I can't help it. They don't have healthy food here.
2: I mean, that is true, but.
1: And she just kept ripping ass the whole time.
2: Yeah. Yeah, he's probably used to that. He's a husband. They're at Disney, so they've been together probably a while.
1: Honey, you farting.
2: I doubt she did that in the beginning.
1: And he's just, this grossed me out. Because you farting, because then he went, I'm like, what in the hell are you guys?
2: Yeah, that's a natural thing. Like, if you're like, man, did I smell a fart? And then you take another big whiff.
1: No, that is.
2: You're like, yep, I did smell a fart.
1: So you guys, you're telling me that if your woman farts, you're like, did you fart? And then you,
2: yeah, it's
1: yeah, you did. See, I knew you did.
2: Mm-hmm.
1: Yeah. Sick.
2: It gives you the
1: natural.
2: Ick.
1: Yes, I'm throwing up now.
2: I mean, I feel like it is.
1: Yeah, that's nasty.
2: Yeah.
1: Men don't get the ick. That's a female thing. I know. That's what we were saying.
2: Yep.
1: Nor, but what's some things that maybe a woman does?
2: Oh, man, this guy gets the ick about everything.
4: I mean, the one I've told before is that she smiled through the whole thing, like, while eating and stuff. Like,
1: smiling while eating is psycho.
4: Yeah, it was. I was like, we both can't be weird.
2: She's happy to be there.
5: Yeah.
2: I think that was like Nard's soulmate that he immediately was like,
5: a jerk for leaving.
2: Like, if anybody... I mean, if anybody's ever going to be with Nard, it'd be the girl that just smiles all the time.
1: Here's another thing. Rad says when a woman's got a dirty-ass car.
5: But that's everyone.
2: That doesn't give... That gives me the hell,
4: that's
2: yeah.
4: Hot.
2: That gives me a boner.
1: Yeah, girls with dirty cars get mouth hugs.
2: Yeah.
5: That's true.
2: Right.
1: The dirtier the car, the dirtier the girl.
2: Well, because if a girl's got a clean car, that means that she's still involved with another dude. Because that dude cleans it.
1: Unless she's got a two-door car. So a lot of women that have two-door cars, they're players.
2: Yeah.
1: Just so you know, if they have a two-door car, they're players.
2: But you know what's really awesome is when you find a woman that doesn't even have a vehicle.
1: Okay, that's just dumb. That really gets Derek going. Oh, you don't have a vehicle at all?
2: Oh hell yeah.
1: Nard, anything else that gives you the ick?
4: Like, and I let that one girl because her legs didn't match her body.
1: All right.
4: Yeah, I was like, that can't, nope.
2: This guy gets the ick about a lot.
4: Yeah.
1: Yeah.
4: And this one girl, she had.

0: limp. Like, I noticed a limp. I was like, at first I thought she was just had like gum or something on it. I was like, what?
1: She had gum on her shoe?
0: Yeah. And then I was like, are you walking on your t-? No, she's like, I got a limp. And I was like, oh.
1: And it was like permanent limp.
0: Yeah. And I was like, oh.
1: Was she in war?
0: No.
1: All right.
0: Nope.
1: Hmm.
2: Was she born that way? Did you ask? I mean, no questions.
0: I didn't want to ask because then when I started ghosting her, I didn't.
2: Maybe she
0: bad.
2: Had a gangster lean.
3: Yeah.
1: Yeah. Yeah. So, like, the. I mean.
2: She had a pimp strut.
0: Yeah.
1: A limp might have been weird. It might have been like, all right, am I going to date this girl with a limp?
0: Right.
1: I, mean, I don't know. That might be a difficult one.
2: Right, Chris. You ever get the ick?
3: Yeah, I got the ick because of the way a girl walked around my car one time.
1: Mm.
2: What
3: I
2: do
3: just,
2: you?
3: She just, I don't know. I just don't like how she hugged the corner. It just gave me the ick. I drove off.
2: What do you mean?
1: These guys.
2: Please explain. What do you mean? How she walked
3: she
2: around?
3: She hugged the corner too tight. What? And it just felt gross.
1: Felt like she was going to like, I don't know.
0: Ask
1: like,
0: for your registration?
1: No, jump over the car, like slide over the hood.
3: No, just like you don't have to walk, hug the corner. You just walk out into the side. It's like she turned with the car and it just like, ugh.
2: Oh, man. When you were turning, she was turning with the car?
3: No, I'm telling you, I was in the car.
1: In the car waiting.
3: She was walking out to my window, right? Mm-hmm. To give me something.
0: Okay.
3: And she just like, I don't like the way she hugged the contour of my car.
2: Oh, yeah.
3: Like she, it just.
1: I could see how that could be weird.
2: Do you guys, I saw this thing online that dudes are secretly turned on by women that have dented and scratched tires.
1: Huh.
2: You know, what do we call those things in the middle? You know, the rubber goes around it. What's that thing?
3: The wheels?
2: Yeah, I know they're called wheels, but they're rims.
3: No, right. Okay. Oh, the rims, yeah.
2: Yeah,
1: the rubber
2: dudes,
1: goes around.
3: The rubber goes around.
1: I was like, a penis?
2: Some dudes are turned on by the rims all scratched up and stuff.
1: Oh, a girl's rims?
2: Yeah.
3: They scratch the
2: curbs. Find that to be kind of hot.
1: Yeah, that is hot.
3: Yeah. Oh, they curb check all the time.
1: A couple dings in the car. Yeah.
2: Yeah,
1: sure.
2: Big scratch there.
1: No doubt.
2: Yep. Hubcap. No, who has hubcaps anymore?
1: I can't.
2: When's the last time you saw a hubcap, Grandpa?
1: You don't even see those cars on the road anymore.
2: No.
1: I mean, I think that was by design, but they wanted to trap everybody into an expensive payment.
3: Yeah.
2: Oh, for sure. Because selling the whole rim instead of the hubcap is way better.
1: Oh, yeah. You used to be able to get spinner hubcaps.
2: All right,
1: yeah.
2: Derek, so you don't get the ick about anything?
1: I haven't, no.
2: Never?
1: No, I never have. I haven't, again, though, I've, you know, usually been in very serious relationships very immediately.
2: That's true. You're not such a whore.
1: I haven't even dated a lot of women.
2: Yeah.
1: So I've definitely never got the ick.
2: These are the things that men should not do. I believe these are it. Is this should not?
1: I believe so.
4: Three things you should not be doing as a grown ass man. Dancing to music. Being blonde. Eating anything with a spoon. That's for girls.
2: All right. So you're not supposed to dance to
1: music. We
2: can't
1: have a soup?
2: Not supposed to. Yeah, you can eat it with a fork.
1: How the hell am I going to eat a soup? I think that's what she's saying, though, I shouldn't have a soup.
2: You shouldn't have a soup. There should be meat in there. You should have to use a fork with your soup.
1: Yeah. Yeah,
2: so,
1: that sucks.
2: So you're not supposed to dance.
4: Three things you should not be doing as a grown ass man. Dancing to music. Being blonde. Eating anything with a spoon. That's for girls.
1: I mean, those are, you know, those aren't the worst, honestly.
2: Dude shouldn't eat
1: takes
2: corn
1: offense
2: dogs,
1: to,
2: too.
1: You know, the dancing one.
2: I think corn dogs, that's what Cat Lady said. I think that's what she's saying.
1: God,
2: corn dogs, are. It's another thing that a man should not eat as a corn dog on a stick.
1: I love a corn dog.
3: Yeah, they're good.
1: That's why I go to the fair.
2: I couldn't eat that. Being blonde is hilarious. Little Miss Gabby, she says, yeah, dude shouldn't be blonde.
1: Oh, yeah. I'm a right. I'm screwed. I'm a huge cereal guy. Huge. Right now I'm messing up some golden smacks.
2: This dude says he's in big trouble because his pubes are blonde, too.
1: Oh, no. So that guy's not, he's not even dying his hair. He's born like that. What are you supposed to do? I get it if she's saying, like, hey, you shouldn't be blonde because you have to dye your hair, but if you're naturally blonde, that sucks.
2: I don't think men should dance.
1: I mean, it
2: unless
1: is weird.
2: Unless you're a trained dancer and you mm-hmm. know what you're doing. But mm-hmm. if you don't know how to dance, you should not get on the dance floor. Nothing will turn a woman off more than seeing a guy that doesn't.

0: doesn't know how to dance.
1: Yeah, and I mean, there's very few guys that, I think like Michael Jackson could probably, you know, you'd say like he's a great dancer, but girls were even, I saw online the other day, like girls were pointing out if you, even if you go back and watch like boy bands, like NSYNC back in their prime, if you watch their dances are the worst dances you've ever seen in your life. Yeah, they're like, and I watched the video and I'm like, yeah, this is a pretty terrible dance.
0: No, it's, they're all awful.
1: Yeah.
0: They're Nick Lachey. I remember him from 98 Degrees.
1: Yeah.
0: They're still touring and doing music.
1: Right.
0: And he's like 50-something.
1: And they're still dancing?
0: And,
1: oh, God.
0: He's still dancing and he was stroking the microphone pole. And people are like, why do you, who added that?
1: I don't know.
0: It looked crazy.
1: That probably does.
0: They should just sit in chairs and sing.
1: Yeah, yeah. That era is definitely like, it's the fact they're still touring. I mean, I get you got to make some money, but.
0: Look, unless you're maybe Chris Brown, you can dance.
1: Chris Brown could dance.
0: Okay.
1: I'm saying, like, I feel like you could name guys that can dance on one hand.
0: Tate McRae,
1: yeah.
0: She can dance. Mm-hmm. Right? Even Sabrina Carpenter, her backup dancers, they can dance.
1: Okay. There's very few people that can actually dance. And it doesn't look like, God, that's cringe.
0: No.
1: But yeah, Britney Spears, I mean, holy hell.
0: Billy mentioning Nick Lachey is the most Billy thing. No, it was just in the news, and I happened to read the news, and I consume the news, and I consume a lot of stories so that I can have references like that.
1: Yeah, I mean, I saw dancing. An NSYNC story. So.
0: Yeah. Well, there was this, a bunch of, because some people went to the 98 Degrees concerts, and they were recording it, and they're like, this looks weird.
1: Yep.
0: Because he's just stroking the microphone pole.
1: It has to look insane.
0: And all three of the dudes or four of the dudes are stroking the microphone pole because that's
1: part
0: of the
1: choreography. What are you laughing at, Nart? This is you.
2: I'm not stroking the microphone.
1: You're the dancer. You had an umbrella in a dance routine the other just
2: the
1: other day.
2: Did I stroke it? I didn't stroke it. I threw it.
1: But for you to like to laugh at Nick Lachey, it's like, buddy.
0: You are him.
1: Yeah, you are Nick Lachey.
2: Yeah, but I'm not stroking it.
1: Okay.
0: You're still doing
1: different.
0: The dance,
1: yeah,
0: dumbass.
1: You're still
2: yeah.
1: Well, how is it?
2: What's wrong with dance?
1: It's not way different. That's what do you mean what's wrong with dancing? This girl just said three things a guy should never do. Dancing was number one.
2: No, I think if you do a certain dance, like, yeah, it'd be.
1: No, can you play the audio again?
0: Sure, I would it's love to.
3: Three things you should not be doing as a grown ass man. Dancing to music.
1: Right there.
2: No, girls.
1: Did you just come in
0: they
1: the
0: don't
1: room?
0: Like you dancing to music.
2: Yeah, they do.
0: No, they don't.
1: You're going to argue all right, yeah. About girls liking you dance?
2: As long as you dance with them, yeah.
0: She said all dancing, dumbass. All right, 1-855-FU-BILLY. Do women want to see dudes dance?
2: With them. They want
0: yeah, maybe
2: two-step. They want to go on the dance floor
0: yeah,
2: with
0: you
2: them.
0: Yeah, you were two-stepping with an umbrella.
1: Yeah, that's not what you're doing. You're not dancing with a lady here, pal. You're dancing with yourself.
2: Yeah, like solo.
0: What
2: yeah.
0: did I say? If
2: solo,
0: a guy knows
2: that, yeah.
0: how to dance, it's fine. If he knows what he's doing.
1: So you're admitting that it's bad?
2: Yeah.
1: Okay.
2: Yeah. But I'm saying, like, dancing with them and stuff, like, they want that, for sure.
1: There's no way you're able to dance with a girl.
2: I though. Am.
0: Dude, no isn't way. There an old song, Dancing in the Rain? Like,
1: I think
0: that's
1: so,
0: what
1: yeah.
0: Grandpa was doing over there, right?
1: Mm-hmm. Yeah. Yep. By himself, though. But I would love to see Nard dance with a girl. There ain't no way he can do it. He has to be the worst.
0: I wonder if we could have volunteers come up here and then we have a Nard dance off.
1: I mean, I've seen him dance with a girl one time and it was the funniest thing in the world just because that girl had like an empty glass almost and she was like holding her drink up like, hey, you want to take me to the bar and get a drink? She's like saying, hey, here's a drink I have. It's like empty. And Nard's like, don't mind if I finish it off. Boom, takes it, shoots it, and the girl just walks off.
2: Yep.
1: And the Nard, it's like a night at the Roxbury because Nard continues to dance all the way over to me at the bar. You know, like he didn't stop
0: no,
1: dancing.
0: No, that's the thing. Like, yeah. Nard dances by himself.
1: And he's like, yo, what was that about? And as he's still like dancing at the bar. And I'm like, can you stop dancing? I'm like, that girl wanted you to buy her a drink. He's like, oh, these drinks are way too expensive.
2: Yeah, it was.
1: we were at like an upscale place.
0: We're at the Ghost Bar.
1: I don't blame
0: in Dallas.
1: Nard. He couldn't have afforded a drink. There's no chance.
0: No, the only reason he was there is because we got in free.
1: Mm-hmm. That's the only time I've ever seen Nard dance with a girl, though.
0: What's up, Jackie?
4: Hey, guys. I don't think there's anything wrong with dancing. Haven't you heard the phrase, dance like no one's watching?
1: Okay, there you go, Nard. This girl's got your back.
4: There you go.
0: Yeah, but what if the dude dances
1: What
0: dumb?
1: If he records himself dancing and then posts it?
0: How's that, too?
4: Yeah, that's kind of ick.
1: Never mind, Nard.
2: Yep.
0: Jackie, but you want the

0: guy to be able to dance, though, right? To know what he's doing, have some moves, have some rhythm.
1: Exactly.
0: But most guys don't. So if you're a man without rhythm, I don't think you should get out there and just wing it.
1: Yeah, so I'm okay with the guys dancing.
0: All right, Nard wanted to know, are you a single woman?
1: What? Really? Yeah.
0: All right, Nard is also single.
2: Yeah, he's a single woman as well.
0: Oh, God. What if I sent both you guys to see Smashing Pumpkins?
1: Oh, that'll be awesome.
0: Yeah, what do you think?
2: Dang, dude.
3: I can't even promise anything. I don't even know.
0: What do you mean? You can promise whatever I tell you to promise.
2: You can promise to go, yeah. Nard, don't be weird.
3: I don't
2: weird.
3: Even know what date that is or when that is.
0: It's October 25th. You're free.
2: You're wide open.
0: You're wide open.
3: I don't know if I am.
0: You are.
2: Yeah, you are.
0: If I
3: That's
0: say you
3: are.
0: That's
3: pretty close to my son's birthday, so I don't know.
2: It's pretty close, but it's not on your son's birthday.
3: Well, if it's the weekend, I don't know if it's the weekend I have him. I have no
0: idea.
3: All right,
0: what kind of guy are you looking for, Jackie?
2: You want me to kill you?
3: Nope.
1: Well, now not Nard because he.
2: Yeah, I know, right?
0: Like okay, but like, just in general, what kind of man are you looking for?
1: Just somebody nice, someone who can dance, someone who has a job, someone who can make me laugh.
2: Nard's got a bunch of those.
0: All right.
1: Yeah, but he's hesitating. He's like, oh, yeah.
2: I know.
3: I'd really hate to say I'll be there, but then something happens.
0: Are you not worried about, like, it doesn't matter what's going on in his pants? You're not a size queen or anything? You're fine with whatever he's got?
1: Oh, well, I didn't get to that. I mean, I was talking about all the...
0: Okay, but are you a bit of a size queen? I just want to know what kind of match we have here.
1: No, I'm not. Whatever he can work with. I mean,
0: Now, let's say he's on the smaller side.
1: Okay, then I guess I just have to do some extra work. I don't know.
0: Yeah. Okay. All right. So she's willing to work with it, Nard.
3: Yeah.
0: I think we have a love kid. What do you like? Sure. Do you like gray in the man's beard? A lot of gray in the beard.
1: Oh no, I'm fine with that.
0: Okay. All right.
1: I'm fine with that.
0: What about abs, a man with abs.
1: Yeah, I'm not, you know.
0: Okay, what about a man that has tattoos of nipples on his butt cheeks?
1: What the hell? Can I get some cover up for that? I don't know.
0: Yeah, those are called undies. He'll just keep his undies on. Well, this is what I'm going to do. I'm going to give you, because you're a nice lady and you're participating with our program, I'm going to give you Smashing Pumpkin tickets. Okay, and then this is what we'll do. Nard is going to go with you unless something comes up.
3: Okay.
0: Then Nard is going to be your date. And if it doesn't work out with Nard, then you can bring whoever you want to bring.
1: When is this?
0: It's October 25th in Austin, Moody Center. It'll be a great night.
1: Okay.
0: All right, so hang on the line. Oh, man, I think we got a love connection, Nard.
2: Huh?
3: It's in Austin?
4: Yeah.

0: 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Hey, I got next.
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3: All right, let's get to the news. Let's see. Oh, this is a sad story. Mom kills her two kids.
4: Oh, my
3: in
4: God.
3: In shocking murder-suicide after shooting woman with her husband at a bar.
4: Oh, I saw this. Yeah, that was a horrible story. Yeah. Shot the lady that was, I guess, messing with her husband and then their kids. Oh, my God.
3: Men killed their kids.
4: Yeah. Terrible.
3: The other woman who has not been identified was shot in the back of the head.
4: I think
3: she got in her car. She lived, huh?
4: I think she did, yeah.
3: And the husband's fine?
4: I think the husband's fine, yeah.
3: Jeez.
4: Yeah. No, terrible.
3: Yeah, so I guess she was upset that her husband was cheating.
4: Yeah, I mean.
3: The dad told the cops that were with him at the scene of the shooting who scrambled officers to the couple's home about 2 miles away from the bar. The cops found the bodies of the mom and the two kids. Oof.
4: Terrible.
3: Damn. She was really heartbroken and kind of crazy.
4: Yep.
3: I mean, I get it. I'm sure she wasn't very happy that her husband was cheating, but it's like the
4: kids. Crazy
3: to do. The kids are like, we didn't do that.
5: Yeah.
4: No, it's insane.
3: We had nothing to do with that. Sex-obsessed prison warden and OnlyFans mom filmed humping with inmate in cell regrets everything she did.
4: Oh, okay. Well, at least she, you know, regrets it.
3: It's not her fault, though. She's just sex-obsessed.
4: Yeah, I mean, also, too, I mean, not the biggest deal.
3: She's incredibly embarrassed, regrets the decision that saw her spending her own time behind bars.
4: I mean, she gave some prisoners some sex. Like, she's only putting herself in danger.
3: She goes, I regret everything I did. I'm incredibly embarrassed. She said, a year after being released, 5 months into her 15-month sentence for misconduct.
4: Mm-hmm.
3: This is the woman.
4: Yeah, no, I saw her. She's,
3: you see her?
4: Yeah,
3: this
4: hot.
3: Is the kind of girl you're looking for, right, Nord?
6: Hell yeah, it is.
3: Hit her up. She's single.
4: And she regrets everything, just like you.
3: She had sex with someone she shouldn't have had sex with.
4: Mm-hmm.
3: So, anyway, she got in trouble. And you know those prisoners, though, they know how to flirt.
4: Oh, man, those guys got hella game.
3: She banged an inmate known as Sharky, I guess.
4: Sharky. What a name.
3: So, he gave it to her good.
4: Mm-hmm.
3: Now she has an OnlyFans.
4: Okay, well, yeah, because her career is done, so she's got to have ways to make money, I guess.
3: Right, and what do you got to do?
4: If she's sex-obsessed, that's a perfect business for her to go in.
3: You know what's crazy is? Because I just saw it, like, some fast food places that were, like, the managers can make over $100,000 a year.
4: Mm-hmm. At the fast food places?
3: Yeah.
4: Oh, wow.
3: And instead, she chose OnlyFans.
4: Yeah. Well, I'm sure at those fast food places, they have to work 130 hours a week.
3: Probably. A healthy 26-year-old had penis numbness, orgasm problems from popular drug, even a year and a half after stopping taking it.
4: Oh, that sucks.
3: So
4: poor guy.
3: Yeah.
4: Young man, too.
3: I want to see what kind of medicine. Oh, finasteride is a prescription medication that addresses it's like hair loss, but they also use it for your prostate.
4: Oh.
5: Hmm.
3: So I guess it reduces your ability to get to the finish line, significant loss of sexual pleasure, and a loss of sensation in your penis.
4: Okay.
3: Even though he stopped taking the drug, he's still having all these problems.

0: He's like, I quit taking it, but it's obviously having long-lasting effects.
1: Yeah, I guess that stuff can really mess with your wiener. But you can have a full head of hair.
0: But you're damned if you do, you're damned if you don't, because like this guy's like, hey, I need a full head of hair to be able to get sex.
1: Why can't they come out with, hey, we got this drug here, man. It'll grow some hair.
0: Mm-hmm.
1: You know, it's I think it was made for prostate or something, but we found that it had a side effect. It grows hair. And your penis grows by 3 inches. It's crazy. Instead, it's always like some sort of negative thing.
0: Yeah.
1: It's like, oh, here's a positive, and then here's a negative. It's never like, wow, I took this, got all my hair back, and my wiener's 3 inches bigger. Never goes like that.
0: It never does. I've never heard of that.
1: Wife of newly elected Alabama sheriff busted for domestic violence. Seen more and more women getting arrested for domestic violence.
0: Oh, wow.
1: They're beating their dudes up.
0: Man, just times are changing. Yeah.
1: And if you look at him, like, he's much bigger than her, but
0: mm-hmm.
1: due to this being a domestic incident, no other details have been released. Okay. We can confirm that Aggie was arrested for domestic violence against the police chief.
0: Hmm.
1: Wonder what she did. They like to use weapons.
0: Yeah.
1: This person said, Billy talking about schlong again. It's in the news.
0: Yeah.
1: I don't know. Wiener's in the
0: He's
1: news.
0: He's giving you a heads up because you're a bald man. You're going to get, you know, this hair loss stuff. Careful of your wiener.
1: Yeah, be careful. This guy.
0: Sorry for having your back.
1: This guy was experiencing these side effects even after stopping the medication, you dumbass.
0: Mm-hmm.
1: Then you guys, I tell you what.
0: Don't.
1: I'll let you guys find the stories. You guys find the stories. I bet you can't. You guys will give me the dumbest stories.
0: And I think that one was a great story.
1: It was. It was a great story.
0: I think it's informative. I think it, you know.
1: That's all I'm trying to
0: careful
1: do,
0: careful with the medicine that you're taking.
1: I'm saying this is a good like story. I'm like, there's probably a lot of guys out there. Maybe they're going bald. They're
0: yes.
1: on this medicine.
0: It's a common thing for people in our audience.
1: And maybe you're mm-hmm. like, man, my wiener's not working.
0: Mm-hmm.
1: Well, now you know. Maybe check on the medicine.
0: Yeah.
1: Idiots. Just stupid idiots. Thousands expected to flock to Central Florida for a big event.
0: Hmm.
1: Nord, I know you requested that day off June 13th.
2: What is it?
1: It's the Bigfoot Convention.
0: Oh.
1: It's a great Florida Bigfoot Conference.
0: Mm.
1: It's their sixth annual. They have a Bigfoot Town Hall. They have exhibits, displays. They also have Bigfoot-themed photo opportunities.
0: Yeah.
1: And then there's also the Skunk Ape Row featuring vendors, artists, and researchers.
0: Nard calls that his Juneteenth.
1: It's family friendly. Per the event. Because in Florida, in the Sunshine State, they have what they call the skunk ape.
0: Mm.
1: It's based off the fabled Bigfoot and Sasquatch.
0: All right. Gotcha.
1: More moms are doing cocaine.
0: Damn. Oh, cocaine's nice. Coming back,
1: it's
0: huh?
1: It's coming back. Oh, moms love cocaine.
0: I did not know that. I thought moms loved weed.
1: No, they like wine and cocaine.
0: Oh, that's right. They love wine.
1: You know how Saturday's for the boys?
0: Mm-hmm.
1: Well, Saturday's for the cocaine. So moms love their cocaine on Saturdays.
0: Okay. All right. Well, have fun, moms.
1: And all these moms are like, you know what? And it's middle-class moms. It's not even the rich moms. Middle-class moms.
0: Mm-hmm. Hey, you want to do a bump before we got to go to the soccer game?
1: Oh, my gosh. Mm-hmm. Junior's having a play tonight. We're going to have to do some coke.
0: Okay.
1: So we can get through it.
0: Junior has a play tonight. That's probably how it goes.
1: It is. I bet it is.
0: Because they have families.
1: I'm going to need wine and coke to get me through this.
0: I mean, you always do like single people or do you party. It's different to have families doing this.
1: They love their cocaine.
0: Yeah.
1: Right,
2: they,
1: Nard?
2: They do.
0: That's
1: right.
0: Crazy.
1: You love your cocaine.
2: I don't.
3: Sure
1: oh,
3: does.
1: Stop it. You're so stupid. I'm over you today with
0: your
1: lies.
0: You're just a liar.
1: Your lies and your skinny thighs. That's all you are. With your Stairmaster.
0: Stairmaster.
1: How do you think he does the Stairmaster all day? He's on coke.
0: Great point.
2: No, it's Adderall, guys.
1: We'll see you tomorrow.

0: Breaker, breaker to Mr. Reuben, sir.
1: This is Reuben. Is that you, Jesse?
0: That's affirmative, sir.
1: How's your day going?
0: Excellent, sir. Just got the AC going at Mrs. Guerrero's place.
1: Great job, Jesse.
0: Now I'm on my way to fix a grumpy air conditioner for Mr. Wilfum.
1: Sounds good. So, why were you calling me on the radio?
0: Oh, that. I just wanted to let you know I'm doing well on my own, sir.
1: That's great to hear, Jesse.
0: I was afraid I'd feel inadequate without my trainer Oscar beside me.
1: That's natural.
0: But it's funny, sir. I can hear his voice in my head whenever I have a problem.
1: And what does he tell you?
0: He whispers the solution to me, and his answers always work.
1: I guess you were trained well, Jesse.
0: Do you know what he's telling me now, sir?
1: What's that?
0: He's saying I should go have lunch, and I'm right near Colair HQ. Wanna come?
2: Call Colair because we can.
1: Okay, I'll meet you by the front door.
0: Already here, sir.
1: I should have known.
3: License number 126984C.

0: Kingsville, Corpus Christi. 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
1: Ouch, baby.
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0: attention, please. The show starts in 5, 4, 3, 2, 1. Go.
1: Good morning, class. Say hello to Billy Madison.
2: Hello, Billy Madison.
3: You want me to take my shirt off for you?

0: fat bitch.
1: That dare, he's just excited.
0: You stupid big dummy.
1: He's talking about all the other kids.
2: Yeah.
1: His daughter, you know, obviously getting a huge scholarship.
0: You moron!
1: So he's going off on everybody else now. Right?
0: You stupid big dummy!
3: You're a dumbass.
1: Yeah, so his kid got a scholarship.
0: You stupid dumb fat bitch!
2: Jesus.
1: He's attacking everybody else.
3: Where is his genitalia?
1: See, I don't know. You're attacking everybody because your kid's better, right?
3: Yes.
2: Okay. No, not at all. Not at all.
1: Oh, man. That's funny.
0: You moron!
1: I love it. That's right.
3: I love nuts.
1: I know. I know you do. I know you do.
3: I'm a meat eater.
1: I know. And you should see him today. He is dressed fantastic. He is.
2: I got a collared shirt on.
1: He does.
3: I love penis.
1: No, that's not why he's dressed up. It's a big day.
2: Whatever.
1: It's a huge day.
2: Ready to get it over with?
3: Girls do look cute, though, in men's underwear.
1: Yeah, they can. Depends how big their butt is.
2: Mm-hmm.
1: Bright shirt, Billy. This is actually the Muppets roller coaster shirt. Thought I'd wear it today. So it's got animal on it. It's so funny because

0: Derek is really, really dressed up. Now I'm dressed up like an idiot.
1: Yeah. Well.
0: People are saying, where's the Shazam? Well, I can get you Shazam. Hold on. Hold on. Let me find this here. We don't have quick equipment here.
2: Shazam.
0: Shazam. Shazam.
2: Shazam.
1: Shazam.
0: Shazam.
2: Shazam.
0: Right, Nard. All right, do this noise. It's very good at it. All right, wake everybody up. He's so good at that stuff.
1: He's good at the donkey.
0: He does. Do the donkey again.
1: See, I mean, he sounds just like a donkey.
0: There's like a live donkey.
1: Yeah.
0: In studio.
1: That's his real talent.
0: Good morning, Billy. Did you happen to buy the Gonzo shirt? Gonzo looks like a wiener. No, I got the Fozzie Bear shirt, and I got there was you can only buy two items.
1: What? Oh, they put a cap on it?
0: Well, because the ride. The pass holders got to ride the ride, so I rode the ride.
1: Okay, all right. Yeah. Pass holders got
0: yeah,
1: to ride.
0: Yeah, they did.
1: Oh, if you weren't a pass holder, you didn't get to ride the
0: Not
1: ride.
0: The weekend, but obviously the 26th Damn. Was the big opening.
1: Oh, so you got to ride it before.
0: I did.
1: Oh, wow. Special invite?
0: I did. Thank you very much, Derek.
1: That's
0: Thank
1: awesome.
0: You for recognizing.
1: Way to go.
0: Right. It's one of the perks. You know, I don't do drugs. I don't drink. Not on any illegal substances. I like to go on rides and stuff like that, so that's about all I get to do.
1: That's your drug.
0: Right, I'm not on Adderall like Nard. Nope. You know what I mean? That's his Disney.
1: Disney? Adderall's his Disney.
0: It is.
1: Wow, dude, what a weird Disney.
0: It is. That's Nard's Disney is some Adderall.
1: That's right? Weird, dude.
3: It is weird.
0: It is.
1: You should probably get some help.
0: He loves it. What time of day do you start to pop that?
1: About 15 minutes.
4: Yeah.
0: About 15 minutes, I'm going to pop my Adderall.
1: And then he takes them until he doesn't have any.
3: Yep.
0: You know what I think? You know what I realized?
1: Did you know he doesn't sleep sometimes for 4 or 5 days?
3: It happens.
0: What?
3: What do you mean?
0: How do you not sleep for 4 or 5 days?
3: Just amped, you know what I mean?
0: Amped on what?
1: You know, on meth.
3: Yeah, just ready for the next thing.
0: Bro, I was watching the new show, that Spider Noir or whatever, where you can watch it in black and white or you can watch it in color. It's on Amazon.
3: Okay.
0: Great show, by the way.
1: Mm-hmm.
0: I wanted to stay up all night and watch it, but no, I was like, I gotta work.
1: Yeah.
0: So I went to bed at 9 o'clock. I did the responsible thing
1: and
0: shut
1: the TV
0: off. I do
1: hate that when you're like, you're just, you know, in deep with something. You're like, God, I gotta shut this off.
0: You gotta watch the show, dude.
1: What is it? What is it?
0: It's got Nicolas Cage, and it's probably from like the 1920s.
1: What show is it? What's it called?
0: Spider Noir or something like that.
1: Spider Noir. It's on Amazon?
0: It's on Amazon, but it's what's badass. I'm only watching it in black and white.
1: Oh, why? That's cool.
0: Because you can watch it in color or you can watch it in black and white. And
1: yeah.
0: I prefer the black and white one.
1: Black and white does look cool. I started watching a Bradley Cooper movie last night that was in black and white, and then Bradley Cooper starts going full on gay. And I did not expect that.
0: They didn't do that in this show.
1: Yep. But it was Bradley Cooper. So.
3: It was in black and white.
1: Yeah. It's like I didn't want to turn off Bradley Cooper, but man, he was getting gay.
0: Well, have you
3: like
0: seen
3: hard, where'd he go?
1: Hardcore.
0: Did you see the plastic surgery that he might have got that people are kind of making fun of him about?
1: I didn't, huh? Well,
0: so Dr. J will tell you, like, you know how Nard got some plastic surgery. Getting some abs, not that big of a deal.
1: Mm-hmm.
0: But when you're on a dude's face, he got a girl's surgery. So you know how guys, they get the squinty eye, like Clint Eastwood, right?
1: Mm-hmm.
0: People loved him, right? He had a squinty eye, and it wasn't a big deal that his lids were hanging over his eyes a little bit. He's a dude.
1: Okay.
0: Right? You're supposed to look like a man. But what they did was they gave him bright eyes, right? So his eyes look like they're very round. It looks like a girl.
1: Oh, wow.
0: So when you look at Bradley Cooper, and I don't know if this is all true, but it was...
1: I could see it, definitely because right. He's an Eagles fan.
0: Right, so exactly, Derek.
1: Yep.
0: So what they did was they did something to his top lid, so his eyes are very wide open.
1: Oh.
0: But that's more of a female-type surgery.
1: That is a female surgery.
3: Is it?
1: I get that you want, you know, because we do look kind of dumb the way that our eyes are lazy and...
0: But that's men.
1: But that is men, yeah. Have this, like, wide-eye thing, that's a woman thing.
0: It is. We'll
1: or
0: talk to Dr. J maybe later today because

0: you get too crazy with your upper lid,
1: yeah,
0: you start to look like a woman, and so it feminizes the face.
2: Mm-hmm. I think you'd be surprised at how many guys actually do that. Because
1: no, I wouldn't, because guys are trying to be females nowadays.
0: I'm not gonna do that. I'm not gonna get my lids and all that stuff.
2: It was
0: done.
2: Like 2 years ago. This girl in our yeah, that worked at like a place like that did surgery for the upper eyelid or whatever.

0: I got a guy if I wanted to do that.
1: Yeah.
0: Take your business says, elsewhere.
2: Billy, isn't that the surgery that you want to get in December for Christmas?
3: No. Doc wants through these ears, dog.
0: Nobody ever said anything about eyelid surgery.
3: I'm not doing that. Men are supposed to have wrinkles. We're not supposed to have like these like perfect
0: faces. There's also
3: faces.
0: Some of us that are supposed to be ugly.
3: Gosh. Yeah, I'll show you the photo. What's up? Yes, Jason, you wanted to say something to Nard.
4: Hey, Billy. I'm a good Minnesota boy, so I promise not to cuss.
3: Okay.
4: I also live in California. So I heard you guys in Palm Springs, of all places, right?
3: Yes.
4: So I was driving my dad around Minneapolis yesterday, and I couldn't call you guys, but you were ripping on Nard.
3: Yeah, we were.
4: I'm no catch, but I don't have fake abs, okay? So,
1: okay.
0: It's your boy, Nard.
3: All right, this guy, he's saying he's not a catch, but he doesn't have fake abs like you do, Nard.
1: Did he call?
4: Yeah. And Billy, you don't ever respond to me on Twitter, but Derek likes me, so.
3: Well,
4: So there.
1: I almost said
4: the F-bomb.
3: Oh, well, don't do that.
1: He's upset.
4: Yeah.
1: All right.
4: Yeah, you don't have to bleep me.
3: Nope. Yeah, no, that's good. Nard wants to bleep you real bad.
1: He just needs a hug. He needs a hug.
4: Yeah.
3: Tell you what, when we get out to Palm Springs, Nard said he'll bleep you.
1: Hey, you know what? I'll give him a hug.
4: Okay.
3: Well, thank you, Jason. Appreciate it.
0: A hug with a mouth on the front of it.
1: Hey, yeah. Whatever makes him happy.
3: Here, I'm going to show you the surgery. Look, this is Bradley Cooper, right?
0: Mm-hmm.
3: His lid's a little over, not a big deal, right?
0: Looks like
3: a dude, right?
0: Yep.
3: Handsome guy.
0: Yep.
3: Well, now he got this. So his eyes are real wide open.
0: Oh, man, those are girl eyes.
3: He's got girl eyes.
0: Yeah, dude, when you show the surgery, and I think that's from the movie that I watched.
3: Probably.
0: Because he was like a conductor or something. I don't know.
3: You got to be so careful.
0: I'll finish it later.
3: Here's another one. Look, his lids were a little over, but look, handsome guy right there.
0: Right.
3: Now look at this. Now his eyes are wide open.
0: That's a girl surgery. It's almost. It looks like he almost got like his eyelashes done.
3: Yeah, a little bit.
0: Because they're so like they pop, but that's a noticeable difference.
3: What, you don't think that looks weird?
1: I don't think it looks weird.
3: What?
0: It looks. It's very feminine.
3: It just looks. I don't think he looks bad.
0: Right. You got to understand, like, Nard also, like, he gets feminine.
3: Now, he wants to, he wants to be feminine.
0: So he's going to be like, oh, that doesn't look bad.
1: I mean, no.
3: And look, I got real blue eyes, so we got to be careful anyways because
0: it can
3: look like a bit of a twinkle.
0: It can, yeah.
3: Yeah, so you got to be real careful.
0: No, that was, he did. He got them eyelids cut.
3: Look, handsome guy, right? Some wrinkles around the eyes, not a big deal.
0: Looks like a guy, yeah.
3: Looks like a dude. Looks like a buddy.
0: Mm-hmm.
3: Look at that. Wrinkles around his eyes.
0: Mm-hmm.
3: Then he gets this surgery done, Derek. I'm going to show you there. What is that?
0: He looks like he's transitioning.
3: Yeah. What is that?
0: That is so feminine.
3: Yeah, I don't want that. I'm never going to look like that. You guys are going to have to just get used to the wrinkles.
0: Because you see girls like... They'll do this on some of their pictures where they'll make their eyes like bigger and wider because it looks, feminine.
3: Look at that. Bradley Cooper, wrinkles around the eyes, handsome guy. Just a smile.
0: Mm-hmm.
3: Then now you look at this. No wrinkles around his eyes, but.
0: Eyes wide open.
3: Eyes super wide open. You don't think it looks bad?
1: I don't think it looks terrible, no.
3: My gosh. You know, I think by the time Nard's done with Dr. J, Nard's going to look like a girl.
0: I mean, Nard's going to have a vagina.
1: What? No, not.
3: For sure.
0: Like, no doubt about it.
3: Nard is built for transitioning.
0: Oh, absolutely. He's going to be, Natalie.
3: So, I'm going to have squinty eyes, and that's just the way it's going to be. I'd rather be like, look, I'll show you a photo of Clint Eastwood. Handsome guy. He had squinty eye.
0: Yeah, he did.
3: Clint Eastwood.
0: It's because he's always filming in the sun.
3: Right. Clint Eastwood, 19. We'll say 19.
0: He does always.
3: Right? You know what I mean? Clint Eastwood, squinty eyes.
0: Uh-huh.
3: Right? But a handsome dude. I got to try to find somebody.
0: I love that. I don't know. I see this clip all the time on TikTok where he's like giving these bikers advice and they're females.
3: Look at that.
0: We're not dudes. You know, what's up, dudes?
3: Look at that. 40 years old, squinty eyes.

0: Yeah.
1: Look at that. Handsome dude. Lawn. That's how you're supposed to. He can barely open his eyes. That's awesome.
0: Mm-hmm. It's just another thing for Nar's dad to be ashamed of him about.
1: What? I don't know.
0: That you'd rather be Bradley Cooper twinkle eye surgery than Clint Eastwood.
1: Nar would rather his dad have four daughters.
2: Well, Clint Eastwood's looking into the sun, and he's a cowboy.
0: Yeah.
1: Yeah.
0: But I'm just saying, like, it another thing cool. that your dad would be like.
1: Hold on. Look. There's the squinty eye right there. You tell me that doesn't look way better than the wide eyes? Look at that, Derek. Doesn't that look cool?
0: Yeah, it does. Looks intimidating.
1: Look at that.
2: Nope. Nowadays, it looks old.
1: What? Who cares? Mm-hmm. God, you're such a bitch.
0: No, he's an ageist.
1: Yeah, why do you care?
2: I don't care.
1: Man, Clint Eastwood.
0: He doesn't want to look old.
1: Why?
0: Look at how he dresses.
1: Look how cool. You tell me that's not a cool dude. Oh, get out of here. I want to look like a man.
0: Yeah.
1: You don't want to look like a man, Nard?
2: I do.
1: I mean, I understand today in my animal shirt, I look kind of like an idiot.
0: I want to look like a man. Yeah, right. You're going off about Clint Eastwood over here in your Muppet shirt. People are going to be like, what? He's doing a bit right
1: now.
0: Yeah,
1: but it's animal.
0: Yeah, he's doing a bit. Yeah,
1: it's animal.
0: Oh, it's animal. So, yeah. I mean, it's still a Muppet. But yeah.
1: I know, but he's like the crazy one.
0: Mm-hmm.
1: Right? He plays the drums.
0: Yeah.
1: You know what's badass?
0: What?
1: They have like the tiny drums that Animal plays.
0: Yeah, you have them.
1: No, I want them.
0: Oh.
1: Because I have Animal. I have the actual Animal from the Muppets.
0: Yeah.
1: And so what I want to do is I want to get the drum set now. And I want to set them there.
0: Mm.
1: That'd be so cool.
0: Mm. Yeah, no, that would be badass.
1: Yeah, it's hard to find the drums.
0: Is it? Is that a hard item to come across?
1: Yeah, I've been looking.
0: All right.
1: And then they have this one, the Fozzie Bear.
0: Yeah.
1: But it was just a prototype, and they only have three in the world. And they have one on eBay, but they wanted $20,000 for it.
0: Yeah, get it.
1: No, I'm not going to get that. I'm not going to get that. You're stupid.
0: Just trade one of your things.
1: Like what? What am I going to trade?
0: I don't know. The Darth
1: phone
0: Vader
1: booth?
0: Or something?
1: You shut your ass.
2: All right.
1: You don't tell me what furniture to get rid of.
2: We were just throwing out suggestions.
1: Yeah, why would I get rid of my phone booth, dumbass?
2: Well, you wanted the drums.
1: Yeah, I understand that. Why do I got to give something up?
0: Wouldn't you rather have the drums in the phone booth?
1: No, I don't know. The London phone booth's pretty badass.
0: All right.
1: You can make a call. We'll be back. Hang on.

0: Back to the Billy Madison Show.
1: Madison Show. Another shot at $1,000 coming up. Man, my microphone's super tinny. Sounds like I'm in a tin can.
2: It does.
1: Right?
2: Mm-hmm.
1: What is that?
2: I don't know. It just happened.
1: Oh, it just happened now?
2: Yeah, because it wasn't a second ago.
1: Oh, it feels like I'm an idiot. That's what it feels like. Gosh. They just neutered me.
2: Yeah, they did.
1: I don't know why. Every other show I hear, these guys have these just booming voices because they got all this processing, and then mine just sounds like I'm in a tin can. Always sounds like I'm in the bathroom.
2: It's got to be probably Mark, our GM.
1: Something. I don't know what it is, but I'm tired of it.
2: Yeah.
1: All these years.
2: Yeah.
1: All these years I've asked for processing, and I know they have the technology.
2: Well, yeah, they had the technology in the 80s.
1: Can I have a booming voice? Give me some balls, please.
2: Mm-hmm.
1: Now I sound skinny fat.
2: Mm.
1: I probably sound fat or all tinny. Maybe I even sound out of breath.

0: I don't know. I always hear these other shows, and these guys just got these booming voices.
1: Yeah, they got balls.
0: And it sounds so good.
1: Yeah, God, everything they're saying is just so true.
0: Yeah. Right? You listen to them, and everything it just sounds better when there's a booming voice.
1: Oh, yeah. It could be the most nonsense you ever heard, but it just comes off like, oh, man, that guy's got a good point.
0: It's sad when podcasts have better sounding mics than we do.
1: Yeah. But podcasts are, you know, their technology is much better.
0: How is that? How is that even possible?
1: Because radio just sat here and waved at them as they passed us by.
0: Oh, bye.
1: Yeah. Oh, man. Hey, you guys.
2: We're on a pontoon. They're on a jet ski.
1: You guys are doing great.
0: Man, that'll never catch on.
1: Nope.
0: I remember I asked our old GM, I was like, hey, I'd like to do a podcast.
1: Yeah.
0: Uncensored, really jump on this. Obviously, we do our radio show, but then we offer like maybe an hour or two a week of added bonus content. And they're like, nah.
1: Mm-hmm.
0: I was like,
1: no, that
0: why
1: was
0: not?
1: That was the stance of the company.
0: Why not? Why can't we do that? Nah.
1: I no idea.
0: I don't know.
1: I still can't get that one answered.
0: We did one podcast that it was one and done.
1: Mm-hmm.
0: Yep, and then that was it. And they were like, nope, you guys can't do it anymore.
1: Mm-hmm.
0: Yeah, we always just, yeah, my voice changer. I wish I could use a voice changer. I wish I had a different voice, actually.
1: I just wish I was a different person.
0: Do you see that Adam Sandler got blasted for his outfit? So he wore an outfit, like Adam Sandler does, to his wife's movie premiere.
1: Mm-hmm.
0: The dude wore a hoodie with, like, some sweatpants. And she's dressed to the nines, but he's got tennis shoes, a hoodie, and sweatpants.
1: Yeah.
0: People are like, you can't even dress up for your wife's movie premiere.
2: It was her movie premiere. So, like, she needs to take the spotlight.
1: Hmm.
0: Right, but that's kind of how Adam Sandler dresses.
2: Yeah, that's how he does it for his movie premieres, right?
0: This is what he was looking like.
1: I didn't even know people did movie premieres still. Yeah, see, he actually looks pretty decent.
0: Yeah, I thought so. It all matches.
1: Compared to, like, what he, yeah.
0: His shoes match, his
1: Nars
0: hoodie.
1: Gotta love it. He's all thundered out.
2: What?
0: His hoodie and all that stuff. He's got a New York Knicks.
1: Oh, Knicks. Hoodie oh, that's on. What it is.
0: Looks like he sort of shaved his beard and might have trimmed his hair a tiny bit.
1: Mm-hmm.
0: Look, I think he's moving on from acting. I think he's just going to have his daughters, right? He's just
1: oh,
0: setting
1: man,
0: his daughters
1: after that
0: up.
1: Last turd that he put out?
0: Which one?
1: Happy Gilmore 2?
2: Oh, God. That was... Ugh. That was... So stupid.
0: I mean, he's 59 years old.
1: The worst thing I've ever seen in my life.
0: I never watched it.
1: I still think it's the worst movie I've ever seen.
2: It is.
0: Well, yeah. The reason I don't want to watch it is because I love Happy Gilmore, and mm-hmm. I don't want to ruin
2: oh,
0: the original.
2: Will. It definitely will.
1: It makes you almost hate the first one.
0: I don't know.
1: That's
0: so
1: how
0: anyways,
1: bad the second one was.
0: He's getting any sort of, you know, whatever, heat for not dressing up. But it... In his defense, mm-hmm. he's provided a pretty badass life for his wife.
1: No.
0: So I don't think she really cares what he dresses
2: no.
0: like. As they go home to their giant house, all their piles of money, I don't think she cares that he's wearing a New York Knicks hoodie.
1: Yeah, I think it's just, whatever, good promotion for her and her movie.
0: Yeah, I think so too, because it got people talking about it.
1: Yeah, because otherwise I would have never known that she had a new movie out.
0: Those big boob Spurs fans vow to return. Obviously, there's a game tonight, right, Derek?
1: There is, yeah. Game six.
0: Game six.
1: Must win for the Spurs.
0: Well, it depends on how the refs are going to call the game.
1: Well, it's in San Antonio.
0: I can't even watch. I'll be honest. Mm-hmm. I tried watching the NBA.
1: Yeah.
0: I did. I tried. I tried to give it a shot.
1: Yeah.
0: I've never seen anything look more fixed.
1: I mean.
0: I can see missing a call here and there, but they have instant replay.
1: They do. Well, and even when you, like, the Spurs coach called for the instant replay and the refs just said, nah. Refs were like, nah.
0: What?
1: He's, like, standing right in front of him. Standing right in front of him, giving the signal, like, I want to run that one.
0: And the
1: refs are just like, nah.
0: This is so bad for the NBA because I'm a casual fan, right?
1: Mm-hmm.
0: But I know the rules.
1: Sure.
0: And I'm watching the game and I'm like, this looks... completely like Hollywood production.
1: Mm-hmm.
0: It doesn't look like a real basketball game.
1: Well, I think you'll see it tonight too as well, but it'll be in the Spurs' favor because then we'll go to a game.

0: 7.
1: Because they have to. They need the advertising dollars.
0: I mean, and the drama.
1: They want the money.
0: The drama of a game 7.
1: Look, I know there's been talk.
0: Oh, man,
1: like,
0: military's going to be crazy tonight.
1: Like,
0: oh,
1: the man, NFL is, you know, all these sports. They probably started out legit. Mm-hmm. But once you monetize something and once it becomes a billion, gazillion dollar business.
0: Yeah.
1: It's hard to say there aren't different things that they could do to cause more drama to get you to want to watch the game more or to keep the series going on longer. I don't know. It feels fixed. The big one that I was watching, posted the video, it was clearly goaltending.
0: Mm-hmm.
1: And the refs just let it go.
0: Yeah.
1: And you have all these sports commentators going like, what is going on with the NBA? You're going to chase fans away from the NBA because it looks fixed.
0: Well, I mean, they definitely are. I mean, baseball passed them, so.
1: I know, but this isn't going to help them.
0: No, but, you know, it'll be big here in our local market.
1: Oh, I guess there's a conspiracy theory. The NBA website had the finals as the Knicks versus the Thunder already on Monday. And then they changed it, calling it a glitch. That's from Matt.
0: It's almost like they were preparing possibilities.
1: All right, do you think, because now once you add in advertising dollars and all that, and now what's even might even be bigger is the gambling.
0: Gambling, yeah, gambling is the biggest.
1: Because
0: that's what's caused NBA in the past to be fixed.
1: I don't know.
0: It's the gambling.
1: You want to root for your team, right? You really want your team to play their best, but it does feel scripted.
0: Yeah. I just want to see the nuns and the boobs.
1: Have you seen all the memes of you dressed as the nun?
0: Yeah, ridiculous.
1: It's so funny. Nard, have you seen that? No.
2: I have not.
1: People online. Well, there's this thing called the internet.
2: I know that.
1: And then they have social media. And if you go to our social media.
2: I got it.
1: And you're participating
0: with
1: the show.
0: It's not all dance videos.
1: So if you go there, you can see they have Derek as the nuns all the time. And did you see all those women in OKC that dressed up like fake nuns?
0: Uh-huh.
1: To mock the nuns that
0: Could
1: are here
0: they
1: in San
0: did that
1: Antonio?
0: In the Bible Belt.
1: I know. Don't they have the praying hands there?
0: They do. Oral Roberts. Nard loved Oral Roberts. What?
1: Well, Nard just calls him Oral.
0: Yeah, he does.
2: I don't.
0: That's his dog.
1: So the big boobed Spurs fans, Derek, you had kind of posted something about this is not a bad photo of them. They have big breasts and they plan to be there at the Spurs game.
0: They have good moments, but you know, I just don't think they're, you know, the hottest girls on the planet. I think San Antonio is much better, and they're
1: okay, but
0: they're OnlyFans girls.
1: Yeah, well, okay, because the one girl, she's looks like she's motorboating her friend right there.
0: Mm-hmm.
1: They are their OnlyFans.
2: That would make sense.
0: I think they're OnlyFans girls.
1: Oh, yeah. The women in the photo were identified as a pair of adult content creators on OnlyFans.
0: Mm-hmm.
1: Damn, so there are women here in San Antonio that are on OnlyFans?
0: Yeah. No, there definitely are. I mean, I don't subscribe to them anymore, but...
1: Does it give out these girls' names? Are their handles?
0: I don't know.
1: I don't know. The two women went viral for wearing low-cut tops while sitting behind the Spurs bench.
0: It was, I mean, the shot was just funny because it's just like every time they went to the Spurs head coach, you know, you just saw these two big pairs of breasts just right between.
1: If you guys can't see, I'm sure you can see it right there.
0: Every time. Like, that was the
1: Look
0: shot.
1: At that, Nard.
0: Every time.
1: Every time. Here's
2: every
1: the
2: time.
1: Shot.
2: Yeah.
1: And his head is right between these
0: And then they would go,
1: boobs.
0: And then they would do a shot of the nuns. That's what would crack me up. They go from nuns to the OnlyFans girls.
1: And we can't get them on the BMS show. No, we'd probably have to pay them.
0: Oh, God. If
2: their egos would be way out of there.
0: Anytime you try to get people like that on the... Because we've tried. And it's just like they want...
1: Like, it'll be $1,000.
0: $1,000 is low.
1: I'm like, $1,000? I'm not going to pay somebody to come on the show.
0: I've had like OnlyFans girls that wanted $5,000.
1: $5,000 to come on the show?
0: Yes. Yeah, and that was just for a segment. It's insane.
1: So they wanted to promote their product.
0: Yeah.
1: They wanted us to pay them.
0: And us to pay them $5,000, yeah.
1: Weird.
0: yeah,

0: very weird. Very delusional.
1: This person says, Billy, if you stop watching gay porn, you'd know that there are girls on OnlyFans. I don't think it's that I watch gay porn. It's just that I don't subscribe to OnlyFans.
0: He is wearing a Muppet shirt, guys.
1: Yeah, you dumbass.
0: He is on Disney Plus.
1: Yeah. That's right.
0: 24/7.
1: Yesterday I was on Amazon Prime watching a superhero show. Not everything's just about sex, you dummies.
0: Yeah, guys.
1: Look at this.
0: There was nuns
2: Chris
0: in there.
2: Chris would disagree.
1: What's that?
2: I said Chris would disagree.
0: Disagree?
1: I'm sorry. What?
0: He has what degree?
1: I'm about to diss you.
2: I just said Chris would disagree.
0: Well, you didn't say it like that.
2: Well, at first I did, and then you didn't hear me, and then the second time I botched it. The third time, I got it.
1: All right.
0: No, Chris would say everything's about sex.
1: All right, Norv, I think we found one of your girls, dude. Which one do you want? I mean, you're such a stud.
0: Either one of those girls hot enough?
2: The one to the right.
0: Okay.
1: Oh, this is the shorter one?
2: Yeah.
0: All right, you're interested?
2: Yeah, she's all right.
1: Why don't you DM her?
2: I mean, that's probably...
1: You could make some content with her.
2: She probably won't even reply back.
1: Why not? You don't know that.
0: You don't know unless you try.
2: I definitely shoot your shot. I definitely know she won't.
1: Why?
2: Because
0: with that attitude.
2: Well, yeah. I mean, she.
1: Are you saying our show sucks?
2: Nope. Didn't say that. But like, she sat behind the Spurs, and we can't even get behind the Spurs.
0: Touche.
1: Okay. In our defense, I haven't tried.
0: Yeah.
1: Okay. I haven't.
2: No one's
1: tried.
2: Ever offered us either.
1: Well, they used to, and we just.
0: Oh yeah, we used to. I mean, because we used to be a big sponsor. We used to have courtside seats.
1: Yeah, and then. For some reason, somebody was like, hey, that's such a stupid idea.
0: Oh, yeah. Well, they were cost-cutting.
1: Why get rid of those?
0: I don't know why get rid of those, yeah.
1: It's like the biggest thing in the city.
0: I know. If there was one thing to hold on to, it would be that. You know, that's radio companies right now in 2026.
1: Boy, that worked out for you.
0: Yep.
1: Farrah Abraham.
0: Yeah.
1: You know her? She's the OG teen mom.
0: OG psycho.
1: And she's now unable to fully open her mouth after spending almost $1 million on cosmetic surgery.
0: I did see her in her Memorial Day bikini. She's had a couple decent surgeries. Like her boobs and butt look really good. I'll give her that.
1: $1 million on surgeries.
0: She's had a lot of work done, yeah.
1: She's had
0: a lot of. I never seen a woman that's like, you know, I just wanted. I mean, she wanted to be Kim Kardashian so bad.
1: She looks way different because we actually had her on the show and we went
0: times.
1: To one of her events, right?
0: Yeah.
1: And I thought we almost had a match with her and Derek.
0: No, not even close. Not even close. Never from the get go.
1: Thought so. I think we were close.
0: But now I think she does things like sells like poop videos and stuff.
2: What?
0: Yeah. There's like videos you could buy, like watching her like go to number two.
1: What?
0: Yeah. Yeah, I heard a comedian describe it because he bought it.
1: He bought it?
0: Yeah.
2: Oh.
0: He described it like a cork. And then once the cork popped.
2: Oh.
0: And I guess he did it in like a sink.
2: What?
1: I take back. I wish we had never met her.
2: I know.
0: What is wrong with you? I didn't do it.
1: People want money that bad, huh?
0: Oh,
1: I don't know what's gross. I don't
0: know.
1: I don't know what's
0: more
1: disgusting, the her doing that or the guy buying it.
0: The fact that there's a market for it.
1: There should never be a market for that.
0: Yeah, it's crazy. Mm-hmm. She does crazy things for money.
1: And then Nard over there. This is what he told me. He said, a woman who can't open her mouth is like a man that can't have a job.
0: Yeah.
1: So, there's no way Nard would date a woman who couldn't open her mouth.
0: Uh-huh.
1: Imagine that, Nard. Get all those surgeries. Imagine you get with this woman, she's super hot, and then she's like, hey, I got some bad news for you. I can't open my mouth.
2: Yeah, that would suck.
1: Could you date her? Remember, you almost left your ex-wife just because she got some dental surgery.
2: I know. I thought like they were done for good, and I was like, oh, that's
1: he was going to leave his wife because she might not have been able to give mouth hugs.
2: Yeah,
1: he's always been a bad guy.
2: A bad guy about what? Mouth hugs? You can't go the rest of your life.
1: That's your wife. That's who you committed to, Nard. And if she could no longer give mouth
2: hugs,
1: then
2: she'd have to understand that we'd have to, you know, seek out for like mouth hugs.
0: Mm.

0: Apparently, she was bottling it up and selling it for $5,000.
1: What? Stop it.
0: Yeah.
2: She would put it in a bottle?
0: She put it in a jar.
2: Like a wish?
1: Like a sewage thing?
0: Yeah. Claiming she was selling jars of her own stuff online for $5,000.
2: It should be.
1: I don't think you're supposed to put...
0: like, I don't know.
1: Bodily functions.
0: I'm just saying what Google...
1: They always ask me at the post office if there's no bodily functions or needles and stuff.
0: You got busted for doing that.
2: I've never been asked that.
1: Yeah, you have.
2: No, I haven't. Is there any bodily functions?
1: And they ask that every time. Even with small envelopes.
2: No, they never ask me that.
1: They do.
2: They must look at you and think
1: you're
2: a weirdo.
1: Look at the rule book on the U.S. postal stamps.
0: On the U.S. Post, there's a rule book on the back of the stamps?
1: No, that's their rule book.
2: Derek, I've mailed out lots of stuff, and they've never said, hey, do you got any bodily functions
1: they do.
2: In there?
0: It's because he's been busted before.
1: No, I've been close.
2: You're sick.
0: You've been close.
1: Oh, yeah, because of the stuff that you have delivered.
0: What? That wasn't me.
2: Dude, they never asked that.
0: He has been monitored because of my sister-in-law.
2: I've never heard of that. They've never asked. Hey, do
1: yes,
2: you got poop or pee in there?
1: Nope. They always ask, is there...
2: Are you selling a fart?
1: They always ask liquid, body functions, needles,
2: they never asked
1: pills.
2: A bodily function.
0: Bodily functions.
1: They always ask that. It's always a standard thing to ask.
0: Mm.
2: It is not.
1: Yes, it is.
2: No, it's not.
0: I was
2: only
0: like, what
2: for
0: do
2: you
0: mean? I can't mail that?
1: Yeah, that's what I said. I was like, as long as it's in the box or them.
2: People in the chat are like, what the F?
0: As long as it's in the box.
1: Yeah, like, get out of here.
0: Hmm.
2: This person, they've never asked me that. She says I mail stuff out all the
1: Well,
2: time.
1: They're breaking the rules because that's
2: no.
1: supposed to be standard thing to ask.
2: I don't
1: that's
2: think
1: like,
2: so.
1: That's like going to Chick-fil-A and them saying, hey, hope you have a wonderful day.
0: What?
1: Or whatever they say.
0: You don't even know what they say.
1: I know, but you know what I'm saying. Everyone knows what I'm saying. Everyone's been to Chick-fil-A, guys.
0: That's your problem is that you always think everybody knows what you're saying.
1: You
0: nobody ever knows what you're saying.
1: You two in the room don't know what they say. You two, especially the guy over there like Steve.
2: The guy over
0: I don't
2: there
0: like Chick-fil-A.
2: You're telling me the guy that likes to eat don't know what they say? Come
0: I'm
2: on
0: I'm not
2: going to
0: waste a meal on a waffle fry.
1: What?
0: Fries are ass. They got better fries, but I'd revisit them.
2: Man, he just called you fat again.
0: I heard him.
1: I didn't say fat. I said beer guy.
0: Beer guy?
1: Bigger.
2: Bigger.
0: Beer guy.
2: Bigger guy.
1: You know what? You guys
2: all right. Texas Hammer Outline's open. 1-855.

0: keeps he going at Mrs. Guerrero's place?
1: Great job, Jesse.
0: Now I'm on my way to fix a grumpy air conditioner for Mr. Wilfong.
1: Sounds good. So, why were you calling me on the radio?
0: Oh, that. I just wanted to let you know I'm doing well on my own, sir.
1: That's great to hear, Jesse.
0: I was afraid I'd feel inadequate without my trainer Oscar beside me.
1: That's natural.
0: But it's funny, sir. I can hear his voice in my head whenever I have a problem.
1: And what does he tell you?
0: He whispers the solution to me, and his answers always work.
1: I guess you were trained well, Jesse.
0: Do you know what he's telling me now, sir?
1: What's that?
0: He's saying I should go have lunch, and I'm right near Colair HQ. Wanna come?
2: Call Colair because we can.
1: Okay, I'll meet you by the front door.
0: Already here, sir.
1: I should have known.
3: License number 126984C.

0: inside me.
1: That's natural.
0: But it's funny, sir. I can hear his voice in my head whenever I have a problem.
1: And what does he tell you?
0: He whispers the solution to me, and his answers always work.
1: I guess you were trained well, Jesse.
0: Do you know what he's telling me now, sir?
1: What's that?
0: He's saying I should go have lunch, and I'm right near Colair HQ. Wanna come?
2: Call Colair because we can.
1: Okay, I'll meet you by the front door.
0: Already here, sir.
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0: So they're trying to, like, hey, you need to start using condoms again.
1: Because STDs are kicking up.
0: Yeah. They're saying, I thought you were smarter than that. Come on, ladies. Make the dudes wrap it up. The top thing is women in their 40s, after they get a divorce, they're doing cocaine and they're getting STDs.
1: I love that they're going back to cocaine.
0: Yeah.
1: So late. Like, man, 40 doing cocaine is...
2: Nah, it's coming back.
1: You think so?
2: Yeah.
1: You know by experience or what?
2: Well, not by experience, just by people that tell me, like the younger crowd for sure.
1: Mm.
0: So it says
1: here.
0: Are you
1: hanging out with the cool kids?
2: Yeah.
0: It says here that the test results are back and it's bad news for women in their 40s that are recently divorced. Because they're banging the younger dudes.
1: Yeah.
0: They're catching the STDs. They're having their fun. But a lot of these women are like, just give me some medicine, doc. They don't even care.
1: Yeah. They're like, whatever.
0: This woman, she said, you know, I was married for 12 years, got divorced, went on a bit of a tear, caught an STD, got a shot. She's got one that won't go away and one that went away with some antibiotics.
1: Huh.
0: She doesn't even worry about it. Gonorrhea's a big one. Let's see here. Yeah, this lady, she goes, Sydney's favorite kink is coke-fueled sex. She likes to be on cocaine while she has sex. And now doctors are seeing soaring rates of STDs among women in their 40s.
1: Okay. I just love that they're like, they're back in the game.
0: They are. As soon as they get divorced, they're out there.
1: Mm-hmm.
0: And they're ready to get it on and get piped down.
1: That is so weird. Huh. Good for them, I guess.
0: Well,
1: I don't know if good for them.
0: Well, a lot of times, if the marriage sucks, they're not having sex in the marriage.
1: Mm-hmm.
0: And they want to feel hot again, and then they're getting attention from guys because they're giving off the vibe like, you can get this.
1: Yeah. That's, I mean, everybody just doesn't want to age, so they just like, I feel like they just keep trying to do things that keep them young.
0: And this one woman, she said she got it on with a couple studs. And then all of a sudden, she woke up with an itchy groin about a week and a half later.
1: All right.
0: And she said, it's not going to stop me from swiping.
1: Oh. But you're, all right, what?
0: Well, she just said she took some medicine and she's back on out there.
1: Huh.
0: This one woman, she goes, the great thing is you don't even have to see a real doctor. You can just do it all online. And you can just tell them your symptoms.
1: Yeah.
0: Send in a photo, and they'll get you a prescription.
1: Huh. Okay.
0: What?
2: It sounds like that's how they do it when you get legalized with weed. Like, that's how easy it is for weed, too.
1: Mm.
0: Well, thank you, Nar. Thank you for the drugs.
2: You're welcome.
1: Yeah. You got a medical marijuana card?
2: No, I thought I thought about it, but no. It's that easy to get it, though. You can do it online.
0: Okay, thank you, Nard. I appreciate
1: that, man.
0: We were talking about STDs for women in their 40s, but yeah.
1: That's like weed.
0: Nard's like, hold on, let me grab the wheel here. We're going to take a sharp left here, and let's talk about some...
1: I thought you were still talking about coke.
2: No, I did not. No, I just thought, we talk about, like, how easy it is to get...
1: He's talking about the advances in medicine.
2: Yeah, I was saying, like, yeah, it's been there.
1: I just can't believe STDs are on the rise with older people.
0: Germ Loki says, damn, Nard just veered off the damn road.
2: I didn't. I was saying that's something else you could do online.
0: Nar forgot what you guys were talking about.
2: Let me
0: go to Cody.
1: He was just thinking about 40-year-olds doing coke.
0: What's up, Cody?
3: What's going on?
0: What you got?
3: All right, so this whole thing about the, are you shipping feces?
0: I've never heard any. I've been to the mail office many times. Yeah. They've never asked me that.
1: Are you shipping?
3: I actually ship off samples of feces quite a bit, and for lab testing, and they never ask that. They send you packages in the mail that you poop in a cup, and they tell you if there's anything wrong with you. They don't even ask that.
0: Right? They do that if for colonoscopies and things like that. Yeah. I mean, so even the mail office, even the post office knows Nard's a weirdo.
2: Yeah, our government
3: sucks. They see Nardo. They see Nard and they're like, yeah, that dude's a weirdo. Nardo.
1: Nardo.
2: Nope.
0: Yeah, I agree, Cody. That was a weird thing we learned this morning.

0: morning that Nard's asked every time he goes to the post office if he's shipping out any sort of feces.
1: I do forget Nard has gotten in trouble, though, with the government and the mail, so that's why.
0: Do you know how to give a woman a big O?
1: I have no idea.
0: Rather than expensive aphrodisiacs or impressive bedroom acrobatics, it turns out that the number one predictor of a woman's going to have a big O is the emotional connection.
1: Mm.
0: In a new study, scientists found that a feeling of a psychological closeness with a partner, also known as affect, was the strongest predictor of the big O. Surprisingly, the purely physical sensations were simply not as important. So for a woman to have a very, very intense big O, she has to have an emotional connection.
1: Oh, okay.
0: Women involved in steady relationships reported higher intense orgasms and sexual function, as well as higher perceptions of activity and having affection, intimacy. And they just said that their big orgasms were more intense. And it was like a sweet little reward for being in such a good, committed relationship.
1: I mean, that's cute.
0: So all these women that are like, oh, yeah, I got piped down this weekend. You're probably not having as intense of an orgasm as a woman who is in a committed relationship. Now, you have to have an emotional connection. You can't be in a terrible relationship.
1: Oh, yeah. I know. That's like so important to them.
0: It is. They want to be in a very safe. Moaning is not a measure of the female orgasm, by the way. In fact, they often considered the peak of pleasure, yet until now, there's no reason for a woman to moan.
2: That's more for the guy.
0: It is. It's just they watch it in a movie, and then they just mimic it, and they're like, oh, well, those women do it, so I probably should do it.
1: Yeah, absolutely.
0: When asked what made great sex, an emotional connection trumped all other factors.
1: That does seem to be pretty important to them when they're doing it.
0: Yeah.
1: Although, then again, we get mixed messages on that. Like, some girls are like, I just want to hit it and quit it.
0: Yeah, but usually dad's not around.
2: Mm. And they don't know how to love.
0: Yes.
2: And they're just in it for gifts and travels and in it for themselves.
0: As Nard said,
2: they just treat you as a meat.
0: They don't know how to love.
2: Meat. Yep.
0: They treat you as a meat.
1: Nard considers himself a meat.
2: Yeah. I know it's sad.

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0: Billy Madison Show. Billy Madison Show. All right, welcome, Chris. Thank you for joining us.
1: Is that what the chat just said?
0: Yeah. Let me see what's coming up on the program for you today. This wife likes to be called mommy. I guess she was doing some, you know, they were trying to be a little more freaky. She got into his ear and she's like, hey, call me mommy. And he's like, what the hell is that? Kind of weirded him out. This woman has a theory that boring sex makes boring husband equals unhappy woman equals unhappy man. So all the suckiness of your marriage starts with boring sex. Boring sex gives you a boring husband. And I thought about that. I was like, she might be onto something.
2: She might be.
0: You give your husband boring sex, he's going to be a boring man.
2: Mm-hmm.
0: You're not going to do the fun, exciting things. And do you know what an emotional boner is?
2: No.
0: This cracked me up. I can't wait to tell you about this.
2: I don't think that's even a thing.
0: It is.
2: Is it?
0: It's a thing.
2: An emotional boner?
0: Yeah, you get an emotional boner.
2: All right.
0: Narda, he was bricked up all day yesterday because it was his mom's birthday and
2: what?
0: She had passed away.
2: Yeah.
0: Yeah, so he had what they call an emotional boner.
2: Sick, dude.
3: I know. And, always had sex.
0: This guy said, being you had sex yesterday?
3: No.
0: What'd you say?
3: I said we always had sex.
0: Oh, you and your mom?
3: Yeah.
0: Oh, I didn't say that.
3: What? You said I got bricked up.
0: It's called an emotional boner.
2: An emotional boner.
0: It didn't mean anything sexual between you and your mother, you weirdo. It just meant like you find out grandma dies or something, and then you get a boner.
2: Now you're saying you and your mom had sex?
0: Weirdo.
3: What,
0: No, you're so weird. It's a medical thing. Anyways, also, this guy talks about being a side guy is not fun or anything. The only thing it is traumatic. And it ruins you for all future relationships. So we'll get to that.
2: He's crying about being a side guy?
0: Yeah, but he says it's traumatic because you learn all the tricks to the trade and you don't trust women after that. And I got to give you a keyword, by the way, too. The keyword is luck. Your shot at $1,000. Luck. You go to kissrocks.com and you plug in that word. Luck. L-U-C-K. Luck. And that money's yours. What's up, Dr. J?
4: What's going on?
0: Hey, we were talking about Bradley Cooper's eyes, and I think I had sent you a photo of it because they over-feminized his eyes. And, you know, and they made them too, like, wide open, so it's more, and I don't know if this is the trend, if this is what men are requesting now. Are men wanting to kind of feminize their faces a little bit?
4: I mean, actors, right? They want to reduce their eye aperture in pictures. That's why they squint. You ever seen called the squint? So you see actors like on the red carpet or with a step and repeat. They don't want their eyes, so they'll squint their eyes and smile. Just pay attention to that next time.
0: And, what does the squinting do?
4: Well, it closes their eye aperture.
0: Oh.
4: Otherwise, they look surprised.
0: Oh, gotcha.
4: Right?
0: Yeah.
4: Weird.
0: Yeah, you can look kind of weird.
4: Kind of odd.
0: See, I always thought Clint Eastwood, he had that cool squint. I thought it looked kind of masculine, right? It's a masculine look.
4: It is. It is. So I guess,
0: So he got his upper eyelid done, it looked like, because maybe some of the skin was starting to hang over a little bit, and maybe he thought it made him look older. But to me, it made him look masculine, but to him, it made him look older, so now he's got a wide eye, much like a woman that would go in and get that surgery done for the upper bleph.
4: Yeah. I mean, guys, they get necks, Sparta surgery, which is chest abdomen etching, necks, then they get their lower lids, bags, and upper lids. That's the main, stuff for guys. And now facelifts are coming in. As long as you don't make them look feminine and like with a big swoop and all this other stuff, you got to like be careful how you deal with a guy. They're a little different.
0: I would imagine.
4: And a girl. Yeah. So you got to make them look, still masculine, but refreshed, right?
0: Right. Yeah. You just want to look younger and awake and all that stuff.
4: Yeah.

0: Yeah.
1: I sent you an article on how people are coming in. They're like, because it used to be, hey, I want to look like this filter, okay? So people wanted to look like a filter. Well, now, let's introduce AI. And now people are seeing AI, and they're like, hey, I want to look like this AI.
0: Mm. Oh, man. Ooh.
1: Is that even possible to look AI?
2: Yeah.
0: I mean,
2: No.
0: There's a guy. Look at my website coming up. We're going to put a guy on. Of course, it's model depicted and all that, but you'll see an AI-generated guy with abs who happens to be very good-looking. And you'll see him. And I said, Heather, who manages my social stuff and our stuff, she's like, oh, that's AI from a company we grab models from. And I'm like, damn, he looks good, man. God. So you can't look like that.
1: Right. It's impossible because it says you can't control everything. The rise in plastic surgeon asked to create an AI face. Growing numbers of people are seeking improbable cosmetic surgery based on chatbots. And so they want, they're seeing themselves as AI generated versions of themselves. And then they're bringing in that photo and saying, hey, Dr. J, make me look like this.
0: Yes. I mean, it's crazy. I had another couple of ladies came in 2 days ago. I had picked out implants. They're like, well, you know, Grok or ChatGPT said I need these implants. I'm like, oh, they did. It did. So it's operating now. I have to like kind of put people in their place a little, like, dude, how does AI know what breast implants you need?
1: Right.
0: Kind of crazy. It's weird. It's a weird time we live in.
1: It is a very weird time, but it's a very superficial time.
2: Mm-hmm.
1: Where,
0: oh, man.
1: I mean,
2: big time.
1: It's if you go out there in the general population, you go anywhere to, let's say you go to a concert, you go to the mall, you go to places, everybody looks pretty normal. But if you go online, all you see is everybody just looks perfect. Everybody is through a filter, everything. I don't know. It's just different. And so that's how people want to look as they see themselves through the filters and through AI versions of themselves.
0: Yes.

0: V-shaped jawline, a sweeping, I guess, is it OG curve along the cheekbones?
1: OG, yes.
0: And and like a heart-shaped face. Yes. So that's what women go in when they're like, hey, this is what I want to look like. These are the areas of concern, and those are the areas that you work on.
1: Yes, yeah. And now an OG curve was brought out in the early 2000s by a guy named Dr. Bill Little. I went to most of his lectures, and it's a nice gentle curve on three-quarter view that has the cheek at a light rise, and then there's a dip below the cheek. So it's almost like an S curve, and you have to look at it at three-quarter view.
0: Gotcha.
1: So I was in those early times in the early 2000s when he invented the OG curve, or he described it. So it is something I do try to do on people. Also inverted V, where you make the cheeks wider than the chin, so that you make a face look a little thinner instead of apple face or pear face. Yeah, it's crazy. You have to like think of all of these things.
0: Yeah, and that's why you got to go to like a at least a board certified plastic surgeon to get this done. I mean, when Nard 100%. Was looking, luckily, because Nard, when he was in Oklahoma, he was going to somebody's garage.
2: And he was, yeah. Dangerous. Sure.
3: Yeah, no, he was. Out, you know what I mean?
0: And so I'm glad that he went to, because his abs look fantastic. You know, the only issue I have is Nard is slamming, it looks like a 2 liter of Monster Energy, zero sugar. I know it's zero sugar, but there's things in there that are going to bloat him.
1: Yes.
4: Sodium.
1: Yeah.
0: So he needs to get off those monsters.
2: Yeah, dude.
3: Yeah.
1: I think
2: he said yeah.
4: He agrees.
2: He said yeah.
3: I know.
1: I was watching a TikTok and Nard seemed to be high energy in his garage somewhere. I don't know what he was doing, but he was kind of dancing in the rain.
0: Oh, yeah. Oh, that's insane. Yeah. It's insane. Yeah. What a bad look for us.
3: High energy?
0: What
3: bad
0: an awful look?
3: Look
0: for us. We look like idiots.
1: I think Nard's just exploring his own manness now that he looks like Tarzan, you know?
0: Yeah, I guess.
1: Just there.
0: Well, for men, they want the broader jawlines, lower eyebrows, and fuller upper eyelids.
1: Yeah.
0: That's what guys want?
1: Well, the fuller upper eyelids, I think more that when they have hanging eyelids, I think you could make a female look more younger by actually adding fat just inside the place called the orbit, just along the brow line. You actually add a little bit of fat. I know that's counterintuitive. But so guys, you have to treat a little different. And then guys really can't get brow lifts because some of them are bald and you'll see the scar. So you have to like kind of talk to guys a little differently.
0: Oh, dang. So a dude can't get a brow lift because he's got a bald head.
1: Really.
0: Otherwise, you'll see the scar.
1: Yeah, you'll see two scars on like sort of the temple region. And you'll be like, hey, what are those?
0: Just hand him a hat.
1: Yeah.
0: Your brows look great, but you're going to have to wear this permanent hat.
1: Yeah, there are ways to get brow lifts for guys that reduce the scar. Like, some guys have real deep creases in their forehead. So you actually cut into a crease, and you keep the crease. And you don't try to uncrease it with Botox. And you kind of hide the scar there. That's a direct brow lift.
0: Jeez.
1: But, jeez, it's a lot. So I just do the upper lids. And if it has that little bit of hair, I'll do a little brow lift or temporal lift, but some guys come without hair, man. What do you do? They're kind of like stuck.
0: This Farrah Abraham, I sent you that. She is now unable to open her mouth after spending almost $1 million on cosmetic surgery.
1: Yep.
0: God.
1: Yep.
0: So, yeah. Well, I don't know how she's going to find a man now.
1: Well, I think she's doing all right, man. I think Farrah Abraham, I read that whole article. I was like, damn. Just by being a porn actress and being on MTV, able to do what she's doing. I mean, good for her.
0: Crazy.
1: Whatever. I'm not a hater, but that's pretty good for her.
0: Well, Derek was telling us what she has to do for that money, and Doc, we can tell you that off the air, but basically,
1: yeah.
0: It is really disgusting what she has to do.
1: I'm sure, but she's decided that's okay, I guess. I mean, some people, that's okay. That's how it is.
0: You know, so obviously some wives, they'll want to get breast augmentation to feel better. Maybe, they had a couple kids and their breasts are, pointing to their feet now. And so you go in there, you plump them up, you make them look good, do a mega mommy,

0: you know, Super Mommy Makeover.
1: Yep.
0: You tighten everything.
1: Yeah.
0: You do a fantastic job. It's, a lot of times you'll add, the, you know, like a butt implant, like a BBL. Yeah. You'll do the whole thing. They'll look fantastic.
1: Yes.
0: I saw another thing where wives are getting all that done, and then they're adding vaginal tightening because wives who are unhappy with their sex lives after having some kids, they'll go in and they will get a surgery done, I guess vaginal tightening. They have have a like a thing that you use for that, but you also use it for snoring, right? It's the same device.
1: Yeah. There's a hold on 1 second.
0: Oh, you're good.
1: There's a so that device tightens the vagina on the inside without having surgery. And then the there is a surgery where you actually tighten it with a stitch, but I get an OBGYN to help me.
0: That's what I was just reading. And some women are paying $12,000 for that labiaplasty where they tighten and reshape the lady bits.
1: Oh, yeah. Now I like doing the external, and I leave the internal non-surgical tightening to the to that erbium laser we have, which you can have sexy time. If you just do the internal tightening at my spa, you can have sexy time in 2 days.
0: Wow.
1: If you do the internal tightening with a stitch, it's 6 weeks. But
0: 6 weeks.
1: It does tighten it. Yeah, it's kind of a, it's a lot. That's why I get an OB to help me.
0: Yeah.
1: Because you have to tighten the vagina, and there's some important structures north and south of the vagina, and you can't, you shouldn't hit those with a needle. So I get an OB to help me. But yeah, you can do a lot down there. A lot of women at it. They're like, oh yeah, by the way, I have this, this, and this, and this.
0: I was reading that horseback riders get that done a lot because I guess it really, riding a horsey can kind of wreck it a little bit.
2: Can it?
1: Yeah,
2: I've heard that too.
0: Right? That riding a horse can cause some damage there.
2: Right.
1: Yes. Yeah. I mean, I have women who ride Pelotons and whatever.
0: Yeah.
1: Or
0: runners.
1: They're bike riders. They're runners. It's just uncomfortable sometimes down there. And they're like, can you help me with this? And so there's a functional

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1: Billy Madison Show. Keyword for $1,000 is luck. L-U-C-K. Luck. You still have time. Good luck. Do us a favor.

0: Go to kissrocks.com, plug in that little word, luck, and then you could have $1,000. Very simple. I would do that right meow. Let me see what else I got coming up. Yeah, remember I said that we got to talk about boring sex makes a husband boring, emotional boners. Also, being a side dude is considered traumatic, can ruin you.
1: Mm-hmm.
0: This woman, she can't stand being married anymore. I'll get to that audio. This woman who stabbed sister in an altercation over the phone, sentenced to 180 days in jail. And so I want to hear who had the worst sibling fight. Was there gunshots, stabbings? Did they wine bottle, choke you out? There should be some really fantastic sibling fight stories.
2: What was that you hit your sister in the head with, Nard? I forget.
1: Speaker.
2: Speaker.
1: Yeah.
2: Yeah.
1: And slammed her fingers in the door. I've definitely thrown a table
2: they,
1: at her.
2: They've hit you with stuff,
0: throwing
2: too, right?
0: A table at her.
1: Yeah, me and my other sister, we grabbed it and just threw it at her. Like, we were in wrestling matches
2: you
1: all the
2: time. Your sister tagged up on another sister?
1: Yeah.
2: Oh, wow.
1: The other one just ran, so her tag team just left. Because there were four of us. Yeah. It's not my fault she ran.
0: Was it you and Ruth Ann? Because you're closer
1: sometimes,
0: to her.
1: Sometimes it was, sometimes it wasn't. It just depends on who was madder.
0: That's the one you think is hot, right?
2: And these are fights.
1: Well, yeah, these are all, yeah. We've been in a pickup, and we just I elbowed one in the face, and then the other one grabbed me from behind, and like we're doing a full-on fight in the
0: truck. Okay, so she's choking you out.
1: Yeah.
0: Were your parents in there?
1: No. No, this is when we're like, I was like 20.
0: 20, and whose pickup 18? Truck?
1: It was mine.
0: It was yours.
1: Yeah, and then we got in a fight about something. But
0: it was a single cab.
2: It was a single cab.
1: No, I had a 94 Ford F-150.
2: Oh, you had a truck before Ram, okay.
1: Yeah, that one was actually purple.
2: Oh, okay.
1: Yeah.
2: That sounds bad.
0: That was your first penis car.
1: Yeah.
2: Mm-hmm.
0: All right, so then they choked you from behind while you were
2: driving?
1: No, we were in the parking lot at the mall. And like I got parked, and then I elbowed one in the face, and she started bleeding. The other one grabbed me from behind with my neck. And then I just started swinging. I was just like, that truck was just like a mess.
0: Okay,
1: why? Like I was throwing fast food. I was throwing everything.
0: Can I ask, why did you elbow your sister in the face and make her bleed?
1: Cause she had something smart to say, and I was like, cool. I was like,
2: did they attack your disability at times?
1: Oh yeah.
2: Oh yeah.
1: But I attacked their weight all the time.
2: Okay.
1: Yeah. So it was like.
0: Now, did she get you in a good chokehold?
1: It was pretty good. Yeah. Yeah.
2: You were losing consciousness?
1: I was just about until I started throwing drinks and stuff at her. Like, and then she's like, stop. And I'm like, well, I'm going to do what I can do.
0: Because you knew that their weakness was wasting food.
2: Mm.
1: Well, that, and then like my keys were on like a lantern. So I was like, what? What? What?
0: Oh, my God.
1: Yeah. And I was
2: Dude,
1: like,
2: they have brutal fights.
1: Yeah.
0: And the parents weren't even around.
1: No. Uh-uh.
2: They let them work it out.
1: Yep.
0: No, I got choked out like Bart Simpson. People are laughing.
1: I know, but I didn't tap out. I ain't no pussy.
2: I remember when I first was like, God, Lord, how could you hit your sisters? And then he would tell me like things that they would do to him.
1: Yeah.
2: And I was like, all right, well.
1: Oh yeah, no, it would be like 5 inches of snow, and we'd be out in the front yard, and then like you could not breathe under snow.
2: They like, would hold you under.
1: Oh yeah, they would dogpile me, and then like I'm like bundled up, and it's hard to. To stand up in the first place, and I got like 300 pounds on me. It's like, gosh, dang.
0: That was just one sister.
1: Yeah.
2: Man.
0: All damn. Right.
2: Yeah, that's crazy. They would dog pound
1: They
2: you.
1: Would. And they just kept on.
0: I think it's dog pile. But yeah. Nor got dog pounded out.
1: I didn't say that wrong. Derek did.
2: No. The chat did.
0: You said dog pounded.
1: I did not.
0: Yeah.
1: I never said that.
0: You said you got dog pounded.
1: No, I didn't.
2: It sounded like you did.
0: Yeah. It's dog pile, just so you know. It's a doggy pile.
2: Mm-hmm.
0: Well, we'll be talking about that later on in the program. I also got Smashing Pumpkin tickets for Big Dummy Trivia. Wife likes to be called mommy. Ugh.
2: It's kind of hot.
0: This she goes, recently got married, and in a bid to keep the bedroom exciting after our honeymoon period, they started to try some new things. Everything was going splendid until the other night. They were in bed, and she leaned in close to him. whispered in his

0: his ear, something that made him recoil in disgust. She started referring to herself as the third person, calling herself Mommy.
1: Okay.
0: She told me that it turns her on, and she even asked me to refer to her as Mommy in the bedroom. It is utterly repulsive. He tried it for her sake, but it was an instant turnoff, and he lost his rager.
2: Huh. Don't guys normally refer themselves as the third person, like, hey, daddy will take care of that? No. What's the difference?
0: Well, usually when there's kids involved, you'll be like, all right, mommy's going to get that taken care of, right? They'll do that, or daddy's going to get it done.
1: Yeah.
0: Don't worry. It's usually because you're talking, but we're talking, this is the bedroom.
2: No, I know, but I feel like guys do that in the bedroom.
1: Kay Breezy said, mommy wants to peg you.
3: That sounds crazy. Look what you started, Chris.
0: Yeah, look what you did.
1: All these girls now.
0: Peg Nation.
1: Mm-hmm.
0: Daddy's different. Mommy's weird. Daddy can be okay, but mommy's just weird. I don't like that. Now, if it's M-A-M-I, that's different. But if it's M-O-M-M-Y, that's creepy, in my opinion.
1: Yeah. Yeah, I mean, it's... I guess it does. It does sound weird.
0: You almost have to spell it in the bedroom, just so it's not weird.
1: I can't imagine mommy going into the bedroom.
0: No, M A M I is on point, is what people are saying, right?
1: Mm.
0: Mommy, but if it's mommy with a Y, that's
1: Nard calls that mammy.
4: What?
5: Mammy.
4: Wait a minute.
2: I don't say that. What?
0: What?
2: Anytime that you make that expression, it's never good.
0: Oh, what do you mean?
2: Like you
1: he
2: know
1: gets that look.
2: Like the look in a, like you can hear it, and it, I can see it. You can hear it, and I know right, after that split moment, it's not going
0: to
2: be good.
0: All right. Well, I'm not going to say it now. I'm going to go to Abby then, since you're being all rude, ruining my funny. All right. Go ahead, Abby.
6: Oh, hey.
0: So, what do you think of mommy?
6: Mommy's weird.
0: That's what I thought, too.
6: I agree.
0: Kind of gross.
6: Yeah, the mommy stuff's weird. I totally get the daddy, but I agree.
0: Yeah, mommy's ugh.
6: Yeah, yuck. Yuck, yuck. But to be honest, I like it when my husband calls me by one of his ex's names.
0: Say that again, ma'am. Hmm.
6: Yeah, well, I mean, I really do. I like it when my husband calls me by one of his ex's names.
0: So you like it when your husband calls you another woman's name that he's been with before?
6: Yeah.
0: What in the Oklahoma is that?
1: It's because like the women are they're taking on the men role, so they're also starting to become like cucky a little bit.
0: I guess they're starting to be the breadwinner.
1: Yeah.
0: They're getting the big piece of chicken.
1: Yes.
0: Right?
1: They're
0: right.
1: Well, I don't know about that.
0: They're getting the head of the table.
1: Who the hell? The women aren't getting the big piece of chicken.
0: Yeah, they are. Yes, they are.
1: No, they're not.
2: That's weird.
6: Yeah,
2: they can finish
6: are.
2: It.
6: We're getting the whole crispy
0: they can.
6: Skin before y'all even come home. Yep.
0: No, they're getting the big-ass piece of chicken.
2: Mm. I don't want to be with a girl that can get the big one.
1: Oh, we know, Nard. We know.
2: No. Ugh.
6: So it started by accident. And he called me that in bed by accident. And I just didn't get mad. I got totally turned on, and it was like role-playing or something.
0: Okay, well, maybe
6: you're
0: just into the role-play thing. Women seem to like that. You guys read all those weird-ass books and stuff with the – it's like a man's head with an alligator body. And you guys, you know what I mean? Those
1: you guys
0: weird
1: are freaks.
0: You guys are.
6: It's true. I mean, yeah, when I was single, one of my things on my bucket list would be to go to, like, a swinger club or a party, and I wouldn't even want to bring a guy. I would just want to go alone.
0: That's what Nard was talking. Yeah, that's what Nard was. Nard made this accusation against women yesterday.
2: I did.
6: Really?
2: I did.
0: Yes, okay. Yes, he did. Nard made an accusation towards women yesterday, saying that women, when they're single, all women have the fantasy of going to a swinger club or some sort of swinger party or one of those things.
6: Yep, we do.
0: Okay, well, you're the only

0: only woman that has called in.
1: Oh.
0: Because no, we did not get any verification from any women.
2: Or denying
0: that,
2: either.
0: That this was on their bucket list. Touché, Nard. Yeah. We didn't get any women that denied it either.
2: Yep.
1: Yeah, I think it's a really super normal fantasy.
0: Gothic Redneck said, no, we don't.
2: No, we don't.
0: I'll take calls 1-855-FU-BILLY if there are women out there, if this is on your bucket list. Again, this is just when you're single. You don't want to bring your dude there.
1: No. Just you would only go with like a male or female friend. It's the only thing. It's like you do it before you got married. You can't bring your husband. I mean,
0: why are all women's fantasies, right? You guys want to do all the nasty, freaky ass stuff without your man.
2: They don't necessarily want. They wanted to be around it and see it.
0: Right. But you know what I'm saying?
2: Yeah.
0: They want to do all this, this weird ass, freaky stuff without your man. And then you get with your dude, and then it's like, oh, I'm just going to give you regular, boring-ass stuff.
1: Yeah. I mean, like,
0: Anna says, yeah. I don't think they fantasize. More like single women get invites to those swinger parties.
2: No, they definitely just show up. They don't need the invite. They'll go.
0: Dead Kitty says her big fantasy is just to have a man that doesn't cheat or lie.
2: Oh, good luck.
0: Some people are saying that's pretty weird. I can see where women have that fantasy, though, where they want to go to a swingers club. But what I think is just the ironic part is they don't want to be in a relationship or have their man involved.
1: No, it's more of like a mystery, like sexy thing. I think the reality of it is probably pretty gross. Like, you don't really want to be with an absolute stranger in today's day and age, maybe.
0: Well, no, but I was reading about this because women over the age of 40 are catching all these STDs. They're in the danger zone because they're getting divorces and they're out there and they're not having the dudes wrap it up.
1: Yeah,
0: you got to watch out.
2: Yeah.
0: Let me go to Mariah real quick. Hang on, Abby. Mariah, did you have this fantasy?
3: Absolutely. Especially when you're single. Yeah, I've never done it personally, but it's a big fantasy of mine to like be part of that. Like, it just sounds exciting.
0: That's what Nord was saying yesterday.
2: That's exactly their response every time. And they get chickened out like right before they want to go. They're like,
4: got done chickened out.
2: They do. It's all chickened out.
4: They everything's out. Redneck with this guy. I tell you what, women that want to go that there.
2: Just a little weird.
4: They wanted to go to that swinging club, and then they got done there chickened out.
2: Like, it would be like they chicken out. But yeah. They go there. They done chickened out. Yeah.
4: They're swinging it in there, and then they chickened it out.
2: She did. She wanted to go.
3: Days until it was down to happen, and then it was just like, oof. No.
2: So, exactly.
0: Okay, Mariah, how close have you gotten to going?
3: I've actually had like a couple invite me one time at a bar, and I was just like, at first I was like, yeah, heck yeah, let's do this. And then it like started like really getting down to the nitty gritty, and I was like,
2: sinking in.
0: So you've never gone.
3: No.
0: What, do they have these like in garages or alleys? Like, where
2: they
0: are
2: look
0: these?
2: Like
0: things?
2: They are.
0: Right?
2: Chris showed us one the other day.
3: I realized they like gave me an insight of like there's actual buildings and places where people go and like do this.
0: A building? Like an abandoned building?
2: Yeah, Chris did not show us one the other day. That was his new house. Oh! Oh, my bad.
0: That's a house that he bought.
2: Well, the ones he was checking, like,
0: you're saying the house that Chris showed you looked like a swinger place?
2: Well, yeah, because he says they always don't have, like, labels and stuff on the top of the building. It's always blank. And I'm like, oh.
5: It was in a neighborhood, you jerk.
2: Well, that's where you said they normally go afterwards.
5: Huh? Did you dream this?
0: Mariah, so did they describe what the building looked like?
3: It was like a trailer home. Like, it was in between like these, like it was in between a laundromat, I believe, and like a corner store, but it was hidden. Like, it was crazy.
2: Windows blacked out and everything.
3: Yeah, pretty much.
0: And so you didn't walk in there?
3: No, I didn't walk in there. I was too scared. I chickened out.
0: Now, okay, so describe the perfect scenario. Let's say you could make it happen. Let's say you could go to one of these, be a single woman, go to one of these. How would you want it to go if you could, just in fantasy land?
3: Oh, man. I don't know. I'd probably take a few shots before I go.
0: Okay.
3: And then I'd dress up as

0: somebody that I would want to dress up like. I don't know.
1: Would you wear a mask?
0: Maybe I would. I would wear a mask. I would probably wear something where it's covering my face. That way I just, you know, I can be.
2: What would be your fake name?
1: Well, yeah, give a fake name. That's fun, Nard.
2: Yeah, it is.
1: She's just going to get to the good stuff, but yeah, let's focus on the name.
2: It's just like a stripper.
1: What would your superhero name be?
2: Yeah, that completes the package.
1: Nard, we already had her in a mask. I wanted to know what was going to happen next. Was she going to
2: paint the picture, Billy? We had to paint the picture.
1: Was she going to get involved? What does she want to get it on with a woman? Does she want to get it on with two women?
2: We were going to get to that.
1: Now we're focused on a stupid name.
2: Yeah, we're doing the foreplay.
1: I got 30 seconds.
2: Yeah, we got to do foreplay. We can't be quick.
0: All women, and it would be great. All women, and my name would be probably like Valentina or something.
1: Okay, so you would want all women.
0: That would be fun. Maybe at one man to like every five women. That'd
2: Hell yeah.
1: Oh, man. That would be awesome. Like five women, one dude.
0: Yeah, that sounds about good.
1: Right? That would be a great place to live.
2: Nah. Yeah, it would.
1: Yeah.
0: Maybe one day. Maybe I'll have the balls to do it one day.
1: So are you, people are like, why is Chris licking his lips? I don't know. I don't know why he's doing that. He loves this segment.
3: I do.
1: Mariah, so what's stopping you from doing it?
0: I'm actually in a I just got in a relationship.
1: Oh.
0: So I'm all involved.
1: Okay, but my question is, hold on before we everybody boos her. You would not want your man involved in it, right?
0: No.
1: See?
2: Boo.
1: They never want, they I'm never greedy. Do.
4: Never
0: I'm
4: want their
0: so
4: man involved.
0: Greedy me.
1: She's greedy. Mm. All right. Well, thank you, Mariah. That thank sucks. You, Abby. Appreciate it.
3: Yep.
1: All right. So they're saying that the reason your husband is boring is because you give him boring booty. That's why.
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0: show. Another shot at $1,000 on the way. I also got Smashing Pumpkin tickets. Right? Relationships can get stale pretty easy if you don't put the work in. There's this lady. She makes a bunch of content talking about relationships, and she has big boobs. So it gets a lot of attention. Mm-hmm. She's got giant big boobs. Nard, I'm sure you would like her. You're a big, you know, breast guy.
1: Hell yeah.
0: Do you have this audio, Derek?
2: The big boobs.
0: Well, it's not under big boobs. It's just boring sex makes boring husbands. Yeah, you're fine, buddy. I can see that. So what she's saying is, if you give your husband boring sex, in return, you're going to have a boring husband.
2: 2-1.
0: Let me listen to what she said. She says it better because she has big boobs.
3: Boring sex creates bored men, and bored men create unhappy women.
0: Yeah, I could see that. So boring sex gives you a boring man. Well, and so let's say, ladies, you want to go do the dumb stuff that you want to do, right? That a man probably doesn't want to do. Maybe it's go paint. Maybe it's, I don't know, go make a candle. Maybe, I don't know, whatever it is. Go to a bed and breakfast for the weekend. Whatever it is. Whatever dumb thing that you want to do, right? That no man would ever want to do. Go crochet a cat. I don't know. I don't know what you guys want to do. Just whatever dumb stuff that you guys like to do that is not something that a man would want to do. If you give him super fun, exciting booty, guess what? That man is going to do the dumb stuff that you want to do, and he's going to do it with a grin. Now, if you're giving him like crazy awesome sex, and then you ask like, hey, I want to go knit a sweater. I want us to go knit sweaters. And he doesn't is really excited about it, then he's just a bad guy.
1: Yeah, he doesn't love you.
0: Exactly. But if you give him good booty, you're going to get him to do all those dumb things that, you know, a lot of women are like, oh, he never takes me out on a date. We never dress up and go do anything. We never go out and dance. You know, those dumb things. He'll do all those silly things to make you happy, and he'll do it with a grin if he's getting good booty.
3: Boring sex creates bored men, and bored men create unhappy women.
0: Right? So then he's not fun because he doesn't want to do all the things that you want to do, and then you're going, oh, my husband sucks because he never wants to do anything that I want to do.

0: you know, I wanted to go wine tasting. I wanted to go to, you know, whatever, cheese tasting. What? I don't even know what women do. I should know what women do.
1: That's the problem I have, is I have no idea what women do.
0: Whatever you want to do, your man will be very happy to do those things. If you want to go to, what do women like? What did Bill Burr say? A farmer's market, right?
1: Yeah.
0: Oh, my gosh. The worst thing ever in the world.
2: No, it's not.
0: As a man.
1: A farmer's market?
0: As a
1: man.
0: Oh,
1: God.
0: Oh, gosh. You're out in the sun.
1: Yeah.
0: It's hot.
2: Good for you.
0: And they're all trying to get, look, nothing against farmer's markets, but they're for women.
1: Everything against farmer's markets.
3: Yeah, boring.
1: They're for women and old people.
0: Yeah, it's boring for dudes.
1: I got to try to take my grandparents to one on Saturday, and I'm just like, gosh, shoot me.
0: But if you're
1: put me down.
0: You give your man some badass booty, guess what? His ass will be up. He'll be like, hey, honey, don't forget, we got to go to that farmer's market. He's gonna have some spring in his step.
1: Mm.
0: He might even buy his stuff at the farmer's market. He might even talk to the, you know, because a lot of times you get dragged to the farmer's market.
1: Oh, yeah, then you get conned into buying local.
0: Yeah, and you're like, oh.
1: What a scam.
0: I almost bought, they're like, this is the best sunscreen of all time. And so
1: everything is always like, oh, this product's so good.
0: It's all organic and everything, right? And so then I smelled it, and it smelled like beef and cheese.
1: Mm-hmm.
0: And I'm like, I don't want to smell like that.
1: Yeah.
0: Give me the stuff that's bad for me.
1: I bought some soap from some Amish people one time that was like that. They're like, oh, this is goat soap.
0: Yeah,
1: cheese.
0: And then you're like, why do I smell?
1: I don't know. I didn't eat it.
2: I did.
4: This is what quietly kills relationships, guys. Most women blame stress, kids, lack of date nights. But the real killer is far more intimate. It's the predictable, low effort, going through the motion sex. You show up tired. You're not really in the mood. You do the same routine and wait for it to be over. And then you wonder why the spark died and your relationship is slowly falling apart.
0: And you wonder why the dude doesn't want to go to your dumb farmer's market.
1: Yep.
0: Ladies, it's so simple. Mm-hmm. If you give your dude badass booty, he's basically on a leash. And then you could just put wherever you want to go is where, your dog's going. He'll just follow you around.
1: Yeah, I just don't get why I can't just pay for it, though. Like, that doesn't count
0: for
1: the same.
0: Pay for sex?
1: No, pay for, like, her to go do what she wants to do. Like, why I have to go.
0: Because they want you to be there. They're excited.
1: But if I'm not going to be having a good time, you don't want me there.
0: But if you are getting awesome, badass booty, then you're going to have a good time.
1: Hell no, I'm not.
0: This person said, hell yeah, Billy is correct, but not on a leash. It's not an actual leash. It's look, it's an invisible leash that you have. If you give your man
1: anytime you see a guy out there do it, you I imagine he's on a leash. Not actually on a leash, but I do imagine being drug around by a leash.
0: And you see the guy at the farmer's market that is like, honey, hey, let's look at these. These are butterflies made out of leaves.
1: Mm-hmm.
0: We should probably get one of these, right? And it's made out of a leaf.
1: Yep.
0: And now it's a butterfly. It's so cute. We should get that. That's because he's getting crazy good sex.
1: My chick loves to go to the flea market, but when I go, I just try to go my separate way.
2: Why?
1: Like when we get there. Like I just try to venture off. I'm like, all right, I'm going here. You know, I'll catch up with you later. And she hates that. Like she hates that. I'm like, but I went with you to the flea market. She's like, well, no, you didn't really.
2: No.
1: You went there by yourself.
2: Yeah, you definitely did.
3: No.
4: Boring
1: I just think it's a way to get stuff done, you know?
0: Yeah. Kill two stones with one bird, as Nord would say.
4: Relationship is slowly falling apart.
1: Yeah, you're selfish.
4: Boring sex doesn't just bore him. It kills attraction. It kills emotional connection. And worst of all, it kills your own happiness and feminine energy.
0: I couldn't agree more. When you give your man boring sex, you're creating a boring husband. Mm. Right? So when you give him boring sex, you're giving that boring energy, and you have created a boring husband. Ladies, all of you are Dr. Frankenstein.
1: Mm.
0: And do you want badass, you know, like a badass monster that wants to do everything that you want to do? Give him good booty. That's all you got to do. I really think so.
3: I think so, yeah.
0: Right, Chris?
3: Yeah.
0: You get good booty, then, I mean, you're up for whatever.
3: Yeah. I just got to get the booty afterwards, because if I get it beforehand, then
1: yep. Oh, yeah, that's what my chick all the time, she's like, I can't give you anything before.
3: Yeah.
1: It's like, yeah, you're right.
0: Yeah, but you know.

0: what this lady's saying. If you give him the same routine, the same boring act every single time, right? Good, and people are like, what is considered good booty?
1: This is why Nard hates us, though, is because Nard's like, I'll do all these things. Like, I love to do activity.
2: I do. Like, it's amazing.
1: That's why Nard is like, how am I not a catch?
2: Yeah, I don't get it.
1: Because, like, Nard will do anything like, the girl wants to do.
2: I enjoy everything you listed. Like, no,
0: I know, but I'm just going to be honest with you.
2: What?
0: All right.
1: Easy, Nard, easy.
0: You're a bad guy.
2: Yeah, there we go.
0: That's why you're not a catch. You're a bad friend. You were a bad son.
2: We wasted 30 seconds.
0: You're a bad coworker. I mean, you're just, you're a bad person, and that's why.
1: Because he doesn't
3: pay. The game started. Call your dad.
4: I'm on it, Ma. Hola, Pa.
5: Hello, hijita. I can't hear you. I'm at the stadium in Monterrey. Goal!
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11: Breaker, breaker to Mr. Rubin, sir.
12: This is Rubin. Is that you, Jesse?
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11: 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Just got the AC going at Mrs. Guerrero's place.
12: Great job, Jesse.
11: Now I'm on my way to fix a grumpy air conditioner for Mr. Wilfum.
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11: I was afraid I'd feel inadequate without my trainer Oscar beside me.
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12: I guess you were trained well, Jesse.
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12: Okay, I'll meet you by the front door.
11: Already here, sir.
12: I should have known.
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0: 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Back to the Billy Madison Show.
1: What's up? I'm still going to talk about emotional boners. Saw this in the news. So I will get to that. This woman wants a man to yearn for her, worship her. She used the word worship her.
2: I mean, who doesn't want that?
1: Again, you can get your man to worship you.
2: Yeah.
1: It's so simple. Yep. I just played you the audio and how you get your man to worship you.
3: Boring sex creates bored men. And
1: you know what? No dude's going to worship you if you get some boring ass booty.
2: I just think it's one of those things that if you get really good booty, you're not going to, I don't know, you take it for granted. After a while, because you're just so used to it. It's like being rich.
1: Gosh, no, because rich people are so scared of being poor. So they're hypersensitive to being poor. So they hoard their money and they treat it with respect.
2: Okay, it's just like being a rich person's kid then. Okay, it's like, you know.
1: Yeah, you can be a what do they call it, a nepo baby.
2: Yeah, yeah.
1: But if you're a guy and maybe you've been in a relationship and you've had bad booty,
2: mm-hmm.
1: which I think most men have probably had some bad booty.
2: I think I am the bad booty.
1: And then once you get good booty, you're going to treat it with some respect. Nard's like, yeah, you are.
2: Yeah,
1: yes, he did.
2: No,
1: he goes, yeah.
2: I saw where that brain went.
1: Nard's like, yeah, there's no way Derek's good at sex.
2: I saw it.
1: You had the look like there's no way that Derek is good at sex.
2: I would agree with that. There's no way I'm good at sex. I would
4: agree, but disagree in the same thing.
2: Like, shut the hell up.
4: I think he's a great kisser. Like,
2: not a chance.
4: He's got fat lips.
2: I don't kiss. I don't kiss.
1: But that's just because you kissed him.
2: I do chewing tobacco, Nard. I'm not making out, okay?
4: I know. You need to stop that.
2: I'll never stop that. What are you, my dentist? Shut up.
1: No, we're your doctor and your coworkers. Yeah, and I think you should stop.
2: All right, guys.
1: Cool. Stop it.
2: Mm-hmm.
1: Nard is Derek's biggest hater, for sure.
4: I'm not.
2: Oh, he definitely is.
4: I'm just trying to prop him up.
2: He definitely is, but that's
1: okay. Like calling him fat every day?
4: No. I'm just trying to motivate him.
1: Are you going
4: to
1: make a mixtape?
4: No. Nope.
1: For you and Derek? Try to get him to lose weight?
4: Well, no. I invite him every day to the gym.
2: If you ever see BMS clips, you would probably see that I'm maybe one of the meanest people on earth to Nard. So it's fine.
1: Yeah, Derek doesn't care.
2: I say some insane things to Nard.
1: No, Derek. I'm pushing back to that. You say some funny things to Nard.
2: Yeah, right. So I get why Nard, you know, chirps me.
1: Yeah, Derek is a softy in real life. He's a teddy bear.
2: I am. I'm a fraud.
1: Yeah, and they're saying, Billy, Derek has those DSLs. He does.
2: I don't. I have the.
1: He's
2: I
1: got
2: have,
1: DSLs.
2: I have thin little bird lips, as my chick says.
4: No way.
1: No. Yeah. They call them juicy.
2: No chance. It's,
1: yeah.
2: No chance. I do not have two sets of lips.
1: No, he had hemorrhoids.
2: Oh.
1: They kind of looked like lips, but he had those removed.
2: Yeah.
1: So he has one BH and one set of lips on his face.
2: Uh-huh.
1: Just to dispel
2: yes,
1: all those
2: Nard
1: rumors.
2: Yes, me and Nard made out on a public bus years ago for a stunt, yeah.
1: That was in defense that gay people should be allowed to make out on a bus
2: what
1: like
2: was,
1: everybody
2: they,
1: else.
2: They were having it where they didn't want any more PDA.
4: And we kissed on TV.
2: They didn't want any more PDA on a bus, and so me and Nard went to go test this theory. And then the whole bus was just chanting us on.
1: That's true. We had you guys kiss in a TV commercial, and
4: we
1: then
4: did.
1: They pulled it.
4: Immediately. It played once.
2: On a family. It was during Family Guy, too.
1: It was hilarious.
2: Mm-hmm.
1: All right, so being the side guy is traumatic.
5: Being a side dude showed me the capabilities of a woman, and that's when I stopped underestimating women. Being a side dude, I seen the behind the scenes. You know, like how it actually comes together and how she runs her relationship, how her dude believes her, how he would never think his woman would be out cheating. So it traumatized me. And at that point, I felt like women wasn't. At that time, I was dealing with a diverse set of women.
1: I mean, so this guy, he said being the side guy made him question everything about women, also learn about all their tricks mm-hmm. and things that they would do to hide a relationship, to cheat on their man. And so now he can't even have a normal relationship because
2: he knows
1: the secrets. It's kind of like a magic show, right? If you knew how all the tricks worked, it's not going to be very exciting to watch it. Some people say that wrestling has kind of gone downhill ever since they made a show about how it's all set up.
2: Well, we knew it was all set up, but it was fun to be like, you don't really know how everything is set up.
1: And I think that's better when you don't know.
2: I think so. Yeah, that's part of the magic of it, definitely.
1: Sure, you know magic isn't real, but the cool part is like, how did they think of that? How did they make that? How did they do that, right? That's the part that is the fun part. I don't want to know the secrets.
2: Have you seen the internet right now, who they're destroying? They ruined Dr. Oz.
1: Why?
2: Because they've shown, like, that he's just a fraud.
6: Oh, yeah. We didn't know that.
4: How is he a fraud?
2: Apparently, I don't know. There's always like pre-interviews, and so like that's how he always guesses all the stuff that.
4: Is he an actual doctor then?
2: Or is it doctor? Is Dr. Oz right? The mentalist or whatever? Is that who that is?
1: No, Dr. Oz is like a politician now or something.
2: Oh, okay.
1: I forget
2: who I'm thinking about then. Who they've been taken down? But it's that mentalist guy that always like guesses like what your PIN number is. I forget who that is.
1: Yeah, but we know that he's just using common sense to figure things out.
2: Mm-hmm.
1: But damn, that's too bad that they're. I don't know. I like magic.
2: Oh, it's not Dr. Oz. It's Oz the Mentalist. Okay.
1: Oz the Mentalist.
2: Yeah.
1: And so they're taking him down because he asked people a bunch of questions.
2: Yeah, like I guess he does like a little pre-interview stuff like before he goes out there, and that's how he like. Figures out like all these numbers, because he's like a guy that'll be like he's like, I'm gonna write down the number you're thinking of, but I guess it's all
1: it
2: like
1: still stuff. Takes some work to be able to do it. It doesn't kill all the magic.
2: Yeah.
1: What's
2: well,
1: up?
2: Just don't watch YouTube.
1: What's up, Alex?
7: Hey, how's it going, you guys?
1: What's up, buddy? How you doing?
7: Yeah. I mean, well, I got some thoughts on that. You know, being a side guy, I got some insight for sure.
1: Okay. Love to hear it.
7: Yeah, you know, so I've been there, and I was a side guy for years with this one woman. If you're ever a side guy, I say it's going to ruin future relationships for you. I can't have a secure relationship anymore because everything I learned as a side guy, I mean, it wrecks you.
1: Man, so you were the side guy. At the time, it's probably fun, right? You're the side guy. You're getting all the benefits. Mm-hmm. You don't have to deal with the relationship part. But then you're like, wait a second. She's cheating on her dude. And she's doing it right. She's so easily doing that to his face.
7: Yeah, and you know, I mean, I was younger, but it's ruined. I can't see myself getting married anymore, honestly, because I saw how easy it was for women just to lie. They lay like, she was lying right to her husband while I was in the room. I was a side guy to a woman for 3 years. You know, she even, I swear, all right, she even got pregnant and never asked me to do a DNA test.
1: So this is a woman that you were piping down. She had a husband. Yeah. She got pregnant while you guys were messing around. She never asked you to do a DNA test at all?
7: Nope.
2: Yeah, right. They just kind of...
1: So she just passed. She doesn't even know who the father of the kid is.
7: I don't know. You know, we were still hooking up during the pregnancy. The baby is named after her husband.

0: could be my baby. I don't even know. She told me she was allergic to latex. Haven't heard from her for 4 years now. It's messed me up.
1: So you can't even have a relationship with a woman because this guy, Dragon, says this dude's a complete dumbass.
2: Why?
1: Sounds like he caught feelings for the woman, and he was sad that he got dumped.
2: And that's, you know, they're saying, like, hey, that's why they're saying don't be a side guy.
0: Yeah, I would recommend the same. Don't be a side
2: guy. Doesn't it seem like, to me, it seems like the side guys catch way more feelings than side chicks.
3: Yeah.
2: Well, you know what I mean? Like, side guys, like, get, like, attached.
3: Yeah.
1: Do
2: side
1: they?
2: Side chicks are just in it for the prizes.
1: I felt like side chicks steal the man. And the side dude just wants to hump her and usually doesn't catch feelings. Because he's just like, oh, it's just sex.
2: Mm.
1: Maybe Derek's right and I'm wrong. I always thought the side woman, she would get with the guy because she wanted cash, she wanted prizes. But if the guy's too good of a man, she will try to steal him.
2: Yeah, but I don't think that happens a lot.
1: I don't know, but this woman, she had, like, no conscience.
0: It really seemed like there was, like, some sociopathic elements at play. We would hook up at her work, so, you know, her husband never questioned about her location, where she was. But it messed me up. I tried to date normally after that, and now I just have terrible trust issues. I don't think I can have a normal relationship. I mean, because I got to see firsthand, like, I got to look.
1: So you're saying you would be in bed with her, you'd be giving her the pipe, if you will, and she would be on the phone with her husband?
2: Damn.
0: She would take the call just to kind of keep up appearances and everything. But, yeah, I could see
2: like
0: her, like how easy it was for her to lie, you know?
2: This woman's evil for that.
1: I mean, she just answers the phone, talks to her dude while she's getting the pipe at her work. Chris said, oh, that's hot.
2: Did you hear him, too? Like, he was like, oh, my God.
3: Oh, I thought it was in my head.
0: It really messes you up. I got to say, you know, don't do that. Don't do what I did.
1: Aren't you the bad guy for messing with the married woman? Aren't you the nard? Aren't
2: you
1: the villain?
0: I'm not saying I'm innocent here by any means, all right? I understand what it is to be a side guy. Woman's married. That's on me. I was young, dumb, you know, and you're right. Yeah, for me, it was more like, cool, I'm getting laid. Great. But
1: I get what you're saying. So you get with a woman. She's throwing it at you. She's giving you all the sex, probably good sex also. It was probably fun, but then once she leaves you and you see how fast she just moves on to the next side guy and how she just didn't even consider you to possibly be the father and just pass the baby off as her husband's, which it could be her husband's, but I guess it could be yours. Could be some other guy. You don't know if she was sleeping with somebody else.
2: She could have more than one side, dude.
1: But I get how that could give you a lot of trust issues, and so then you try to have a normal relationship with a woman, and now you're like, wait a second, I saw an evil that you had never experienced before.
2: But that's his fault.
3: Yeah, it is his
2: fault.
3: Like,
2: he participated in it. Not all girls have a side dude.
0: I
1: don't know. Nard will tell you that all women have a backup dude.
4: Yeah, they do, in their phone, for sure.
2: They all, because they could easily get some, yes, they have a dude that they could go to. But that doesn't mean they all have a side guy.
0: I mean, I hope that, I really hope for all the guys out there and for all the girls out there that there isn't just this go-to that somebody has on the side.
1: I feel like a lot of them have side dudes. No offense, ladies.
2: A lot?
1: Yeah, I do think.
2: What percentage?
1: 85.
2: Over 50 is ridiculous.
1: I was going to say 59%.
2: That's ridiculous. It's like 10. 10%.
1: I think 59% of women.
2: Ain't no chance.
1: Now, I think they, you know, maybe as they get older, they're less likely to have a side guy, but people in the chat are saying 69%. I say 59.
2: I can't believe anybody's married if they actually think the number's that high.
1: This is what I think. The divorce rate is around 57 to 59%, and that's why I think 57 to 59% of women have side dudes. If you just look at the divorce rate.
2: All right.
1: And that's only because you guys initiate the divorce. They're saying you sound like Eeyore from Winnie the Pooh.

0: because he's all
1: depressed. You guys
0: gotta
1: stop attacking people's voices, right?
0: Yeah, not everybody's got a great voice.
1: Nope.
0: I don't know, Nord. What do you think? I mean, you're out there on the streets.
2: That number is so high.
3: No, I agree with you, Billy. Like at least 56-55% of women have a dude.
2: You
3: on
2: say
3: the
2: more than half of all women out there have
0: married
2: a side
0: women.
2: Dude. That's
3: yes,
2: insane.
3: Married women. Yes,
2: that's insane.
3: And they have
2: not,
3: someone
2: not
3: in their phone that's that they could dial up anytime.
2: That's and different.
4: And it's not the same thing.
3: Yeah, it is. That's basically a side dude. Right
0: and
3: there.
0: I'm not saying that they're seeing
3: that guy's waiting on the bench.
0: I'm not saying that they're seeing the side guy daily, weekly, or anything. They could go a month without seeing them, but they'll have a guy in there that they'll see once a month, once every couple months.
3: Right.
0: Could be she hasn't hooked up with him in 6 months because life's been busy, but she has a guy.
2: Man, my psyche couldn't deal with thinking that the number's that high, because if I thought it was that high, I would just be single. The chances are your chick has a side dude more than not. Like, come on. Ain't no way.
0: I don't know. I'd love to debate it. I mean, I got this sad dude on here, you know?
2: That's crazy.
0: 1-855-FU-BILLY.
2: That's crazy to think about my chick walking around that big and having a side dude. Like,
0: okay.
2: The audacity. The audacity that she would have on that. That would be insane.
0: All right. 1-855-FU-BILLY. Do you think it's at least 50%?
3: Yeah.
2: No.
0: Nard says yes. All right, we'll take your calls. 1-855-FU-BILLY. I also got some audio of a woman that is sick of her husband next.

0: In the U.S., 1 in 5 children with cancer will not survive. 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
3: 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Call 911. Ask the officer if you can assist. If the officer accepts, do whatever you can to safely help. If the officer declines, then start filming.
4: The bad lighting.
5: It could be the bad lighting. I don't know. It could be too much mustache. What do you think, Nard? Is it too much mustache?
6: I don't think so.
5: Right. Is it a lot of mustache going on?
6: No.
5: Not really. I just shaved it yesterday. I felt like it was way worse yesterday.
7: I think the camera, the lighting just makes it look like it's like, you know.
5: Insane.
7: Mm-hmm.
5: No, it's Ellen DeGeneres with a mustache is from this guy.
7: Stop. Ellen wishes. Ellen wishes.
5: Oh, that's funny. That is funny. The Facebook chat sucks. That's from somebody that's watching. You know what's funny is they'll switch where they're watching it to get in the chats.
7: Yeah, they have their preferred chats.
5: Yeah. We were talking about how this dude, he was a side dude, and it gave him trauma. Martin, do you think a lot of women have side dudes, married women?
8: Well, I don't really think a lot of women have side dudes, but that's because I kind of trust the system a bit.
5: What's the system?
8: I don't really have a lot of relationship experience, but I kind of have some experience with snitching that I think is actually snitches kind of get the better end of the deal.
5: Now, what do you mean snitching? Who are you snitching on?
8: So I think the problem is this side guy, he's over there sitting on his hands looking around wondering who's going to catch the injustice when it was his job to snitch, right?
5: Oh, so he should have told on her and told the husband, saying, hey, your wife is trifling.
8: Yeah.
5: I get it. So you're saying more side dudes need to have some integrity, have some honor, and snitch on them. Call these women out.
8: Like we get, the girls are sending hey girly messages to each other whenever they see a guy who's being unloyal. Right,
5: no, they make websites. Don't they make entire websites about watch out for this guy? Are we dating the same guy?
4: Yeah.
5: They have tons of all these websites out there. And you're saying, dudes, as we morph more into women, we should start snitching.
8: Yeah, we gotta look out for our fellow guy, right? Put a message under the toilet seat saying, hey, man, I didn't know she was taken.
5: I have seen that.
4: Guys
5: will do that. I don't hate it. When a guy goes to a woman's house and he sees that maybe there's men's deodorant there or there's something, he'll put something underneath the toilet seat saying, hey, just so you know, she's not loyal, or hey, she's cheating on you or something. Some sort of SOS that they'll put where the woman will never see it. Yeah, you might be right.
8: So, and my experience snitching, this is something that happened to me recently. I help with Airbnb management stuff.
5: Okay.
8: And I saw this room that was completely trashed, right, that we were cleaning up. And I looked in the trash and I saw there was a bunch of stolen mail from all around San Antonio, right? So the question, obviously, who's going to catch this? Nobody was going to catch it if I hadn't looked and seen all that stolen mail, right? So it's because it's me. So I'm the one filing the police report.
5: So
8: right?
5: You filed a police report because you found a bunch of stolen mail in an Airbnb and you snitched. I think there was a big scandal here locally where there were a bunch of people stealing mail.
7: I think that's still going on.
5: Right, and the women, there was a bunch of women that were doing it, and they got caught.
7: I think we're still doing it.
5: Nard said, I'm still doing it.
7: Yeah, they'll go to apartments and get all of the mail there.
5: Okay. Yeah. Well, it's good to know that there's good snitches out there.
8: Different stolen letters.
5: Yeah, was this just, was there mail? Were there checks in there? Were there money? Or what are they looking for?
8: Yeah, they were looking for, like, credit cards or paychecks. I found some that they cashed somebody's paycheck at, like, security service.
5: Damn.
8: Or another one where they bought, like, some gift cards, like some $500 gift cards, and that's how they were making off with the money.
5: Jeez, that's so scary. Mail is so scary.
7: Mm.
5: Well, thank you, buddy. Appreciate that, Martin. So he's saying how we remedy this situation is we have to start snitching on the women that are cheating.
7: Yeah.
5: Because women do it to men all the time. But for whatever reason, men don't do that.
7: Because men don't believe either. Well, you tell somebody, oh, your chick's cheating, they don't... No. Waste of time.
5: A lot of times, guys will just be in denial, and they'll be like, well, there's nothing I can do about it.
7: Yeah.
5: It's cheaper to keep her, all that stuff. Yeah. This woman says she can't stand being married anymore.
6: I can't stand being married anymore. I haven't had bedroom activities in a very, very, very long time.
5: That's so crazy that a woman is complaining that she hasn't had the bedroom activities.
7: Doesn't surprise me.
5: Where the guy doesn't give it to her. Her husband does not give her the doodle.
6: I've been married for 20 years. I've been celibate for 10. I don't know what I should do. I am at my breaking point. And I'm trying to be loyal and do the right thing, but it's driving me insane.
5: She married for 20 years.
7: Yeah.
5: Hasn't had any wiener for 10 years.
7: It's like Nart says, most women nowadays are disgusting.
9: They can be.
5: What?
9: And you guys said I was rude.
7: You're the one that said it.
9: I didn't even say it.
7: You're the one that said it. I said, it's like Nard says, most women nowadays are disgusting.
9: And it's like,
7: and then you go, it's true.
9: What?
7: I was trying to say a comment where you were like, I didn't say that. But you were just like, yep.
10: Yeah.
7: You're a monster.
5: 10 years without it. I don't know. I don't know how she did it.
7: That's because you're old school, Billy. You're like, how can a girl go 10 years without
5: it? Yeah, I'm on her side. Why is this guy not doing his job?
9: Mm-hmm.
5: Why is this guy not taking care of business with this woman?
7: I have no idea. I don't get it. I couldn't imagine like being with somebody for 10 years.

0: years and like you're just not doing it? Like what?
1: All right, Chris, when you were on the downside of your situation, now you're you guys are buying a house, everything's hunky dory.
2: Yeah,
0: everything's
1: but
0: great.
1: How long did you guys go without?
2: Gee, I don't even remember.
0: Towards the end there.
2: Towards the end?
1: How bad did it?
2: Probably about 3 weeks.
0: And then you were like, I'm out.
2: No, she was out.
0: Oh, okay. All right.
1: But, yeah. So you didn't do it
0: so
1: for
0: before
1: 3 weeks.
0: She left, you had had sex 3 weeks before that?
2: Yeah.
0: Oh, wow.
2: Yeah, but it wasn't good sex. It was like.
0: But still,
2: like,
0: though, the fact you were still doing it was.
2: Maintaining sex.
1: Oh, yeah, the maintenance.
2: It was maintenance sex.
0: It's
2: while
0: still
2: she decided
0: sex.
2: Whether,
0: it was still right. sex.
2: She was deciding whether she's going to leave me or not.
0: You know how so. Most. I bet most divorced couples, it was. It's like. They probably go like a year without doing it.
1: That's what I think. When you know you're heading for the big D, when you're not doing it.
0: Mm-hmm.
2: Yeah.
1: Or it slows down, or there's no foreplay. Nobody's bleeping bleeps, things like that. Things that used to be normal in your relationship, you don't do that anymore. I feel like you're heading towards the big D, and yes, I don't mean Dallas.
3: I think it's only like a month and a half, I think. I think Chris is right. Like, it's only like, because when I got divorced, we went only like a month.
0: And then before you got separated?
3: Yeah.
2: Yeah.
0: Oh, wow.
2: Yeah.
3: Yeah.
2: It's pretty fast. Like,
1: yeah but Nar, you were cheating, right?
3: No, I wasn't cheating.
1: No, you weren't?
3: No.
0: He swears he wasn't.
3: No, I wasn't.
1: You've admitted it on the show.
3: We admitted that she's been cheating. Well, that's why we're back here.
0: We didn't admit anything. That was your accusation.
2: 8 months for her, 1 month for him.
1: Let's go to Marcy. Yes, Marcy.
4: Hey. So, yeah, this is. I'm so glad you guys brought this up, but my husband only wants it like once or twice a month, and it's been like this for over 2 years, and before that it was maybe four times a month, so like once a week. And at the time, I was fine with that because I was actually on antidepressants and I had no drive. And I was the one that wasn't really into sex. But, you know, now I am off the meds.
1: Oh, congratulations. You don't need those anymore? That's good.
0: That's great.
4: Yeah, thank you. Well, my sex drive has come back with a vengeance and I want it all the time. And I want to try everything and do everything, and I'm ready to be a freak. I'm 33, and I don't know, something switched in me that I'm just constantly craving it. But
1: yeah, because you're not on the medicine that suppressed your libido. Because a lot of those, what are they called, SSRIs or something? Whatever.
0: No, I just calls them SS.
1: I bet you do. Whatever those things are. You know, a lot of a lot of women get, you know, prescribed that, and then it kills your sex drive, makes you not want to do it, and now you're off the meds, and you're like, wait a second, I do want to do that.
0: Yeah.
1: But you got a guy that doesn't want to do it. Either you trained him to only want it, you know, maybe once a week or a couple times a month. Maybe you've trained him that that's all he's going to get.
0: Is it possible there's just too many distractions nowadays?
1: Or that's just kind of how he is.
4: Yeah, I mean, I think he has a low drive, too. And listen, like, I met him when I was on the meds and got married while I was on the meds. And now, after a year detoxing my libido, like, it is just off the chart. And I'm stuck with a man who clearly still has low libido. And I am at my wit's end. Like, I don't know how to approach this. I've thought about going back on the meds literally so that I don't do something stupid like cheat or divorce him.
1: So she's going to go back on the meds.
0: Yeah.
1: To suppress her libido.
4: I don't know what else to do. Like, I'm so ready to have fun and explore and try everything. And he is not the guy who is into this.
1: All right. It's two things. He was never that guy. And you guys had matching libidos when you were on that medication. Or, like I said, he got with you, and he kind of just got what he got, and he didn't throw a fit, right? You get what you get, and you don't throw a fit. So he's become accustomed to only, you know, you can kind of train a man to not expect sex or not expect anything exciting. You can train the guy that. So now he's
0: his libido's killed. Guys are just not hounds for it like they used to be.
1: Yeah, but, you know, okay. If you put a lion in a zoo, he loses a lot of his instincts, right?
0: Sure.
1: So that's what happened.

0: happened. He was trapped in this low libido on her side, kind of sexless marriage. He was trapped in that, and that's kind of the environment that he's used to. And now you're trying to throw him back in the wild, and he doesn't have those same instincts anymore because either he never had them or he just lost them.
1: Right.
0: So I don't know how you sharpen his claws and get him to chase you.
1: Yeah. I don't know what.
0: Dress up like a zebra.
1: Husband.
2: I'm not sure the guys are doing that anymore.
1: I don't know what he's a great husband. We're just not sexually compatible now that I'm off the meds.
0: Man, you should probably never get married while you're on those meds. Right?
2: I mean,
0: because you're going to make a dumb decision. Because look, now she's married to this guy, this low libido guy, which I said, either you trained him to have a low libido.
2: Or he's overstimulated.
0: Or he's just never had a libido. I don't know what you do.
2: Dude.
1: I mean, do we go to therapy?
2: GTA 6 is not even out yet.
1: Do I talk to him?
0: Well, what does he do since he doesn't hump you? What are his
2: interests? He's
0: got to
2: play video games, no?
1: How he plays golf with his buddies and works out and watches so much sport, and I kind of do everything else. He has, like, text group, you know, chats. He gets enough fun and stuff, he laughs, and he's got so many group texts with all of his friends that live all over the place, and he's constantly on his phone.
0: Well, yeah, because he's not on you.
3: That's true.
1: Yeah, and
0: right?
1: He
0: should be on you, humping you. But so now that you have a libido, all of a sudden you're expecting him to just accommodate your needs. But was there ever a time where he was the guy with the high libido and you didn't accommodate his needs?
1: Possibly. I don't know.
2: Probably not.
1: I mean, we were doing it once a week in the very beginning.
2: Oh, you got something against that too, Nart?
0: I thought golf guys were horny.
4: No, if they're out with
2: we're
4: the guy
2: horny for the cart girl.
3: That's right.
0: I thought golf dudes aren't horny.
4: Not for their wives.
2: Yeah, not for, as Shane Gillis would say, our fat, ugly dog wives.
0: Okay.
2: Not me. Shane Gillis said that.
0: You guys look very similar.
4: You do.
0: So it's very tough to know who's saying what.
4: And their mind thoughts. And our mind thoughts.
0: Yeah, your mind thoughts.
2: Yeah.
0: I don't know. I don't know. Chris, you got any advice for her?
3: No.
0: All right.
2: I really don't. Yeah, I'm not sure what the advice
3: would
2: be. She got off it. She got a libido. She tried getting him to, and he was like, nah.
0: Well, could you be a little patient and maybe let him know? Maybe send him some nudes or say, like, hey, you want
1: to
0: get this?
1: Yeah, I think I need to get, a little more creative in that way.
0: I think so, yeah. I think you're going to have to let him know that this is for real, that you really want this, and you know, you want to be a freak. You gotta express that. You got to let him know because he doesn't know. He's been trained. He's been caged up.
1: Yeah, it's such an interesting way of putting it.
0: Isn't that crazy, though? Her libido came right back after getting off of those antidepressants, and now she's just a super freak, wants it all the time.
2: Yeah, imagine that.
1: I will say, I've heard it. It's the same thing for men, when they're on antidepressants and other, ADHD medication and things like that.
0: Or the hair medicine, though.
2: Get him
0: the stuff,
2: on testosterone.
0: The hair medicine, the ones that makes you keep your hair, that can make you lose your libido, too.
1: Yeah, and there are men that, specifically don't go on them. Even though it would be better for whatever they're dealing with their mental health, they won't go on them because they don't want it to affect their libido.
0: Yeah, well, we like our boners.
3: Yeah.
0: Spurs Fever says, Billy's always on the female side. Always. He's always on the female side.
2: That is not true.
3: No,
2: that is not true at all.
0: I try to be as fair as possible.
2: Some days he is super sexist.
0: No.
2: Shocks me.
0: No, you're being silly now, Shane. I think what you're going to have to do is you're just going to have to jump on it.
2: Mhm.
0: Right? You're going to have to show him. Maybe, you know what I mean, get a sexy outfit, dress up.
2: You
0: got to
2: just start making fun of him.
0: No, don't do that.
2: Be like, "Oh, man, what are you, little gay boy?"
0: No, that's going to ruin his boner. That's good. Yeah.

0: Yeah.
1: No.
2: Oh,
1: no,
2: you don't want none of this?
1: Sounds like he said Billy is super sexy. Yes. That's what the Spurs Fever guy does say that a lot.
2: Billy is super sexy.
1: Let's see here. People are asking if you're fat.
2: Oh my God.
1: What?
2: Oh my God. That's not us, ma'am. That's the chat.
1: They're asking that.
2: Yeah, that's crazy.
1: But no, if she was on those antidepressants, a lot of times that suppresses their. That suppresses your appetite as well, so she's probably in shape.
3: I'd like to say I'm a nicely average woman.
1: Yes.
4: You're the ones that don't sound
2: so
4: fat.
2: Did all those, you know, phone
1: again, those
2: operators.
1: Those were just people asking the question, is your husband fat?
2: Definitely plays golf.
3: No,
1: he's not. He's in shape.
2: Really?
5: Wow. I really don't see is that many fat golfers.
2: Oh, dude, what are you talking about? We got carts.
1: Okay, is it possible that he's seeing another woman?
3: I have not even thought about
1: that. The only
3: that.
1: Reason I say that is because he plays golf.
2: That's unfortunate.
1: Right?
3: I've never been suspicious of that. I hope
1: here's
3: not.
1: What you do. You check in those little group chats that he has. Make sure it's not just a bunch of women that are in there, right? Or he's changed a phone number in there, and so you think it's his buddy, but it's really a woman.
2: I'm telling you, start making fun of him.
1: Okay, or do what Derek says.
2: Yeah,
1: make fun
2: I'm telling
1: of him.
2: You, start accusing him of weird stuff. Like, have hump your wife, sir. Hump your wife.
4: Yeah.
1: All right, got to take a quick break.
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1: All right, 12 minutes away from your shot at $1,000. Cash money. We're going to give you money. Also, Smashing Pumpkin tickets next hour. Big Dummy Trivia. A woman stabbed sister in altercation over a phone has been sentenced to 180 days in jail. I wanted to hear from siblings that they've gotten into some sort of fights. Love to hear about that. Nard was just telling us some crazy fights that he had with his sister.
2: I mean, I think he's had so many he can't even remember.
3: Yeah, no, it's a lot.
1: A woman who stabbed her sister repeatedly after she was caught going through the phone was sentenced to 180 days in jail as well as 7 years probation. So she stabbed her younger sister after the younger sister was going through her phone.
2: I mean, that seems...
1: Only 180 days in jail. Stabbed her several times.
2: Dang.
1: Anybody been stabbed by a sibling or shot? I love those calls.
2: I mean, they get crazy.
1: Anybody?
2: They're out there.
1: Stabbed with a fork, a spoon, whatever's laying around the house. I know there's some women out there. You guys have been in some all-out brawls with your sisters. So I'd love to hear about that. 1-855-FU-BILLY.
2: It is usually sisters. You don't usually hear about brothers. Well,
1: sometimes they'll fight over a girl or they'll fight over a position in the family, but they usually get over it. But then there's a lot of brothers that hate each other too.
2: Yes, there are.
1: You know, we're only children.
2: Right, I have no idea.
1: So this is out of our realm.
2: Mm-hmm.
1: The sister, Spurs Fever says, the sisters fight over pee-pee. They can.
2: I was always shocked about how, like, because Nard doesn't have brothers. Like, Nard only has sisters. And I was shocked about how normal it was for him just fighting his sister. Like, I wouldn't...
1: Close fist, punch her in the head.
2: No, trying to cause damage. And, I mean, they were going after him, too. Like,
3: they would.
2: It's not,
1: well,
2: you know...
1: Nard accused them of being bigger than him.
2: They are, yeah. And they would gang up on him.
3: All the time.
1: What's up, Smurf? Did you get into a fight?
4: Yeah, so I actually called a few years ago when it happened, like the very next day. But I'm the guy that got stabbed by his brother, almost got killed. I sent you guys pictures on Twitter.
1: Oh, yeah, you did. Where'd you get stabbed?
4: It was on my chest, my hands, the back of my arm, and the inside of my legs where I was trying to fight him off where he kept stabbing me.
1: Did you? And obviously you went to the hospital, right? You almost died.
4: Yeah. I had a punctured lung. I had like 10-inch slash across my chest where you could see like my lungs and everything. It was pretty crazy. Oh. And then they got me naked. And then they got me naked at the hospital. The nurse was like, bro, we're about to see your junk. Don't freak out. I was like, what do you mean? And the next thing I know, they're cutting me open. And good thing they did because I didn't know I was stabbed all over my legs. Well, my hands for sure.
1: But he missed your wiener, right?
4: Yeah.
1: That's good.
2: Yeah, it is. Thank God.
4: Yeah.
1: And did your brother go to prison?
4: Yeah, he's in prison right now for attempted murder.
1: Still in prison for attempted murder. How many times did you get stabbed?
4: I want to say 8 times. The biggest one was on my chest, the back of my arm.
2: Are you guys cool now?
4: No.
3: He said no.
4: No. No, he even tried getting his lawyer to come talk to me to drop the charges, but I told him, I was like, hey, let me stab you a couple of times, and then let me tell you, I'm sorry, and no press, no charges on me. And the guy just made a face, and I was like, yeah, exactly, get out of here. And then my family kind of got mad that I did it, but I mean, I...
5: They got mad at you? Mean?
1: Your family got mad at you?
4: Yeah.
1: Dang.
5: Man, they had a favorite.
1: Did you get any punches into him?
4: Yeah. So it started out because he got really bad into drugs, and he was just hallucinating and pretend everybody was like, what's that word for, like, paranoia?
1: Yeah.
4: And he thought everybody was after him. One day, I went to my mom. They were kicking him out. He tried coming after me. I hit him in the mouth, and then he ran inside the house, and I thought that was it. He comes

0: back outside, and I didn't see he was holding the knife in his hand. He comes at me, and he punches me, and I thought I got punched in the chest, but I felt, like, just warm running down my stomach, and I looked down, and that's when I noticed that I was stabbed across the chest. So I tried running away, but he dug the knife into the back of my arm and dropped me, and then he got on top of me and tried stabbing me. That's when I was taking him off and using my hands to stop the blade. My old hands got torn off.
1: Yikes. Well, these are the calls that I was looking for. This is badass. I'm glad you're okay. You lived. I'm glad you know, obviously your wiener's okay. Because you brought that up just so people aren't like, well, man, that's a weird thing to say.
2: Wiener thing, Billy.
1: This person says, this show is boring. Billy uses AI to write his script, sir.
3: That's so stupid.
1: What are you talking about? That happened here.
2: Yeah. He said he's called in the past.
1: It's in the news, dumbass.
2: What are you talking about?
1: Let's go to John. Yes, what's up, John?
4: What's up, guys? Yeah, when I was probably about 10 years old, I had two younger brothers. One was 7, one was 8, and we were out playing by a creek. Tell me why. They were just having a good time, and then out of nowhere, they started bickering, and one of them shoved the other one and hit him. One guy fell down. He grabbed sand and threw it in my other brother's face, and it was just probably the savage thing I'd ever seen.
1: Yeah, the fights get pretty nasty between the siblings. Yeah. I wanted some girl fights. But, yeah, thank you, John. You're not a girl. But it seems like it's all brothers. Nick, you got into a fight with your brother?
5: Yeah. Well, when we were younger, we used to fight all the time. And it got to a point where he started telling his friends to start fighting me, so I'd start kicking ass.
1: Okay, because did you have a brother that just kept beating you up, and then they finally told you, like, hey, you're going to have to man up and fight back?
5: No. Me and my older brother used to fight all the time, and it got to a point where CPS had to get involved and remove us both.
1: You guys got removed from your own family?
5: No, I did.
1: Oh, you did? You got removed from your family because you kept fighting your brother?
5: Yeah, they didn't want to remove him. They removed me, but I eventually, you know, like, after a couple months, they're like, yeah, it's safe to go back.
1: Geez, so what did they put you on, Ritalin or something? Whatever they give Nard, something to calm you down, give you shots?
5: No,
1: rabies shots? What do they give you to try to calm you down so you can be reintroduced to your family?
5: They just allowed my dad to beat me up, and they're like, yeah, calm him down.
1: Okay, so they're like, all right, hey, Dad, you're going to have to beat this kid's ass because he's out of control. We're not going to let him back in the house until you start beating him up.
5: Hmm. Yeah, because they got tired of my brother doing that. Hey, I also got a side note for Nard.
2: Yeah.
5: Every time I'm watching his live stream, you know, it looks like he's giving back shots to the treadmill. And he owes me $30 for, you know, commenting in his feed because it's super boring. Nobody talks in there.
1: Wait a second. So Nard is taking money from our listeners?
2: He said I owe him.
1: Oh, my gosh. This guy's a shyster.
2: And Nard's sister just texted. They put him on Valtrex.
6: What?
2: What's that?
1: Man, that's hilarious. All right, we got to give you a keyword next. If you would like $1,000, we're going to do that. 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

0: 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Back to the Billy Madison Show.
1: Woo! Time for a keyword. One of Nard's favorite things to do. Loot.
2: What?
1: He's a huge looter. So L-O-O-T is your keyword. Now you got 30 minutes to put that word in there and get your money. $1,000. KissRocks.com. Coming up, I got Smashing Pumpkins. Virginia, I was waiting for a woman to call in that fought her sister. Like this.
3: Yeah. Hello. Good morning.
1: Hello.
3: My sister and I, we don't get along very well. We've gotten to verbal altercations, but this time was physical, in front of family, at a pool party.
1: Were you guys in bikinis?
3: She's not bikini worthy, so.
1: Okay, so you're saying your sister's fat and sloppy, so she couldn't wear a bikini.
3: Woman. Yeah, no. And, we start in each other's faces, and she shoves me. And I'm not an aggressive person. She was the aggressor, but I'm going to fight back very, puny-like. But I did, and the way the whole fight ended was, she basically kicked me in my Virginia, so.
1: No way, she kicked you in your Virginia?
3: Kicked me in my Virginia, and it hurts, y'all.
1: I would imagine, because she kicked you in your lady balls?
3: Yes. she got me good.
1: Damn, she got kicked in her lady balls. From what I hear, women will tell you that does hurt.
2: I bet it does.
3: It hurts.
4: I mean, not as bad as balls.
2: No.
3: No, probably not, but it hurts.
1: No, but women can get racked, too.

0: Little Miss Gabby says it hurts. It's happened to her, too. She's gotten kicked in her lady balls, and it hurt bad.
1: Yeah, it does. Yeah.
0: I can't believe she kicked you.
2: Right in the Virginia.
1: I couldn't either. Tell me, I was shocked.
0: People are saying lady balls is wild.
2: Yeah, lady
0: balls. That's just my way of calling them lady balls. It's just funny. It's a funny way to say it. So, who won the fight?
1: I mean, she did. After that, I was like, whoa. I didn't expect that. That was below the belt. It was a cheap shot. That was rude, but it ended it. I was like, all right. Like, that's enough.
0: All right, did you have to put some ice? I mean, because you know how some people, they get punched in the face, they get a, you know, swollen lip?
3: Yep.
0: Did you have to put any ice down there to ice that area? Did it look like Rocky Balboa's eye from Rocky? Cut me, Mick.
1: No. I didn't swell or anything, but no, I probably should ice it because it was bruised. For sure. I was like, ouch. So that's rude. Don't do it to people. Don't do it to men. Don't do it to women. Not right.
0: It's funny when we kick Nard in the nuts. That's hilarious. Yeah. He's the only one, though.
1: That is funny. So maybe just Nard.
0: Yeah, because, like, Nard's all balls. So that's what makes it funny.
1: Aw. I love him, though. Love you, Nard.
0: He's a great guy. Have you ever been in a fist fight besides with your sister?
1: No, I'm a lover, not a fighter.
0: Yeah, I think it's ugly, like girls fighting. Yeah, I see that, all those fights in Austin, all these broads on Austin, and they're
3: hardcore.
0: Just fighting hardcore, throwing haymakers, and I'm just like,
3: knocking each other out.
0: So gross. There's nothing more unattractive.
1: Yeah, and then, like, tops come off. It's
3: I don't
1: not
3: think
1: cute.
3: They're doing it to me.
0: Oh, no,
3: awesome.
0: No, and it's always the refrigerator's top that comes off.
3: Oh,
0: it's never the snack. You don't see any snack shirts coming off. It's just the fridge.
3: Yeah, not a lot.
0: Well, thank you, Virginia, and hopefully your Virginia's okay and all healed up and everything. Thank you so much for the call. Appreciate it. Yeah, those Austin 6th Street fights are crazy.
3: They are.
0: They just get nuts.
3: I mean, there's been a lot of, you know, Southwest military fights here lately.
0: I've seen that too.
3: Like when they're going honking, it's like, how are you guys fighting?
0: You know, they won't let us do it, but I had an idea over the weekend.
3: Mm-hmm.
0: And, you know, I wanted to have the Torta tournament.
3: The Torta tournament? Okay.
0: Yeah, and it would just be a boxing match.
3: Oh, my God.
2: Oh, my goodness.
3: That would be so good.
0: That would be fantastic,
3: we could
0: right?
3: just have a whole bunch of food trucks.
0: We have food trucks, sponsors. You have a ring, right? And it's the Torta tournament. And then we have the Torta champion.
3: Right? And it's just one round.
0: Just one round, right? One round.
3: You can't bring tortas out for, the second round.
0: No, it's just one three-minute round.
2: 3 minutes.
0: Round. Okay,
2: yeah.
0: two minutes.
3: Okay, he went down. two minutes.
2: They're gassed after like 30
0: right?
2: seconds.
0: Get a championship belt made and everything, and then she's hoisting it up. I'm the Torta champion!
3: Yeah. I love it.
0: Yeah, if we can't do that, maybe we could have a Torta golf tournament. They probably wouldn't be into that.
3: No, yeah, I think the fights would be way better.
0: The fights would be fantastic.
3: Yep.
0: But they won't let us.
3: Mm-hmm.
0: It's another one of my brilliant ideas. They wouldn't let us get women pregnant either. I wanted to do that on the show. Like, you know, obviously, we would get a bunch of women pregnant, you know, through IVF, not like us go out there and get a bunch of women pregnant, through IVF. And they told me that I was an idiot.
3: Mm-hmm.
0: So I couldn't do that. Then I wanted to have P1 fights. And then they said we can't have that because, you know, some people will have beef, especially with our chat. Oh, we could have chat fights. Oh, that would
2: chat
0: be fantastic. But they won't let us. I guess there's all this liability.
2: Yeah.
3: I just don't know how, because everybody else is putting on fights.
0: I know.
2: Yeah.
3: Like, Aiden Ross just put on some of the craziest fights I've ever seen.
0: Johnny Manziel, he just fought.
3: Right.
0: So, I don't know why we can't.
3: And I'm pretty sure he was drunk.
0: He looked drunk.
3: Yeah.
0: I don't know. I thought it'd be kind of fun. I don't know if Space World wants to fight me, or she's saying she will fight.
3: Probably, I don't know. Maybe both.
0: Maybe both. I'm not sure. This dude
3: said, I'll fight Billy. I don't know which one she's saying.
0: Yeah. We'll sign waivers, Bill. I know you guys.
3: We're not.

0: Yeah, it's never the participants.
1: You guys would love to, but they just won't let us. You're right. I'm not going to fight.
0: We'll revisit it. We have a new, you know, we got a new management.
1: I'm retired. I don't fight. I don't do any of that stuff. I'm too old. I'm not doing any of that.
0: Plus, we don't have beef.
1: Yeah, and just beyond that, dude, I don't want to. I have no interest in it. That's for you young kids.
0: Mm-hmm.
1: That's for you young kids. Right, Nard? He's too old to fight.
0: Yeah.
1: Look at him. Nard can't fight nothing.
0: No.
1: Uh-uh. My arms have gotten too small. My neck's too skinny. I'm not fighting.
0: I almost die weed eating, so.
1: That's true. You almost died when you fought Nard.
0: Yeah, that was true.
1: Yeah. Derek, it was a draw. Nard and Derek fought with gloves and everything.
0: Yeah. Oh, don't forget the headgear the leg gear.
1: Leg gear. You guys fought, but at the end, Derek had to go to the hospital for oxygen.
0: Yeah. Dehydration for sure.
2: Yeah.
1: And Nard then tried to raise his hands like he won.
0: I know, even though he got picked up and slammed on his head.
1: He did.
2: That was illegal, by the way.
0: It was.
1: Because it was a boxing match.
2: Didn't care. Like you slammed.
0: It was a boxing match. I picked Nard up and slammed him on his head.
2: Yeah.
1: Oh, somebody in the chat says we need to have butt naked fighting.
3: What?
0: We didn't do that.
3: Like the tortas?
1: We did. Okay, there was when we worked in Dallas.
0: Yeah.
1: There was a ring, and we had girls in very tiny, tiny, almost nothing there bikinis that fought.
0: They worked at like a restaurant.
2: Yeah.
1: It was at a restaurant.
2: I thought it was Twin Team.
0: No, it wasn't. It was something like it.
1: I don't know. It was like Pretties or something, or Cuties, or I don't know.
0: Yeah.
1: Whatever it was, it's closed down.
0: Pretties.
1: But so they start like punching each other, and then they just started making out.
0: Yeah, they did.
3: Oh, yeah.
1: And then going
0: and that
1: wasn't
0: at even it by design.
1: No, they just started going at it.
0: Yep.
1: The crowd went crazy.
0: Mm-hmm.
1: This person said, "This is getting weird."
0: What was?
1: Welcome to the show, dummy.
0: Oh, Green Goddess. Oh, yeah.
1: Yeah, of course. That. Yes, we are getting weird.
0: She's always such a C-block.
1: We're getting weird.
0: Mm-hmm.
3: So they were making out.
1: Yeah, that was it.
3: Oh, that's it?
1: I mean, they did other stuff, but that's
0: Chris,
1: it.
0: Chris, after what you said earlier, you're in timeout right now, okay?
2: Thank you.
0: I'm not doing nothing.
3: Which part?
0: The stuff you said off-air.
3: The off-air stuff.
1: The stuff that you do in the restroom after you go number two is sick.
0: It is crazy.

0: 4 years and we've taken all of our showers together.
1: What? Even if we're mad, it's like...
2: What?
1: If you
2: so lesbians always take their showers together, even if they're mad.
3: Mm.
2: I didn't know that.
3: I didn't either.
2: Oh, Josh knows what Chris does. That's sick. That Josh knows what Chris does.
4: Josh
2: it's in the chat.
3: Josh.
2: Yeah, Josh must have done it too. I'd never heard of that. So lesbians always shower together. Nora, did you know this?
3: I did not know that.
0: Don't get in the shower with one another, then that's how you know. We do absolutely everything together, even the smallest things. So if that's going on a run, we're both going to go on a run.
5: Brushing our teeth, not at the same time.
0: Just shaving, we're both doing that at the same
2: time. Oh, they shave together. Oh. This is exactly how I imagine lesbians.
4: Where's the video?
2: I know. So lesbians always shower together and they always shave together.
3: Hmm.
0: Clean the house? The same time.
5: And if we're not with each other, we're always on the phone together. And that means even in silence.
0: We will drive home from babysitting if she's home and I'm in the car. And we will sit on silence the whole car ride. But, like, I just need the company. I need to know she's,
5: sometimes
0: like...
5: I don't even notice. I'm like, we're not talking at all. We're just doing our own thing.
0: We share one bank account. You might think that's crazy. We are not married yet.
2: I'm sure they share panties, too.
0: Everything together. Even our job is together, so our income is coming in together. So yeah. Why not just have one bank account and we buy everything at the same time? So
5: we're basically married.
0: Yes, we just no ring on the finger.
5: We always cuddle. That means.
2: Well, that would be dangerous to have a ring on the finger if you're a lesbian.
3: Mm-hmm.
2: Oh, that was just a fun lesbian joke. Haha.
5: Cuddling on the couch first tonight, then going to cuddling.
2: Nar, do you imagine that's just what lesbians do? They're just always cuddling
4: where
2: on the couch.
4: Lesbians?
3: Oh yeah.
2: What do you mean? Where are they? They're in their car.
3: Yeah, no, they're in the car.
4: What I'm saying is the ones that I see don't look like this.
5: And then start.
2: Did you look at them?
4: Yeah, I'm watching the video right now.
2: Okay, and are they hot?
4: Yeah.
5: Starting again in the morning. If cuddling in the morning.
2: Are they cuddle in the morning?
4: Yeah.
2: Oh yeah, they're super thin.
4: Yeah.
2: Well, show Nar.
3: No, they're hot. Yeah.
2: Yeah. Oh, no, they're hot, man.
3: No,
2: all
3: they're
2: right.
3: Hot. I had to hit it.
2: I do it right down there. All right, do you guys want to know what an emotional boner is?
3: Yes. Yes, I do.
2: All right, I'm going to tell you what an emotional boner is.
3: Okay.
2: So this all started because a groom was spotted with a boner while proposing.
3: Hmm. Aw.
2: Yeah.
4: That's love.
2: So apparently, a video of a couple's proposal went viral on TikTok after viewers spotted that the groom-to-be was sporting a sizable erection during the special moment.
3: Do you think girls would find this, like, sweet?
2: Well, is it the morning coffee or, you know, there's a thing. It's called emotional boners. Huh. And commenters were quick to declare the boner proposal is a sign of love that will last forever.
4: Mm-hmm.
2: Adding that a man comfortable showing his true emotions in this way is a green flag. So women were saying, oh, wow, this is adorable. This guy really wants to marry her.
3: Mm-hmm.
2: But according to science, there's a thing called emotional boners, and they really exist.
4: Yeah.
2: And so, sure enough, this psychotherapist says that lots of men will experience an emotional boner. If you find out that your mom died,
3: what?
2: You can get an emotional boner.
4: What? Wait, what?
2: You could be at a funeral and you're sad and you can get an emotional boner.
3: So anytime you're emotional, so like instead of tears, you could get a boner.
2: So a man can get a boner and not want sex. It can be a reaction, an involuntary reaction to some sort of situation.
3: I think some guy has lied.
2: If there's no, it's common for an erection to occur during a moment of deep emotional connection. This one guy, he goes, he got a boner when he was putting his cat down.
3: No what? Chance.
6: No.
2: Yeah, because it was an emotional boner.
3: No chance.
2: Well, according to this small survey conducted by Cosmopolitan in 2019, found that 52% of men have experienced an emotional
3: erection. Okay, so no, okay. All right, then not all of us. Then
2: not every guy gets it.
3: I was about to say, like, I've never experienced this.
2: So if you're in a vulnerable position like this guy who was proposing, it was a very emotional day for him.
3: Yeah, it was because he was thinking about pounding out his fiance.
2: While emotional boners can happen during times of extreme joy, they can also happen as like a psychological response to

0: fear or anxiety or even sadness, distress.
1: Hmm.
0: So let's say you're in a panic. Let's say, I don't know, there's somebody chasing you with a knife and all of a sudden you get a boner.
1: Yeah.
0: Because you're in a time of panic.
1: I just don't see that happening. That would suck to be that guy. You're like, I can't control it. Anytime I'm emotional, I just get a boner.
0: I'm sorry, I'm just really scared.
1: Yeah.
0: So this groom-to-be was just experiencing a very deep, moving experience, and that's why he got one.
1: I just can't imagine. You look at a funeral and you got a boner and you're like, don't worry, guys, just an emotional one.
0: I just had a deep connection to Grandma. Yeah,
1: this isn't sexual.
0: Like, Nard, yesterday, it was his... Nard's, you know, mom sadly passed away. Yesterday was her birthday and Nard got a boner.
1: I did not get a boner.
0: It was not for sexual reasons. It was
1: emotional.
0: It was an emotional, the deep loss that he was feeling.
1: I've never had that.
0: Oh, stop it.
1: You
0: were bricked up all morning yesterday.
1: No, I definitely wasn't.
0: Oh, you stop it.
1: Nard, it wasn't sexual.
0: Yeah, I even said it wasn't sexual.
1: Yeah, but I don't get emotional boners.
2: Oh, come on.
1: No.
0: It says here 52%. So are you not a man?
1: I guess not.
2: How come you had that boner when you had to put Lucy down?
1: I did not.
3: Oh,
1: no.
3: Ricked.
1: I was not. No, I get boners when I get in fights. Like, okay, so that's an emotional.
0: That's an emotional boner.
1: You do get them. No, but like,
0: all right,
1: all the ones you mentioned were sadness.
2: Don't worry about it.
0: All right, gotta take a break. We'll be right back.

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1: The key word is loop. KissRocks.com. Plug in the keyword, and you'll be in for a shot at $1,000. The keyword is loot. L-O-O-T. Good luck. Let's see. I also got Smashing Pumpkin tickets coming up with Big Dummy Trivia. Nard, obviously you said you get boners when you fight.
2: Yeah.
1: Because there's a medical term called the emotional boner. And we also heard a bunch of the stories about how you fought your sister, so I just want to point that out.
2: Yeah, but I'm talking about when I'm in a relationship.
1: And then also, Daniel said when you guys fought in that UFC octagon that you had one. He goes, I think Nard had a boner during our UFC fight.
3: Wouldn't doubt it.
2: So, most likely.
1: So you fought your sisters, and you said you only get them when you are
2: fighting.
1: I
2: was talking about when I'm in a relationship.
1: You didn't say that.
2: I mean,
1: you didn't say that.
2: Sorry.
1: He said sorry. He goes, sorry.
4: And it's weird that Daniel kept quiet about that boner for so many years.
2: Exactly.
4: You know what I mean? Like, you think immediately he'd be like, no, I got a boner. But he didn't say nothing.
1: No.
4: He just low-key kept it to himself.
1: Yeah, until the moment was right to strike.
4: No, it would have been right away. Be like, that guy had a boner when we were fighting.
1: Well, I think Daniel was distracted from all the punches to the face.
4: Yeah, that too.
1: That they weren't going to do.
4: But also, too, like, Daniel's the kind of guy that you were like, hey, Daniel, I got a boner for you. He'd be like, oh, cool, man. He would like.
1: Yeah.
4: He would,
1: thanks, boss.
4: Yeah, he would.
3: It's an honor.
4: It's an honor to have one of your boners. He would love it.
1: He's a different dude.
2: Mm-hmm.
1: All right. So this woman, I don't know if anybody uses dating apps. Is this the one, the dating app, men dating? Maybe this is it.
4: I think so.
1: 3-1?
4: I believe so.
1: All right, this woman's got a strategy, and I guess this is what women do. If women know they're going to go to, let's say,

0: she's got a trip to Vegas, right?
1: Mm-hmm.
0: A month before, 3 weeks, 2 weeks before she even steps foot in Vegas, she's already matched up with dudes in Vegas. She's already pre-planned the pee-pee.
1: Yeah.
0: So you need to know this, especially if you got a woman. She's like, oh, me and the girls are going to Vegas.
1: Mm-hmm.
0: Well, what you don't know is they're pre-planning. So they're already setting up, changing the zip code, the location, to wherever they're traveling, whether it's Miami, New York, Vegas, you know, if they're going to LA, wherever they're going. They are changing their location to that to try to match up with dudes and set it up way before they ever get there. And this woman says that this is what men should be doing.
2: This is another dating ick, okay? And tell me if I'm crazy, because, like, women on dating apps, I think, is fine. Men on dating apps, I think, like, they just don't know we know. Okay, let's say I'm a guy and I'm going on a trip to, like, Miami. 1 to 2 weeks before my trip, I'll set my location to Miami and accumulate a roster of women from Miami.
0: See, that's what she's saying, that guys don't think like this. So, dudes, if you're going to Miami 2 weeks before, you should start accumulating a roster of women before you ever get to Miami. And women have been doing this. It's like, man, how did she get hooked up with all these dudes so fast? Well, because she did a lot of pre-planning, pre-gaming.
2: I'll change my location, swipe right on everyone, and then go on Instagram, follow all of them. So, like, maybe by the time I get to Miami, I'll follow, like, 20, 30 new women, so that when I land in Miami, I have a roster of women to pick from so that I can go out with them, invite them over, hand them off to my boys. After Miami's over, I'll go through my following list and maybe like unfollow half of them, like the ones I don't really with, and then change my location back to regular, like where I live. Is that not like the ickiest thing a man can do? I don't know.
0: No, that's the smartest thing that a man can do. In fact, Space World goes, that's super smart. Nort, do you do this?
1: I have not.
0: No, you've never heard of this, right?
1: No, this is the first I've heard of it.
0: The first time you ever heard that one way, they're calling it diabolical. No, that is super smart. Derek, have you ever heard of this?
3: No, and I just feel like for girls it's unnecessary. Like, you have to pre-plan pee-pee? You can just get pee-pee right when you want it.
0: Okay, you can get pee-pee, but if you pre-plan the pee-pee, then you can be more selective and you can weed out the pee-pee that you don't like.
3: I mean, that is true.
0: You can have this pile of pee-pee over here, and you're like, if I have to. But then you're like, oh, I found some good ones over
4: top
0: here.
4: Top tier. Mm-hmm. Yeah.
0: So little Miss Gabby said that she's heard of that.
3: And girls usually don't think ahead. They always just think, you know, in the past.
4: They're very impulsive.
0: Ooh, I'm going to have to push back on that.
3: No?
0: I think women are very strategic, and that's why they're better at cheating. That's why they initiate divorce. They always have a plan. When they're in a relationship, they know how to.
3: How come they always lose elections?
0: Well, you know, America's not ready.
3: Okay, all right. I got you.
4: America's fault.
0: Yeah.
3: Oh, America's fault.
0: Yeah, America's not ready yet, I guess. I don't know. Coming from a room full of people that don't vote. That's hilarious.
3: Touche.
0: Women always have a plan.
1: Mm-hmm.
0: This person says, that's a great idea, Billy. You got to change your location 2 weeks prior to any trip that you're going to go on so that you accumulate your roster.
1: Mm-hmm.
0: So that's what you got to do. This woman, she wants to let you know how she has lasted 7 years with her husband. 7 years. So if you're wondering, man,
3: that's a good, healthy number.
0: Let's say you just got married and like, hey, how do we get this thing to last? Well, she's got advice.
5: I get asked all the time how me and my husband have lasted a relationship in 7 years for this long. And it's pretty simple.
0: She says they hump.
3: Okay.
0: But she's got a more vulgar way of saying it.
3: Yeah, obviously.
0: She says
5: we all the time, every day. We're very intimate with each other. We touch each other. We kiss each other. We're always on each other. And honestly, I think that's why.
0: Yeah, I think that's why, too. I think that's why it's lasted 7 years.
3: There was this girl that did a TikTok the other day. She was like, what it's like being married at 19 years old, and it's like every 3 hours, it's like her simulating getting humped. Oh, man, I was like, I bet.
0: Yeah, I bet. 19 years old, I bet that's all.

0: They did.
1: Yeah. But honestly, if you, I mean, you get married and it, if it doesn't at least last 7 years, like, that's kind of embarrassing.
0: Well, she's saying there's one simple rule. They do it. That's it.
1: Yeah.
0: That, I mean, there's no, like, I don't, how do they get it to last? It's like, no, just hump.
1: Yeah, I know, but, like, are people really asking, like, how, man, you guys have been together 7 years. How'd you do it?
0: They ask people all the time. They're like, well, so
1: yeah,
0: what's the secret?
1: Yeah, people have been together 10, 15, 20 years.
0: They hump.
1: Mm.
0: It's one of the two. They got kids, and they're just getting through it until the kids get through school.
1: Yeah.
0: There's that marriage where they're just going through the motions until the kids go, and then they're going to have what they call the gray divorce. She's. Mm-hmm. I saw this one woman. She was planning her divorce when her kid turned 10.
1: Damn.
0: She didn't get divorced until the kid was 19, but she was already planning the divorce.
1: At
0: 10 years old, she knew she was going to divorce her husband.
1: I mean, that's messed up.
0: But she was like, no, I'm going to give him, I came from a broken home, I'm going to give him this next 9 years.
1: Oh, that's so commendable of you.
0: And then immediately, kid moves out, goes to college, she divorces her husband.
1: Mm-hmm.
0: As a new dude. Oh, but she knew at 10 years old, this guy was not forever.
1: When, in all reality, it was probably just better just to go and get divorced.
0: Probably.
1: Because that kid's life was probably, you know, worse off when you guys staying together.
2: She's probably insufferable.
0: Well, yeah, but she said that there was a lot more money in his 401k.
1: Oh. See, that's where the real thing comes out, right? Like, there was more to this.
2: Mm-hmm.
1: It's like, oh, I'm going to stay together for my kid and to stack up bread.
0: Yeah, another 9 years of 401k. That's a good settlement.
1: Another 9 years, and yeah, I mean, you're tacking on a healthy chunk of change.
0: Some people get the 7 year itch, and then some of you get the 7 year bitch.
1: Mm-hmm.
0: And you just don't know. And sometimes a dude can be the bitch too.
1: It really is funny though that girl's like, you know, the 7 year girl. That girl's gonna make me laugh all day. Like, oh, how did we make it 7 years? Like, that 7 years is nothing, lady. It's literally nothing.
0: Well, in today's,
1: if you get married and divorced in under 7 years, what a joke.
0: Derek, look it up. You know, do you know how long the average first marriage lasts? Do you know how long?
1: 10 years.
0: 7 or 8 years.
1: Right.
0: That's so, it. Seven. But so,
1: watch, this girl's going to be divorced in a year.
0: 7 or 8 years. That's the average for your first marriage.
1: Mm-hmm. Yeah.
0: So the fact that she's still happy, they're still humping after 7 years means that they're going to continue.
1: Oh, okay. I mean, it's one of those things, like, don't count the chickens until they hatch. Like, she's like, oh, do you know how we're going to be together forever? It's because we hump. It's like, well, be together forever and then say. That's all I'm saying. You don't brag about how many years you're going to be together.
0: And here's another thing. If you want a happy marriage, don't tell your woman she has cellulite like this guy.
3: I don't know why, but I just randomly thought about this time where I dated this guy and we had just gotten out of the shower, and he was like, oh, by the way, like, I saw a cellulite in your butt. And I was like, wait, what? And he's like, you know, I'm just letting you know so that you can do something about it. Yeah. Celibacy.
0: Yeah. So he's like, hey, I don't know if you know this, but you got cellulite on your ass.
1: Yeah. I mean, I'm sure she does know.
2: Well, she can't see back there.
0: Why would you ever say that to your woman? Only Nard. I can see Nard saying that to his woman. What do you mean, what?
4: No, I wouldn't say that.
0: Are you kidding me, sir?
4: What do you mean?
0: You're the biggest monster I've ever met.
1: But, like, how come, like, a woman could point out every one of a guy's flaws?
2: Right.
1: Like, she could say everything that's wrong about him.
0: Yeah, like, I don't know why it's not fair. I don't know. I don't know why women can point out, hey, you're getting fat. And they'll just say, hey, you're getting fat.
1: Mm-hmm. Or, I mean, I guess it's because it's just like he's a guy. So, like, why does he care? But
0: when I was recently at Disney, right?
1: Mm-hmm.
0: There's a woman and she, because you know how couples, they start talking. Yeah, fun. They've been on this ride. She's like, well, we're having a great time. Obviously, my husband's eating good. And she starts jiggling his chin underneath his neck. He's eating good here at Disney.
2: Women are vicious at Disney.
0: And there was his chin just jiggling like crazy. Mm-hmm. I'm like, he didn't just get that here.
1: No. That didn't develop.
0: He's been earning that for a while.

0: while, but long damn. Time. I was like, gosh, yeah, he's having fun, all the food. Blah, blah, blah.
1: Yeah. And then, but women, you know, you don't point out their cellulite.
0: Yeah, he didn't go, oh, yeah, we're having fun. And then he didn't rub her tummy and go, damn, yeah, look at this. She's eating everything. She ate the castle. Castle's gone.
1: Like, I feel like most women have cellulite.
0: Yeah, they're supposed to.
1: I don't know if they're supposed to.
0: It's crazy when a dude's got cellulite.
1: Yeah.
0: Yeah,
1: because
0: we don't
1: crazy.
0: Get it as much as women.
1: Yeah,
0: that was one of the things that were, I know I was supposed to, but Nard asked Dr. J if there was anything he could do about the cellulite on his ass and
1: what?
0: The back of his legs.
1: Mm.
0: All right, I know you.
1: I don't have any cellulite.
2: Cellulite?
1: I don't have any
0: I wasn't supposed to say anything. I know, Nard. I'm sorry, but you're not a nice guy to me, so.
1: I don't know what that is. You didn't have a cellulite?
3: The Medicine Show presents.
1: I don't have any of that.
0: You do, you're always
1: my
0: complaining
1: ass
0: about your
1: the
0: ass.
1: Internet, and it's not, there's nothing like that.
0: There's cellulite on it. Look at it.
1: Just who will be the biggest
0: dummy. Okay, hold on. Take a picture of your ass and we'll post it tomorrow.
1: Okay.
3: To play Big Dummy Trivia.
0: Why are you mad at me? It's your ass.
1: I know, but there's nothing wrong with it. All
0: right, I'm trying to play a game here. Jeez, you're trying to ruin my game here. It's not my fault you got satellites on your ass, as you said. Jeez. I wasn't trying to make you feel bad. You asked Dr. J if there was anything he could do.
1: I never did.
0: You did.
1: Nope.
0: Next time we talk to him. And then we'll find out. We'll see who the liar, pants on fire is.
1: People are accusing Nard of face tuning his ass.
0: Oh, he's going to run it through a filter.
1: From what? Well, people are saying he already does.
0: He face tunes his ass.
1: Mm-hmm.
0: What's up, Jacob? It's fine, Nard. You can be, everybody's got their things they're insecure about. Your ass is, it's one of your insecurities.
1: It's not.
0: Yes, it is.
1: No, I'm fine with my ass. Like, there's no cellulite.
0: Yes, Jacob, you get Chris.
1: He like skips when he says it.
2: He does skip.
0: Let's go to Daniel, you get Derek. And Joanne, you get Goof. And poor Mike, you get that cellulite-filled ass Nard.
1: Cottage cheese Nard.
0: I don't know. He's so mad about it.
1: I'm not just mad about the dumbest things.
0: You do. Who cares? Who's going to see your ass? Are you ever in the doggy position, Nard?
1: No.
0: Okay, then what do you care?
1: I'm just saying, I don't have it.
0: I'm just saying, I thought it was weird that that's one of the things you wanted him to fix. All right, hang on, guys. We're going to see where our big winner is today. We got Smashing Pumpkins.
1: He fought more about that than he did his mom's boner.
0: He did.
1: Yeah. Emotional boner he got over his mom.
0: All right.
1: Don't you dare say I have cellulite.
0: What's the name of the wizarding school in Harry Potter?
2: Chris. Oof.
0: Yes, Chris.
2: Hogwarts.
0: Hogwarts is, that's another name for Nard's
1: penis. He's never
0: penis.
1: Even seen it.
0: Nard calls his penis Hogwarts. Right, Nard?
1: No, I don't.
4: Nard, you're crazy.
0: He is. He's a crazy, crazy guy. All right. Which K-pop group features a couple members named RM, Jin, and Suga?
2: Chris.
0: Yes.
2: BTS.
0: BTS is correct.
1: Oh, wow.
0: What streaming platform does Stranger Things stream on?
1: Nard.
0: Yes. Yes, Nard.
1: Netflix.
0: He's on the board.
1: Wow.
0: Who voiced Groot in Guardians of the Galaxy?
5: Goof.
0: Yes.
5: Vin Diesel.
0: It was Vin Diesel.
1: I thought that was a fake rumor. Wow.
0: I'm Groot. Which movie features the song Let It Go?
2: Chris.
0: Man, I heard Derek.
1: Frozen.
0: That is Frozen. Who painted the Mona Lisa?
2: Goof. Chris.
0: Yes, Goof.
5: Leonardo da Vinci.
0: Yes, I'll accept that answer because it's correct.
1: It's good.
0: Which Avenger is the first Avenger?
1: Derek.
0: Yeah, Derek.
1: That's Iron Man.
5: Goof.
0: Yes, Goof.
5: Captain America.
0: Captain America is nicknamed the first Avenger.
1: I mean, Iron Man came out first.
0: Captain America was first back in the day. I know. All right, who lives in a pineapple under the sea?
2: Chris.
0: Ah, man. I don't know. I thought I heard Nard.
1: SpongeBob.
0: He said, I'll accept it. Nard's on the board. What's our score?
5: So Chris has 2, Nard has 2, I have 3, Derek with 1.
0: In Hunger Games, what district is Katniss from?
1: Derek.
0: Yeah, Derek.
1: That's District 9.
5: Goof.
0: No.
1: Damn it.
0: Yes, Goof.
5: District 12.
0: It is 12. District 9 was that movie that we saw where they ate cat food.
1: Oh, that's right.
0: Yeah, when the director and all those people, yes. All right. What is

0: the birth year of Taylor Swift?
1: Chris.
0: Yes, Chris.
1: 1989.
0: It is 89. All right, what's the name of the fairy in Peter Pan?
1: Chris. Dick.
0: Yes, Chris.
1: Tinkerbell.
0: Tinkerbell. Man, you're getting ready for Disney, huh?
1: I am. And Taylor.
0: I can't wait for you to be at the Bibbidi Bobbidi Boutique.
2: Did you hear the basketball announcers the other night said Travis Kelce and girlfriend? And people Ooh. Lost their mind.
0: Oh, that's hilarious.
2: Yep.
0: And who is Mickey Mouse's loyal dog?
1: Chris.
3: Goof.
0: Dang. Yes,
1: Pluto.
0: Chris. All right, what is our score?
4: Chris won with 5.
0: Chris won!
4: Again.
0: Again! Whooping ass. Jacob, you are our winner. Man, that was a barn burner, though. That was a close one. Another classic.
1: I got 2.
0: He yeah, did. Wow. That's the first 2 he's got all year. Like, I'm not even joking. That's the first 2 answers he's got all year.
2: And it still wasn't good enough.
0: Nope. Nope. All right.
5: When we were driving back from Laredo, we got hit on the freeway by a sheriff that was doing a U-turn in the middle of the freeway. Clipped my truck, you know, hit us in the side. The police, they told me, you know, that I was going to be okay. I didn't have to worry about anything. But, you know, after they left, I was just there alone, and I didn't feel, like, comfortable at all, you know. So we called Herman and Herman to help us out. And they really led the way. They took care of our injuries. They took care of my vehicle. They really put us first. I'd recommend Herman and Herman to anybody.

0: 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Call your dad.
1: I'm on it, Ma. Hola, Pa.
2: 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I can't hear you. I'm at the stadium in Monterrey. 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
6: All right. A woman, she got a speeding ticket. And I guess driving while being on her phone, but still ain't got one hand. A woman gets a ludicrous ticket for texting while driving, even though she only had one hand.
7: I saw the body cam. The cop walks into the window and he's like, I saw you had a device in your right hand. And she holds up her right nub and she's like, you know, like, can I go? Like, you obviously didn't see that because I have a nub for a right hand.
6: I mean, this was back in February 11th, but now it's just making the news again.
7: Because he doubled down on it and he gave her a ticket and she had to go to court.
6: A $116 ticket.
7: It's like, okay, officer, you obviously made a mistake. But they don't, I've seen multiple body cams. There was one of a kid who had a dash cam of him. He was eating a sandwich, like, on his way to school. And a cop pulled him over because he's like, oh, you were texting. And the kid's like, oh, no, I'm just eating a sandwich. And the cop's like, no, I saw you texting. And the kid clearly was just eating a sandwich. But the cop's just like, nope. Wrote him a ticket. And he had to, like, go to court. Like, what a pain in the ass.
6: You almost have
7: you
6: to have a dash
7: like,
6: cam
7: as an officer,
6: now.
7: You can't be like, okay, that's my bad. That
6: my
7: makes
6: bad.
7: Sense.
6: I look like a phone. No big deal. Just be safe with your sandwich.
7: Day. Like, they can't just say that. They can't just say that.
6: Derek, some people don't like being wrong.
7: Yeah.
6: And you know what I think a sign of emotional intelligence is? Admitting that you're wrong.
7: I don't understand what the big deal is about that.
6: It's okay to be wrong. I don't know why.
7: You know what? I thought that was a phone. You clearly do not have a right hand. Sorry, man.
6: Yeah, that's my bad. I hope you have a great day. Why can people not ever be wrong?
7: What's the big deal? There's not one.
6: Nard, why is it a big deal to be wrong?
7: Oh, dude, Nard's one of these guys.
8: Yeah, I am. It sucks being wrong.
6: Why?
8: I don't know.
6: What's the big deal?
7: Ego.
8: Yeah, I guess. I don't know.
6: I'm wrong all the time. Who cares?
7: Oh, I'm sorry about that.
6: Yeah,
7: I got
6: bad.
7: That one wrong. That's my bad.
6: What's this need to have to just be right all the time?
7: Chick's like that. When she's wrong, she'll just, like, look at me and giggle. Instead of just being like, you know what, I was wrong. Oh, I was wrong about that. She'll just look at me and go, hey.
6: Who cares? But it does, it's a sign. To me, it shows you're an intelligent person if you can admit that you're wrong.
7: I just like.
6: And then you just move on from it. You just go, oh, that mail is my bad.
7: Oh, you know what? I thought you had a phone. You don't even have a hand.
6: Wow.
7: Sorry about that, ma'am. Have a great day. Look, it was that simple.
6: That's it.
7: She even laughed about it. She's like, oh, no, that's impossible. I don't have a hand. Like, she had a sense of humor about it.
6: Here's the thing. If you ever want to, I think it's okay to just admit that you're wrong. And Nard's whole life is an example of somebody that fights to be right all the time.
7: Mm-hmm.
6: So, and you know, it's just death and destruction in Nard's life.
7: It's just like, but Nard's not alone. I mean, clearly not. There's tons of people out there that are just like Nard.
6: Yeah,
7: because this officer doubled. He gave her a ticket.
6: Nard, do you know what? Why you have that condition?
8: I wish I knew. I don't know. Like it's yeah. I always gotta figure out why.
6: You always gotta be right.
7: So many problems.
6: Yeah, you always have to be right.
8: I mean, not always. I just like to. I guess it has to be like
6: your way.
8: It's not my way necessarily.
6: You're
8: but
6: Burger King.
8: It needs to be explained to me better.
6: It's somebody else's
7: fault. Somebody else's fault. Yeah.
8: Yeah, because if it's not if it's not explained to me. Like, in a way to show me,
7: mm-hmm.
8: Like, if you just want to be like, nope, I'm right, you're wrong, it's like, wait, explain to me why. And then that's when they get upset, because I'm like, explain to me why I'm wrong. And they don't like to do that. They're like, it's just because I'm right, and you always want to fight.

0: to me. It's like, but can you not explain to me? Can you not get that communication?
1: No, because you don't comprehend.
0: If you show me, if you break it down.
2: Oh, my gosh.
1: He argues to argue.
2: He's arguing with himself right now.
1: He is, yeah.
2: He was just yelling at, he's looking in the camera, and he's yelling at himself.
1: What? Yeah, he's blaming people for his condition.
2: Hot builder accused of indecent exposure.
1: Hot. So I guess he was, I'm guessing he was overheating.
2: Yes.
1: Okay.
2: And he decided to not wear a shirt underneath his vest.
1: Mm-hmm.
2: And so they're saying that's indecent exposure because he didn't have a shirt underneath his work vest.
1: Oh, you have to have a shirt on?
2: Yes.
1: All right.
2: You have to have a shirt on.
1: Hmm.
2: So they were saying that he's in big trouble.
1: Oh, wow.
2: They want him kicked off the job site for not wearing a shirt underneath his work vest. And it's one of those yellow ones so they can spot you, you know what
1: But
2: I mean?
1: He was still wearing the vest.
2: He was, but he didn't have a shirt on underneath.
1: So he was like, hey, I'm going to wear the vest for safety.
2: Yeah.
1: But God, man, I'm cooking out here. Okay.
2: This man was charged with stealing $30,000 worth of tires.
1: Damn. I mean, I guess he thought he had a racket.
2: Yeah, he thought
1: not.
2: He could get away with it.
1: Mm-hmm.
2: Tires, that's, you know what? That's probably about 10 tires as much as you charge for tires nowadays.
1: I mean, sometimes, yeah. It's really, it sounds like a lot, right? It's like, it's, what do you
2: 30,000, that's just, I don't know, it's probably like, I don't know, 8 sets of tires.
1: Uh-huh. That is true.
2: I actually got rid of a car because they told me how much the tires were going to be, and I was like, absolutely not.
1: Mm-hmm.
2: Absolutely
1: I always
2: not.
1: Think about that every time I see like big old lifted trucks. I'm like, man, what are the tires on that thing?
2: $500 each.
1: Minimum.
2: But even if you look at sports cars, the low-profile tires last 10,000, 12,000 miles,
1: mm-hmm.
2: they're $600, $700,
1: $800 a tire. Yep. I know people will be like, well, if you can't afford it, don't get the car. I was like, yeah, I get that.
2: Yeah, that's why I don't have the car.
1: I totally understand that. I just still sometimes wonder, like, man, what do these people do?
2: Mary Judge had sex with prominent cop in the courthouse as horrified clerks heard moaning and kissing sounds.
1: Mm-hmm. Okay.
2: Look, I know you might be able to hear it, but it was out of sight, out of mind.
1: Yeah,
2: I don't know.
1: Right?
2: Mind your business. We used to live in a world where it was mind your business.
1: Don't tattle.
2: Yes.
1: That was
2: now
1: what
2: everybody
1: I remember.
2: Just tattles all the time.
1: I remember being in daycare, and like if some kid tried to tattle, that kid would get in trouble for tattling.
2: Right? And then they would get in trouble.
1: Mm-hmm.
2: Because it was like, hey, don't tattle. Don't be a snitch.
1: Mm-hmm.
2: I don't know. I don't know. I guess maybe because she was cheating.
1: I guess. I don't know.
2: I don't know.
1: Maybe it was because it was sex at the courthouse. I don't know.
2: Maybe. Not supposed to do that. I'm not sure.
1: I get it. Those people are
2: It's kind of stressful.
1: It.
2: I'm sure she was just getting some stress off.
3: Yeah.
2: Internet destroys entitled Domino's customers demanding refund after eating the entire meal and then asking for a refund.
1: I love when people do this.
3: Yeah, go for it, man.
1: I love it. My favorite is that one, that the lady at the restaurant with the chicken wings, and he's like, I want a refund. And she's like, but sir. And she, like, held up the plate to the camera. She's like, all of these are gone. Like, you didn't just eat some of them. You ate all of them. No, that sucked.
2: Yeah, but they were bad.
1: Yeah. He's like, so you telling me you going to make me pay for this? She's like, yes. Yes, I am.
2: And there's a brand new social scene. People are no longer going to the bars. They're going to the gym.
1: Oh.
2: And they're spending $300 a month for gym memberships.
1: Mm.
2: Because, it's cheaper than going to the bar a lot of times.
1: Oh, I got to do gym content.
2: You're getting in shape. That's the new place where people are hooking up.
1: Yeah.
2: And so that's the new social scene. That's where people want to be seen. And it's a whole whodunit. You got to get all dressed up. You got to get dolled up to go to the gym.
1: I know. Nard looks so poor in his gym outfits.
0: I do.
2: I don't know why, because I gave you really nice stuff.
1: Yeah, well, he sold that.
0: No, I don't.
2: Oh, my gosh. You sold all the nice stuff that I gave you.
1: That's why he doesn't have it.
0: All the Gymshark stuff is his. That's what I got in my videos and stuff.
1: No, it's not. Yep. Stop
3: no.
1: it.
0: What do you mean stop it? It clearly says
2: Gymshark. So you're making the nice clothes that I gave you look poor?
1: Yes, he does make them look poor.
2: How dare you?
0: I can't
4: help that. License number 160-85E.
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5: When we were driving back from Laredo, we got hit on the freeway by a sheriff that was doing a U-turn in the middle of the freeway. Clipped my truck, you know, hit us on the side. The police, they told me, you know, that I was going to be okay. I didn't have to worry about anything. But, you know, after they left, I was just there alone, and I didn't feel, like, comfortable at all, you know. So we called Herman & Herman to help us out. And they really led the way. They took care of our injuries. They took care of my vehicle. They really put us first. I'd recommend Herman & Herman to anybody.
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5: So it happened over the Memorial Day weekend for me. For the very first time, I lost my pickleball virginity.
6: Oh, you play pickleball.
5: Yeah, so we stayed at an Airbnb, and there was a couple other families that were with us. So there was three families in total, and a lot of them had kids around our age. And it was on the final day. We were about to check out, and they extended the checkout time by a couple of hours. And they had a little pickleball net in the backyard, and it was kind of set up like a badminton net, so I didn't even know you could play pickleball like that. I thought it was always like the lower net that you'd play like on a tennis court. Mm. They have it in multiple ways. It's essentially, you know, just playing paddleball, but I'd never played it before. And I will tell you, you know, some of the parents were out there and then some of the kids. I could absolutely kick a 7-year-old's ass in pickleball.
6: Good. That's even how you first should. Time. That's yeah. how
7: this
6: you
7: is
6: should
7: how Dave's
6: going
7: to blow an ACL, man. You are gonna end up with some serious-ass knee problems.
5: Uh-huh. Yeah.
7: Because you're going to take it too serious.
5: And you know what?
7: You can't handle losing to your 10-year-old.
5: And I can't wait to tell everyone how I acquired that injury. I'm going to be hobbling around on my little scooter being like, yeah, this is from a
6: pickleball tournament.
5: Me being an athlete. Yeah, I just went a little too hard in the paint, if you know what I mean.
6: Well, pickleball had a huge... boost in popularity right after COVID. I'd never heard of pickleball either.
5: And then I remember that, you know, when they were slowly starting to reopen things, the first thing that reopened was the pickleball courts. I'm like, what the hell even is that? What are you talking about? But since then, you're right. In the last 5-6 years, it is just everywhere. Where, you know,
6: restaurants,
5: they're like,
6: chicken and pickle.
5: They're converting former like entire shopping malls and Best Buys into like pickleball compounds.
7: You know, I built a new house and it's a new community, like, you know, a new home.
5: Was one of the selling points that they have pickleball courts?
7: It is. Yeah. That they have like 4 pickleball courts that are right in there, which I would say I'm glad I'm not near because it doesn't seem so much like a selling point because all the people from the other neighborhoods come and use it. Those mm-hmm. cheap bastards.
5: Oh, so you're mad?
7: Yeah,
5: because, yeah. They're encroaching
7: you
5: on your
7: you
5: turf.
7: You shouldn't be. Those are my HOA fees going to pay for that.
5: That's right.
7: That pickle.
5: But people take pickleball very, very seriously. I've got a couple of friends that have gotten into it, and it's like a whole culture now.
7: And a couple of those friends have gotten hurt, too.
5: If you're over 40 years old and you're just starting pickleball, odds are you're probably that in pickup basketball games.
7: You shouldn't. If you are over 40 and you're playing pickup basketball, you are making some bad life choices. You might as well just start freebasing cocaine.
5: Here is where somebody took it far too seriously. A man in Pennsylvania allegedly vandalized multiple pickleball and tennis courts by cutting down the nets. And it wasn't just one park, went to 2 different parks. Police say the incidents happened over a couple of days, and surveillance footage showed the man using crutches to go out there and damage the nets. And you're like, so this guy's hobbling out there on crutches and cutting down the nets? Well, it turns out that this guy, who was later interviewed, admitted that he was damaging the nets, including the pickleball and the tennis courts, because he had gotten a pickleball injury, and that had, quote, ruined his summer. And because he wasn't able to play pickleball anymore, nobody can play pickleball. So this is the equivalent of taking your ball and going home. He's mad that he got injured, and so he's going to go cut down the nets at multiple different parks. What a bitch. What a punk move, man.
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7: Breaker, breaker to Mr. Rubin, sir.
8: This is Rubin. Is that you, Jesse?
7: That's affirmative, sir.
8: How's your day going?
7: Excellent, sir. Just got the AC going at Mrs. Guerrero's place.
8: Great job, Jesse.
7: Now I'm on my way to fix a grumpy air conditioner for Mr. Wilfong.
8: Sounds good. So, why were you calling me on the radio?
7: Oh, that. I just wanted to let you know I'm doing well on my own, sir.
8: That's great to hear, Jesse.
7: I was afraid I'd feel inadequate without my trainer, Oscar, beside me.
8: That's natural.
7: But it's funny, sir. I can hear his voice in my head whenever I have a problem.
8: And what does he tell you?
7: He whispers the solution to me, and his answers always work.
8: I guess you were trained well, Jesse.
7: Do you know what he's telling me now, sir?
8: What's that?
7: He's saying I should go have lunch, and I'm right near Colair HQ. Wanna come?
9: Call Colair because we can.
8: Okay, I'll meet you by the front door.
7: Already here, sir.
8: I should have known.
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2: Something that we have stood 10 toes down on this show for a very long time is shopping cart etiquette. The people that just leave their shopping carts rogue in a parking lot, the bane of society.
3: Wow.
2: Of course, Audrey, you are that person, aren't you?
3: No, I am just saying that sometimes the corral is full and
4: moms with kids get a pass.
3: There are certain times that I understand
4: tell that, to
3: that
4: your
3: a
4: wife.
3: Cart might be left behind.
2: You tell that to my wife.
4: I am
2: scared of her.
4: I've told that to your wife, and that's why she puts it back.
2: Let's have a listen.
5: You guys keep talking about shopping cart etiquette. The proper shopping cart etiquette is to select a cart from the parking lot, because if somebody's pushed it that far, it's probably not a clunker, and it gives you a defensive weapon as you're walking in the store. People think twice about cutting in front of you, pushing a big metal shopping cart. Have a great day.
4: My problem with the parking lot shopping cart is that it's too hot. It's been sitting sitting out in the sun. It's
3: a little
4: been baking.
3: Toasty. Yeah. I don't like the competitive nature. That's the last place I need anybody acting like we're trying to be number one victory USA gold medalist.
2: That's
3: here.
2: Why I don't like Costco. Everyone's too into it. Like, what do you mean?
3: Like, can everyone's trying to go so fast.
2: And the rogue carts that they have there are enormous.
3: We've got weird grocery culture happening in America, and we need to chill. We need to take a chill pill, because you're right, Dave. It's not just the grocery stores or not the grocery carts. It's the people who are also going with the families in like groups of gaggling of people.
2: Blocking aisles.
3: They're traveling in packs, acting like that this is a group sport.
2: There's a lot of things
4: what
2: wrong.
4: What are you supposed to do with your kids, though?
3: Bring them, but stop acting like a douche.
2: don't block the aisle,
3: just stop
2: man.
3: Acting like we're all hard. At like level 10 trying to get through Costco at speed racing
4: but
3: time.
4: Here's what the thing. With Costco, you know what you're in for. Like, I don't get mad at Costco. It is my place of zen. It is my own personal sanctuary with a $1.50 hot dog and Coke now.
2: No, you say that, but I mean, that's the problem with Costco is
4: no,
2: that
4: not.
2: You can't go in there and be zen. Somebody's tailgating you in an aisle.
3: All
4: it's like leaving. It's like leaving a concert and being shocked. There's traffic. Oh my gosh.
3: No, but I just want
4: yes, it is.
3: More
4: it's
3: zen.
4: Always busy.
2: You're saying that that's just the culture of Costco. I'm saying that's a problem.
3: That is a problem.
2: If Costco just relaxed a little
3: relax.
2: Bit.
4: You know why people
3: relax.
4: Are there? It's because it's good. You can go to a crappy grocery
3: We're not
4: store.
3: Saying it's not.
4: I got a crappy grocery store near me. Nobody is ever in there. You know
2: We're
4: why?
2: Saying
4: it's crappy.
2: It's great. It
3: yes.
2: could be better if people just relaxed a little bit.
3: Out.
4: You need to relax.
2: No, I am relaxed.
3: Oh
2: no,
3: my God. You are
2: else.
3: Part of the problem.
2: You
3: he
2: are
3: says
2: the problem.
3: Zen.
4: I am not the problem.
3: He probably cuts people off.
2: You are this Lord douche who shows up.
4: I am basically a Buddhist monk inside of Costco, Audrey.
2: You brag about being there for rope drop. Like, that's a thing.
4: Well, that's actually when it is empty. That's the one time when it is very, you know, as an executive member.
2: So you don't like going there when there's a lot of people because they are out of control. Can we just agree on that?
4: No, I feel like when I go early, I get first pick of all the good stuff.
3: So it is a competition. You are part of the problem.
4: The untouched aisles, those walls and walls of items.
3: Stop gamifying the grocery, okay? Like, I mean, everybody can. And also, I want to, if we can't all get on the same page and stop being so competitive at the grocery store, we need to bring back the arrows. You know what I'm talking about?
2: The COVID arrows where it's yes. like you can only go one direction
3: bring
2: in each.
3: Bring back the arrows,
2: we need
3: okay?
2: some direction. Bring out crossing guards, the whole bit.
4: The COVID arrows got crapped on, but I will say they did have a good use because if we were following the directions of them, you would never have to like run into the same person twice.
3: Mm-hmm.
2: Yeah, you know, take a ticket and go through
4: there
2: one
4: was
2: time.
4: There was no face-to-face thing. We were all just going the same way, so we never had to look anybody in the eyes.
3: I never hated those COVID arrows. I was a person who really enjoyed them.
2: Yeah, bring back a global pandemic.
3: I mean, I don't know about all that.
0: Dave and Mahoney.

0: This is Dave and Mahoney.
1: Mahoney, I bring this story to you because you are a fashion icon.
2: Thank you.
1: You know, when people think about the well-dressed man in the room, you and your glorious Tommy Bahamas, always, I'm sure, at the top of people's lists.
2: I get a lot of DMs asking me about my attire, and, you know, I try
1: mostly
2: not to
1: from middle-aged men?
2: Yes.
1: Yeah, okay.
2: Yeah.
1: But, well, because you're a man that not only knows style, but you also know comfort and leisure.
2: You know, I'm a function over fashion, you know.
1: That's right.
2: And, but luckily, Tommy Bahamas just so happens. Has figured out.
1: The intersection is right there, and you're at the center of it. I will say, I think we can all agree on this, and maybe I'm going to get some angry voicemails about this at 833-YO-DUMMY. The smart glasses just look so stupid.
2: So dumb.
1: I mean, I just cannot get over the idea that somebody would wear a pair of smart glasses and be like, this is a good idea. This is a good look. This is how I show the world that I'm serious about business.
2: Right.
1: Even the other day, because I don't like the you're being recorded when you don't want to be thing. And I understand that, you know, it's 2026 and there's cameras everywhere. But even the other day, like I was on a business Zoom call with somebody. They're like, we're just so you know, like this is being recorded. And I'm like, why? Like,
2: why? Why are you recording this?
1: Like, ugh, this feels like, feels gross.
2: Yeah,
1: right?
2: Man. Like, well, let's have a conversation. And, you know, here's the thing. We do not have an innate right to privacy when we are out in public.
1: Right.
2: But we do have the innate right for you not to use my likeness as content.
1: Right.
2: And you to profit off of it. And that's where we've reached a kind of stupid intersection of technology and law.
1: Yeah, and the whole, you know, smart glasses, while they are a fashion faux pas, there's still something that they are now pushing that is worse than smart glasses.
2: Smart condoms.
1: No, actually, curious how that would work. But neck fans.
2: Yeah, I know some people who like these.
1: No.
2: They're not for me.
1: No, man. No. You can hold a fan, because I see that.

0: you know, if we go to like a theme park, like Disneyland or whatever with the kids.
1: I'm thinking about Disney or you're at Busch Gardens or SeaWorld or wherever, Six Flags.
0: You are going to know exactly who I'm talking
1: Cedar
0: about
1: Point.
0: When I say that there was a guy that we were near at a work conference.
1: Yeah.
0: And he was wearing a neck fan.
1: Yeah, he looked very stupid wearing his.
0: Mm-hmm.
1: I will say this. That's just because anything he wore would make him look that way.
0: Okay.
1: As opposed to,
0: that's fair.
1: You know, yours truly. If I was wearing like two giant oscillating fans around my neck, Flavor Flav style.
0: That's different. Now you're making a
1: function
0: statement.
1: Function and fashion, yeah. Once again, Dave.
0: Again, I understand like a neck fan if you're at like a sporting event, you're outside, it's hot or whatever. But if you're just like wearing it around the office or around the house or like when you're going out to the bar, like
1: the bar's a little much.
0: It's going to be a conversation piece, but not the kind that you're thinking of, man. Take off the neck fans.
2: Dave and Mahoney.

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2: It's Pop Trash
1: on Dave and Mahoney.
3: Russell Crowe has had just about enough. He had some autograph hounds that were hanging out outside of his hotel, and this is when he was over in Paris, and he basically came out and just let them have an earful, have a listen.
4: Stay where you are. Don't push in on me. I'll come to you. Everybody's space. As soon as somebody's in, I'm going. You got me?
5: Yes.
4: Clear?
5: Yes, sir.
3: And don't get me wrong, I'm sure Russell Crowe is kind of an a-hole because we've heard that about him over the years. But in this case, these autograph hounds, they're just people out here that have these printed up posters of him that they want his signature so they can turn around and sell it. So yeah. I'm not really mad at him for this.
6: He was actually being very well behaved. I thought he would have uppercut a paparazzi or one of these guys or something like that. That seemed very, like...
3: Just don't push on me, and if anyone's a dick, I'm leaving type
6: thing.
3: Yeah, like, I thought that was okay,
6: like, too. He continued to sign.
3: Speaking of getting uppercut, Ray J has learned the hard way that celebrity boxing isn't a great idea. I don't know if you happened to catch that over the weekend. He was actually hospitalized in Las Vegas after getting knocked out during the celebrity MMA fight against Super Hot Fire. What?
6: Yeah.
3: So he got knocked out in the second round and unable to continue. He then checked himself into the hospital after about 2 hours after the fight and has been under medical observation, and they were evaluating him and they were like, ooh, possible concussion, but also monitoring potential heart-related concerns.
6: Well, I thought we talked about this years ago that he had a heart issue to begin with. And if you have a heart issue to begin with, what are you doing stepping inside of that ring? And don't get me wrong, like, I get that, like, being famous and broke sucks, but how is Ray J broke?
3: I mean, he had the sex tape.
6: I would think that there was still some sort of residual from that, right?
3: And he also, you know, had a not huge, but acting career, music career, all of that stuff. So I don't know if he's totally broke, but, you know, these celebrity MMA boxing events are just
6: terrible. You see the rest of that card?
3: The fat Johnny Manziel beating up the internet guy?
6: Yeah. I feel like I could take Johnny Manziel in a fight, Dave.
3: I mean, based on his physique, I wouldn't disagree. I mean, right. You're like...
6: He looks like me.
3: You're not that far removed from being a professional athlete. Like, how do

0: you look like that?
1: I mean, I remember, Dave, when we were talking about when he was a rookie, you know, dressing up and, you know, wearing
0: partying
1: a wig.
0: At the Hard Rock.
1: And you know, being in disguise, partying. And that was like, what, 10 years ago?
0: Yeah. So Stephen Colbert's final late show drew big numbers, 6.7 million viewers for the final show. You know, Stephen Colbert, you and I both said it the other day, we just both wish he'd go back to the Colbert Report. Because,
1: yeah,
0: like, playing that character was so great. I mean, I don't watch a lot of late-night TV. That's not a huge surprise.
1: Not anymore.
0: But, you know, the I feel like the heyday of late-night TV, you know, when you had the David Lettermans and the Conan O'Briens.
1: It's transition. John Oliver and Bill Maher, those weekly shows, and the way that John Stewart does now once a week.
0: Yeah.
1: You know, that I feel like that's kind of how it has transitioned. And Colbert has launched a YouTube page, and I'm sure he'll get picked up somewhere because the guy is very... He, you know, whether you like him or you don't, he is very smart and he has an audience. And I'm sure that he'll find a way, maybe when he's not constricted by a network, to be even more entertaining than what he was on that show.
2: Dave and Mahoney.
3: For 13 years, each summer, we've honored one of man's greatest creations, the mustache.
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1: 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But Mahoney, we see these scams all of the time. Ever since I signed up for Incogni, I've been getting a lot less of these. But before you did, how many would you say that you're getting a day?
2: I was getting between 8 and 10 spam phone calls a day, and that is virtually cut away to zero now.
1: And there is, I mean, this is an ongoing thing. Like, it wasn't that long ago that I got one that just said, hey, I'm coming to town in October. Do you want to get a coffee? And I understand how, like, some people be like, who is this?
2: Right.
1: And that's the first mistake, is engaging with it. I looked at it, and I'm like, I don't even recognize that area code. And I showed it to my wife, and she's like, do you know that person? I'm like, well, clearly I don't have them saved in my phone. Also, if you're going to send me some kind of vague-ass text message like that, I don't want to hang out with you.
2: I do not. If you're not in my phone and
1: you're dead to me.
2: I'm not responding.
1: No chance. But almost every single day, there is some sort of new scam out there. And in 2026, it's getting harder and harder to detect whether or not these scams are real or not, because I'm sure you've heard of it, Mahoney, but AI voice cloning is becoming a real thing where they can take somebody's voice. Maybe you call it a kid of yours, a friend of yours, whoever it may be, and they're able to clone their voice where they're calling you. It sounds just like them. And I mean, this harkens back to like the old days of radio. You remember when like Howard Stern used to do like the prank calls with like his Arnold Schwarzenegger soundboard and stuff, and people would think that they were actually talking.
2: But this is so much more advanced and so crazy that it's gotten to this level, and it's easy for people to use. And here's the thing, man, like your information's just out there.
1: And
2: it's just sitting there.
1: That's part of the problem, is that there's so much information about all of us that is online.

0: that, for example, the scammers will know if you're looking for a job, if you're like applying for all these jobs, because again, a lot of these companies, the
1: data brokers
0: companies,
1: will share that information. Yep. They can find your mom's name, your dad's name, or like all that information is out there. And that's one of the reasons why, you know, I love Incogni. And, you know, it's since getting involved with them and since using their product, Dave, it's like, it is damn near impossible to find that kind of stuff out now because they've just wiped it off.
0: And I will say that the age-old adage that if it sounds too good to be true, it probably is. If you're getting like a text message or just some random voicemail offering you some dream gig that you didn't even remember applying for, it's probably
1: a scam. Or some hot chick. Yeah. You know, you're like,
0: or if it's somebody claiming to be law enforcement, they're not going to text you.
1: Yeah, the IRS shows up at your house. Certified mail.
2: This is Dave and Mahoney.
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wake up every morning with my head up in a daze. I'm not sure if I should say this, but I'll say it anyway. Everybody try.

0: Denise is joining us today for the movie quote quiz. Denise, are you a big movie buff?
1: Yes.
0: Okay, well, today it's all John Hughes movies. And even if you don't know who John Hughes is off the top of your head, you certainly know the movies that he's done over the years.
2: One of the all-time greats.
0: All right, so we're going to play you some quotes from these movies. You are trying to figure it out. Mahoney available as a lifeline if you need him. Here we go on to number one from 1984. Good luck.
3: Oh, no more Yankee, my wanky. The donga need food.
4: Hell, he's three sheets to the wind. He's drunk as a skunk.
5: Oh, why don't you shut up, Fred? Shut up, dude. Dong. Dong.
6: Dong, Grandpa is talking to you.
5: Dong. Where is my automobile?
3: Automobile.
0: Excellent. Excellent. All right. Over to you. Do you know it?
1: Yes. 16 candles.
0: 16 candles for a full point is correct, Sandy. Nicely done. All right. Number two here. This one takes us to around the same era, 1985. Let's see if we can get this one as well.
7: No, I've whipped up this nasty little soiree over at his friend Wyatt's house.
8: Soiree what?
7: Soiree, honey. I think that means party. Party. You know, there's going to be sex, drugs, rock and roll, chips, dips, chains, whips. You know, your basic high school orgy type of thing. I mean, I'm not talking candle wax on the nipples or witchcraft or anything like that. No, no, no, no. Just a couple of hundred kids running around in their underwear, acting like complete animals.
0: All right. I forgot how racy these movies were. My goodness. All right, from 1985, do you know it, Sandy?
1: Yes, The Weird Science.
2: Wow.
0: Nailing it.
2: I mean, when you want to talk about a movie that I saw for the first time that awoke some feelings.
0: Yeah.
2: Wanted me to get involved with computers. Like, I was like, AI girlfriends back then? Yep, I can. Yep,
0: you're down.
2: They, yeah, they all look like her.
0: All right, Lifeline's gone because you don't need him, Sandy. You're doing great on your own. You can win it right here if you get a point on this one. Also in the same window, 1986 for this one. Here we go.
9: He jeopardizes my ability to effectively govern this student body.
10: Well, makes you look like an ass is what he does,

0: happens on the job stays on this show.
1: Oh,
0: it's Blue Collar Confessions on Dave and Mahoney.
2: One of the most common blue collar confessions that we have heard over the past couple of months that we've been doing this is having bathroom emergencies on the job. And Mahoney, you're a man that has had many bathroom emergencies over the years. Can you imagine, though, if on a regular basis you were having to try to solve that riddle? Because you're a man that enjoys going out and eating food that you know is going to destroy you, but you love the food so much.
3: As somebody who had their gallbladder viciously stolen from them by you, Dave, who took that from me.
2: Well, I mean, it was gangrene. I saved your life, but yeah, whatever.
3: No, you caused the gangrene, almost ended my life, but that's another story for another time. So somebody without a gallbladder, yes, I enjoy some foods that I should not be eating, and when nature calls, it's calling back a couple times.
2: Well, I do love to hear these stories. You can call us in the studio anytime if you have a blue collar confession of any type, but this one has to do with somebody that works in landscaping that has to use some ingenuity or impenuity when they're figuring out how to use the restroom when they're on the job.
4: 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Well, I'm a landscaper, and there's times I got to take a poop and I can't find a gas station. Homeowners and at home, so I'll find a quiet corner or inside my trailer and take a bucket, take a poop, put in trash bags, throw it away. And my best friend, he used to work for a cable company, not gonna say what company, but those plastic things that you put on the house to hide all the wires, he used to take a poop in those in a van.
5: Message deleted.
2: There is something.
3: I am never touching that box in my house ever again.
2: The idea of somebody popping a squat in a landscaping trailer when it's real hot outside.
3: Oh, my God.
2: That's rough. Even worse in a van. Like, what do you mean you're in your cable van in the back of that thing just dropping trowel and unloading?
3: Well, but here's the thing, man. Ruthless. You know, like, when you're out there and you're working and you don't have time and you've got a boss that's just, like, demanding constantly on getting on you, you know, you can't, like, we've heard with, you know, Amazon drivers having to pee in bottles.
2: Mm-hmm.
3: You know, if you've got a boss like that, like, what else are you supposed to do? You know, because it's like you can't sit down and take an actual lunch, or if the homeowners aren't home, like he said. That, I mean, it does put you in a real big pickle. I'm just surprised that he's not just repurposing it as fertilizer and charging more. This is
2: composting,
3: natural and organic compost.
2: That's an extra charge for that, of course. Okay. This one has to do also with using the bathroom, but a bit more deliberate.
6: So I used to work as a construction manager for a custom home builder, and they refused to get us a porta lit or porta john, whatever you want to call it, at one of our job sites. So when we got past the rough framing phase of the house, or when, you know, all the wood is up and there's no sheetrock, you know, they still had brought us a toilet. So all of my sheetrockers peed in bottles and then put the bottles in the wall and sealed them in.
5: Message deleted.
2: There's a very important question here, because if you were to do that in, let's say, a Gatorade bottle, put the lid on and put it in the wall, you'd probably never notice it, right? Like, that smell is not. But if you did not put the lid on the Gatorade bottle and then you just put the sheetrock up on top of it,
3: it would eventually evaporate at some point.
2: He's talking about custom homes. So let's say you're spending $3 million on a custom home and there's just 12 bottles of urine hidden inside of the walls.
3: I did not spend $3 million on a custom home, but I did get a new build from a nationwide builder.
2: Yeah.
3: And people laughed at me because I went there literally every day to make sure stuff like that was not going to happen.
2: You were checking for pee bottles
3: and poop, and making sure people weren't stuffing random ass stuff

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3: The game started. 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

0: This is Dave and Mahoney.
1: We have exactly one hard and fast rule at this show when it comes to criminal activity. What is that, Mahoney?
2: You never break the law while you're breaking the law, Dave.
1: Bingo. 18-year-old man from Dayton, Ohio, did not get that memo. His name is Chris Cochran, Chris with a K.
2: Don't like that to begin with.
1: He was arrested in connection with a string of car break-ins and thefts in Liberty Township. Investigators say multiple vehicles at a residential area.

0: They were targeted during the early morning hours when he was out there smashing windows and allegedly stealing belongings.
1: Cool.
0: And they're talking about thousands and thousands of dollars worth of stuff, more than $15,000, so well past that felony threshold.
1: Well past.
0: And it included electronics, purses, credit cards, and other personal items.
1: Can we sue if we get a piece of glass stuck in our ass? Because that's the worst part. I mean, getting your stuff violated, terrible, awful, getting windows replaced, but they never... No matter how much you clean up that broken window on the driver's side seat,
0: there's always some extra pieces.
1: There's always glass for the ass.
0: Can you sue for glass in the ass is a good question.
1: You should be able to if you can. I don't know what this America's become, Dave.
0: So police say that surveillance footage and credit card activity, because this dope is stealing credit cards out of vehicles and then taking them and just using them, and almost anywhere in 2026 that you use a credit card is going to have some level of surveillance.
1: Right.
0: So unless you're rolling in there in a ski mask with every inch of your body covered, they're going to be able to detect some clues, including, I don't know, what you drove up in order to start making all of these purchases. There's cameras everywhere.
1: And it's easier now than ever to cancel your credit card.
0: Yeah.
1: Like, there's an app. Like, on my credit card app, I push one button, and it's canceled.
0: In this case, though, the guy was out here just willy-nilly using all of these credit cards, and so they were able to kind of piece together, and they had a pretty good idea of who this guy was. But there was one additional detail that helped them pin not just a single robbery with a credit card or something else on him, but all of them.
1: What did he do? Did he leave behind, like, DNA evidence?
0: No. They were able to track him.
1: Some eyewitness?
0: No.
1: His cell phone?
0: It wasn't his cell phone. That's a great guess. It was the ankle monitor that he was wearing the entire time. Yeah. Authorities noted that he was wearing a court-ordered ankle monitor at the time for other crimes that he had been committing. And two additional suspects were involved in it as well. So not only did he get busted because they were able to track all of his movements when they just went back and went, oh, this is that Chris with a K, the guy with the ankle monitor, okay, mapped out the entire thing. So not only did he get busted, also his two friends going to go down for it as well.
1: I mean, it just depends on what the type of ankle monitor, you know, because is it like the drunk one that monitors your blood alcohol? But this apparently feels like the tracking one.
0: If it's a court-ordered ankle monitor, I don't.

0: ordered ankle monitor. I don't think that they monitor alcohol through ankles. I'm not sure. I don't think so.
1: Do they not?
0: I don't think so, man.
1: That's how I do all my breathalyzers.
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2: All right, buckle up. This is the grossest blue collar confession that we've ever gotten, and we've dealt with a lot, from dead animals to defecating everywhere. I mean, there's been no stone unturned, it seemed, until we got to this story from Jim.
3: So, I have this one that it didn't happen to me, but my best friend told me about this years ago, and I'm still grossed out by it.
2: Oh, love it. Okay, what do you got for us?
3: It's kind of like when Bonzo Rossi just answered the phone. I got that, my throat. Yeah. You know? So, my buddy RC worked for the Los Angeles Coroner's Office.
2: Oh, boy.
3: Yeah. And you guys were talking about gross, disgusting smells and things of that nature. So I was like, oh, man, I got to tell them about this one. So he told me that he showed up at the scene of this house where he saw these officers that were, you know, cleaning themselves from puking. And he's like, oh, great. You know, so he gets on his little mushroom suit or whatever. I don't know what you want to call it. Hazmat suit. So he goes into the house to collect the body. And there's this very large, overweight gentleman that had basically passed away about 3 days prior, sitting on a heating pad the whole time.
2: Oh, my God.
4: No.
2: Oh. Like, we don't think enough about how

0: gosh. So he had, you know, all the gear on and mask and everything. So he's sitting there trying to lift this guy up to put him in the bag. And as he's doing so, all the skin is coming off.
1: Oh, my God.
0: Yeah. And, of course, his, you know, innards started coming out. And
2: so
0: yeah,
2: now he's barfing in his hazmat suit. And, oh, my God.
0: And he actually had to step out and catch his breath, I guess, or whatever.
2: Dude, when you're making the corner in the hazmat suit throw up, you have unlocked a new level of wow.
0: Yeah, I couldn't believe it when he told me about this. I'm like, you've got to be kidding me. He says, no, that is the worst thing I ever came across in my entire career of doing that.
3: The Dave and Mahoney Show.

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1: Cut the music!
2: Leave a message.
3: People curious if Audrey is okay, we got this message.
4: Hey, just wondering what's with Audrey's voice today. She starts smoking over the weekend or what? See ya. Love the show.
5: Message deleted.
3: So if you were listening to the show yesterday, you heard Audrey talking like this.
6: Sounded a little like Kathleen Turner, a.k.a. Jessica Rabbit.
3: She is not here today as a result.
7: She is not.
3: I'm not feeling so well. We got a text this morning. That's how I read it in my head. Guys, I'm under the weather. I can't come in.
7: I'm coughing every second and it's gross so and gross.
3: Sick. I feel like a mucus ball.
7: Don't shame me.
3: Please, let me be.
6: So she blamed it on us. So yesterday she said, hey, you guys got me sick. And I'll admit, I've been under the weather, but I have not been contagious in a month.
3: You also haven't seen her in like 5 days since like before the holiday weekend and everything else. And then, you know, she had like 30 friends that came into town and they went out for drinks.
6: They were out all night and going to bars.
3: So wait, you think
6: I got you sick, yet you went to a crowded-ass bar and you were out all night?
3: Uh-huh.
6: My guess is, see, what she hasn't learned yet, we want to, like, maybe impart to her as her wise older brothers.
3: Yes.
6: Like, you're 34 now.
3: Mm-hmm.
6: You're at that age where every night of partying like that or going out.
3: It takes you like 4 days to recover for every night. Now, you do that 3 or 4 days in a row because you got some friends that come to town, and then next thing you know, you're going to be hurting the entire rest of the week.
6: Yeah.
3: And then, you know, but at 34, I feel like you're kind of learning that for the first time.
6: Because your body starts to betray you.
3: Yeah.
6: Yeah, you're in the early stages of your body betraying you.
3: Now, Bossy Rossi is the RVP of EDPP. How do you feel about her just suddenly calling out and not showing up to the program today?
8: I mean, it's a little irresponsible, I'm not going to lie, but it would be a little bit more irresponsible for her to come in and get all of us sick.
3: Yeah, but she came in yesterday, so if she was going to get us all sick, she already infected us with her germs.
8: Yeah, but I am in another studio, so I'm okay. Safe. I'm safe.
3: That's what matters. Got it.
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0: Mahoney.
1: So, Mahoney, we hear about it all the time. You know, younger kids, they're living at home for longer. But now on the other end of that scale, there is a new hot rage, and that is boomers getting roommates. And part of it is to cut down on living expenses because certainly if you're on a fixed income, you can understand that everything just exploding in cost around you, whether that's gas or groceries or a rent, whatever it may be, that could be a real problem if you've got exactly a set amount of money and, I don't know, you don't want to have to go back to Walmart to be a

0: reader.
1: Right.
0: But because of that, with the way that the things, you know, have just gotten so much more expensive so rapidly over the last half of a decade or so, there's a growing number of baby boomers who are taking on roommates as, you know, rising rent and living costs continue to go up. And a lot of people are finding solo housing unaffordable. So let me ask you, Mahoney, because, you know, I feel like you and I are very similar in the sense that, you know, as we get older, we're more grumpy.
1: Right.
0: Less tolerant of others.
1: Right.
0: I don't think that that's a unique thing to us. I feel like that's pretty much everyone.
1: That's the rite of passage of every man who gets old.
0: Yep. But so instead of calling them roommates, they're not calling them boommates because they're boomers getting roommates. Do you think that, you know, let's say that, you know, you are a single man in your 60s or 70s, even 80s perhaps, that you would be welcoming to a roommate? Because I feel like, you know, you and I can be pretty kick-ass roommates. You know,
1: we can just
0: drink beer, watch some sports, play some video games.
1: Yeah. And you know that's what we're going to be doing.
0: Share
1: because
0: chips.
1: If things happen when we get older, you know, STDs don't matter anymore.
0: STDs don't matter, and guess what? Viagra still works.
1: But it's interesting, though, because I think as we do get older, like, you know, a lot of people go like, hey, I'm going to stop gaming or I'm going to stop doing these things that I did when I was a teenager. But at least those things were integral to us growing up, so right. I think that they will be integral as we get older, even though they weren't like a part of our grandparents or parents' lives in the way that they were with ours. So I think we will be doing that. But I don't know if I would be doing that. I think I would just go move to a shadier and shadier area in a smaller and smaller place. I think
0: I
1: would.
0: You think so? Because I don't know, man. I feel like as you get older, that becomes less appealing. I mean, I remember being a young man and for whatever reason being drawn to like go to the wrong side of the tracks just to see what it's like in the most dangerous part of town.
1: Yeah.
0: And now that I've got, I don't know, like a mortgage and kids.
1: But
0: I'm like,
1: gonna be the scary old man. That's the vibe I'm gonna put out.
0: You're like Clint Eastwood and Gran Torino.
1: Without the racism.
0: Without the racism.
1: Yeah. I was thinking more like Haunted.
0: Okay. Yeah, I get it.
1: Not racist.
0: But they're saying that you know, the main participant, of course, is the cost of it. But they're saying that a lot of the people, the boom mates, if you will, are actually really enjoying it because, you know, the loneliness epidemic is a very real thing.
1: Boom mates also sounds like you're doing it.
0: You're banging, right?
1: Yeah. Like, I'm not going to go, hey, this is my boom mate, Dave.
0: Yeah, we hang out in the boom boom room.
1: Yeah.
0: We know what's
1: Who's
0: happening.
1: Who's the boom? Who's the bigger boom?
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3: This

0: sounds like you're doing it.
1: You're banging, right?
0: Yeah. Like, I'm not going to go, hey, this is my boom mate, Dave. Yeah,
1: we hang out in the boom boom room.
0: Yeah.
1: We know what's
0: Who's
1: happening.
0: Who's the boom? Who's the bigger boom?
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1: Breaker, breaker to Mr. Rubin, sir.
2: This is Rubin. Is that you, Jesse?
1: That's affirmative, sir.
2: How's your day going?
1: Excellent, sir. Just got the AC going at Mrs. Guerrero's place.
2: Great job, Jesse.
1: Now I'm on my way to fix a grumpy air conditioner for Mr. Wilfong.
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2: Okay, I'll meet you by the front door.
1: Already here, sir.
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1: So here's a new song.
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1: Mahoney, do you remember the story about the hot OnlyFans chick that just so happened to also be a prison guard and was filming herself getting it on with inmates inside of the jail?
2: Dave, I did for the show.
1: She was British as well,
2: and which I found the video, had a cool accent. And I cannot believe that this terrible woman would do such a thing.
1: I mean, just awful.
2: These poor inmates.
1: Yeah, these poor victims.
2: These poor victims.
1: Yeah, so she was filmed having the adult relations with an inmate inside of a prison cell, which is pretty brazen.
2: Yeah.
1: All things considered, I mean, you know, you're a very attractive female prison guard, and I guess she was allegedly, according to the inmates at least, acting as a mule for them, where she was like bringing stuff into the jail and then also banging them in the prison cell while filming it and then uploading it to OnlyFans. Again, wild, wild behavior that she would do something like this. But now she has come out and she has revealed that she regrets it and she is very sorry.
2: I'm so sorry. Well, looks like
1: I don't know if she was the one that was intentionally recording it, because the footage that we saw, again, for research purposes only.
2: But the inmates should not have had cell phones.
1: And
2: You know, as somebody who's engaged in the adult relations once or twice.
1: Mm-hmm. With an inmate?
2: No.
1: Oh.
2: Just in general.
1: Okay.
2: You know if you're being filmed, you know?
1: Well, I mean, if you're doing it with an inmate and you're in clear enough view of another inmate that's in another cell where he can pull out a cell phone and start recording
2: you. This was, I believe, a POV.
1: Oh, it was a POV. Yeah, well, there was another one that said that she was filmed by another inmate.
2: I didn't see that
1: she
2: other
1: was not
2: angle.
1: Hooking up.
2: I didn't see the second angle.
1: Maybe this was multiple trysts that we're talking about here. Because I would imagine, like, you do it once. And, I mean, don't get me wrong. I understand the thrill of it.
2: Sure.
1: Because we've all been conditioned with the adult content that we consumed when we were growing up that, you know, the hot prison guard or the hot nurse or the hot whatever.
2: If I'm an inmate, I'm in even an ugly prison guard wants to sleep with me.
1: I'm taking it.
2: I'm in.
1: So she was later arrested, charged with misconduct in public office, sentenced to prison for abusing her position of authority. After serving part of her sentence and being released, she has now publicly spoken out and is saying she is incredibly embarrassed by her actions. She did admit to having inappropriate relations with the inmates and described it as a serious mistake. The inmate involved claims the relationship occurred multiple times at that prison and conditions were rather chaotic and understaffed, which that does check out. The incident sparked wider scrutiny of prison staffing issues and misconduct concerns within the facility. So, you know, if there's a hot female prison guard that is, whether she's uploading it herself to OnlyFans to make money off of it or not, if it's so lax that she's just like butt smuggling in cell phones and banging inmates, like what else was going on at that prison?
2: She sounds like a fun time.
1: Because I want to get arrested in that municipality.
2: Mm-hmm.
0: Dave and Mahoney.

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1: We're singing and humming the tunes.
2: Some of the biggest rock songs ever released. You are trying to figure out what they are with 30 seconds on the clock for each one of them. Jeff is joining us today. Jeff, you got Mahoney available as a lifeline. And some days we've got a whole bunch of songs that are really, really popular, hundreds of thousands of views. This is not one of those days. We have a bunch of fairly unpopular ones. So good luck to you, Jeff. Are you ready for number one?
3: Yes.
2: All right. This is actually one of the more popular ones of the day. 489 views. Here we go with number one. Good luck.

0: I'll stop it right there. Over to you, Jeff. Do you know number one?
1: That's Boys of Summer by Don Henley.
0: It sure is. Nicely done on the board of the full point. The next one here, the least popular one of the day. Only three views on this. Here we go from Donna.

0: hard notes to hit. Okay, over to you, Jeff. Do you know that one?
1: Yeah, Rocket Man, Elton John.
0: Nicely done.
2: We also would have accepted William Shatner.
0: I forgot about that masterpiece. Mm-hmm. Is he putting out another Christmas album?
2: Maybe. He's always working, man.
0: How?
2: Hardest working man in history.
0: He's like 100 years old, and he's still out here like, you know what I need? I need to put out a death metal Christmas album.
2: Double album.
0: All right. Lifelines are gone. You don't need them. You're doing great. 2 for 2. You can win it right here. This is from Johnny Dark Sings. It's got 46 views. Full point here gets you the win.
3: In case

0: don't think.
1: Acapella was a choice that he made. Over to you, Jeff. Do you know it for the win?
2: I want to know what love is, Foreigner.
1: Yeah, man.
3: 3 for 3. Nothing's gonna
4: 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You're the best. The Dave and Mahoney Show.

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0: This is Dave and Mahoney.
1: Mahoney, I know that you said that if your wife were to ever leave you, you would never date again because you just don't have it in you
2: anymore. I don't have the energy, Dave.
1: I mean, you don't think that that would change? Because, no. I don't know, man. Like, after a while, I feel like you'd get bored. And you'd be like, well, I want to get laid or something.
2: I'd off. It's fine.
1: Well, you know what? Good for you, because they did a study and they found out, you know, dating, this is no surprise, is very expensive.
2: Yep.
1: What do you think the average American date now costs?
2: $250.
1: Not too far off. I mean, it's almost $200, $189. But keep in mind, that's the average. So, like, when you're factoring in, you know, being like a broke kid, where I would think that, you know, the vast majority of people that are younger are the ones that are going out and dating. Of course, there's people that are older that are dating too. But when you're just talking about the actual balance, a lot more young people are single and actively dating.
2: I think about when I was actively dating, you know, early in my, or, you know, throughout my 20s. And, you know, I met my wife right like a week after I turned 30.
1: Yeah.
2: So I think about that. Even the early times that we were dating, it's like we were going out to nice places for the most part for the early...
1: Trying to impress her.
2: Or you were doing an event. And, like, yeah. I can't think of... If you factor in gas, you factor in, like, or Ubering, and you factor in events and food, to me, that's, you know, you can't get out of the house... If you're paying for everything for less than $200 traditionally,
1: well, and you actually nailed it. So for millennials, they are the highest spending group, and averages, you're almost exactly right, $252 per date, which is roughly a 32% increase from the previous year. Gen Z is also affected by their average date. Their costs about $205, and maybe that has something to do with Gen Z traditionally, from what we've heard at least, isn't drinking as heavily as, sure, say, like Gen X,
2: yeah,
1: or the elder
2: but you've got other party favors that exist in there, like edibles and marijuana and,
1: yeah,
2: you know, other things of that nature that...
1: Everything's running a tab on you, isn't it?
2: Everything's running a tab. I will say this, though. This is why, I mean, if I were to get back into the dating pool, and I've said this a couple times on the show, I'm not trying to date anybody younger than me. I want somebody who is in the exact same stage of life. You've got kids, and you are in your 40s.
1: You got a whole bunch of baggage just like me.
2: And you are tired. We don't have time to go spend all damn night out at a bar and then go get food and then try to do something else after that. No, we're going to Costco. We're going to see if we shop well together. We're getting a hot dog and a Coke for $1.50. And you know what? If it goes terribly, at least we got our own groceries.
1: You know what? In concept, I don't hate what you're saying. I just don't know if we'd actually be strong enough to see that through because, you know, there is a certain
2: allure. I got willpower.
1: Do you?
2: And grip power. Ain't nobody know me better than me.
3: 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Well, it's about time.
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2: 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I'd recommend Herman and Herman to anybody.

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Third Street in the heart of Corpus Christi, Texas. U.S. mother f***ing A, baby. 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

hot pursuit and fiery auto crashes. Some will die in hot pursuit while sifting through my ashes. Some will fall in love with life and drink it from a fountain that is pouring like an avalanche coming down the mountain.

Rock 927 with Butthole Surfers. I'm Victoria Valentine, hanging out till 6 o'clock. Big shout out to Michael Taylor, working hard on this Thursday. Looks like some more rain. I don't know, I'm in the studio, so I can't see if it's raining already, but looked like rain when I walked in. All right, so stay dry. Is it raining? Someone let me know. I can't step out. Anyways, coming up in the show, your chance at tickets to Treaty Oak Revival. And check it out. I have the drink of the summer. You'll never guess what it is.

Is it raining? Someone let me know. I can't step out. Anyways, coming up in the show, your chance at tickets to Treaty Oak Revival. And check it out. I have the drink of the summer. You'll never guess what it is.

of the summer. I remember when Aperol Spritz was making the rounds. So I thought that's, you know, kind of what it would be, an alcoholic drink. And I guess it kind of is. But do you remember Fresca? Well, now they have a version of Fresca Hard. 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I remember, I think it was Clearly Canadian or something like that. My mom would buy those. And I remember thinking, we are so rich. Like, we're drinking Clearly Canadian. I don't know why I thought that for the longest time. It was like fancy to me. But yeah, the drink of the summer, Fresca Hard, now hitting stores. So it is a malt, it's a malt beverage, which is different than the vodka-based mixed canned cocktails they have. See, everything's alcoholic now. I'm waiting for, like, alcohol.

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Hey, well, fellas, someone has created a new design for men's restrooms, offering more privacy. So rather than a wall of stalls and a wall of urinals, the stalls and the urinals are alternating. So you'll have urinal walls and not just dividers. I remember asking my friends, like, is it weird to just go and like whoop it out and pee in front of random strangers? A lot of them actually said yes. And so they preferred to go into the stalls. I really don't care. I prefer females in my bathroom, but I really don't care if you're looking, because when I gotta pee, I gotta go, okay? Like, move. Just move. I did go to a bathroom in Vegas, and it was a co-ed bathroom, and this guy literally came up and, like, just peed between my legs. Yeah, shouldn't have told you that story, but it's Vegas, right? Who cares? But guys, do you feel like you need more privacy in bathroom stalls?

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0: 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Live from 2117 Leopard Street in the heart of Corpus Christi, Texas. U.S. mother f***ing A, baby. 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
1: Who is this irresistible creature who has an insatiable love for the

That's Bush with Little Things. That's one of my absolute favorite songs right there. It's Rock 92.7. Hope you're enjoying your Thursday. It is the 4 o'clock hour, which means the 420 Puffer Pass headed your way. I have your chance at those tickets to Treaty Oak Revival, so stick around.

Bilmuri. So it is spelled B-I-L-M-U-R-I. And yes, it is a play on the actor Bill Murray. Okay, so a day to remember joining them. The song is called Always Let You Down. Let me know what you think about it. 560-5927, puff or pass. Your chance at tickets to Treaty Oak Revival. Austin Mead and William Clark Green, they are coming to Corpus Christi in October.

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1: 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Clipped my truck, you know, hit us in the side. The police, they told me, you know, that I was going to be okay. I didn't have to worry about anything. But, you know, after they left, I was just there alone, and I didn't feel like comfortable at all, you know. So we called Herman and Herman to help us out. And they really led the way. They took care of my injuries. They took care of my vehicle. They really put us first. I'd recommend Herman & Herman to anybody.

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Live from 2117 Leopard Street in the heart of Corpus Christi, Texas. 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

Saving Abel with Addicted. It's Rock 92.7 kicking off your 5 o'clock happy hour. So do you think that AI is slowly killing your work, social life? What do you think about AI in general? We'll talk about it in just a few minutes.

takes a part of me. Something lost and never seen.

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Do you like AI? I mean, honestly, whether we like it or not, it's here and it's not going anywhere. I'm honestly not the biggest fan of technology. Yes, I like my cell phone, but I also hate it at the same time. If I could have a landline and just live with that, I would. But unfortunately, you need a cell phone. I feel like your employer always wants to get a hold of you. I'm kidding. Am I? Anyways, you know, I use it for GPS. Fun fact, I do know how to read a map. Also, it's been a while, so maybe I don't know how to read a map anymore. But a new report claims AI is threatening to take away your work social life by shrinking workforces and making it less necessary for people to interact with each other, at least in person. So, you know, there's people who thrive at their jobs, have that social workplace life, you know, like to make friends with coworkers. I love that, especially in radio. We're all friends here. But it looks like there's people, you know, I mean, there are people who would rather talk to as few coworkers as possible. So it looks like AI is threatening to take away that. So it could be good for some people or bad. But, you know, what do you think about that? AI has taken away a lot of interaction. You know, taking people's jobs, basically shrinking those workforces like they were talking about, and leaving people on their own in a lot of cases. I don't know. What do you think about it?

when my son was younger, I was looking for a preschool for him, and all these schools had all these applications to fill out, and they were like, we're totally full, but if you want to be on the wait list, like, please fill out this application. And I was like, I love being on wait lists. I imagine he's probably still on the wait list. And these are the questions that they asked me and the answers I gave them. What is the language most often spoken in your household? Love. How did you hear about our school? I walked by it in a dream. How many children are in your family and how old are they? I can't tell if you're asking me how many siblings I have or how many my son has, so I am not going to answer. What five words would you use to describe your child? He has extremely sharp teeth.

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5: 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Clipped my truck, you know, hit us on the side. The police, they told me, you know, that I was going to be okay. I didn't have to worry about anything. But, you know, after they left, I was just there alone, and I didn't feel, like, comfortable at all, you know. So we called Herman & Herman to help us out, and they really led the way. They took care of our injuries. They took care of my vehicle. They really put us first. I'd recommend Herman & Herman to anybody.
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Well, that is it. That is all. I'm going to make my way on out of here. I hope you enjoy the rest of your Thursday lined up for you. I can't even tell you. I can't even see what I have lined up for you. All right. So it doesn't matter. We have more music headed your way. Before I go, though, I do have a question. Are you in favor of banning electronic price tags and pricing surveillance in grocery stores? Apparently, it can be used to raise prices and gouge customers. You know, that dynamic electronic shelf labeling. It's been popping up at a lot of chains, including Walmart. I've seen it at Walmart. So people aren't buying it, though. They are banning those electronic price tags. I'm not sure exactly how that works, but a lot of stores aren't even like price matching anymore. They used to tell you if you found it online for cheaper, we'll price match. Nope. Anything to make a buck, right? Enjoy the rest of your Thursday. I'll catch you tomorrow. Till then, keep rocking.

0: Why is McDonald's still counting? How insecure is this company? 40 million, 80 jillion, billion, zillion, killion, tillion, billion. Is anyone really impressed anymore? Oh, 89 billion sold. All right, I'll have one. I'm satisfied. Who cares? I would love to meet the chairman of the board of McDonald's and just say to him, look, we all get it. Okay, you've sold a lot of hamburgers, whatever the hell the number is. Just put up a sign, McDonald's, we're doing very well. Yeah. We are tired of hearing about every one of them. What is their ultimate goal? To have cows just surrendering voluntarily or something? Showing up at the door, we'd like to turn ourselves in, we see the sign. We realize we have very little chance out there. We'd like to be a Happy Meal, if that's at all possible.
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